0: Megan Trainor.
1: Do you know what? If I had to guess, I would have said that that song came out 10 years ago. But no, it was only 4 years ago, 2022. Maybe time isn't real and timelines don't exist anymore. Who knows? It's Mary Manderfield with you early on your Wednesday morning. I've got so much good stuff for you that I'm just going to get on with it and press play on this new Teddy Swims.

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9: 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Our main story today is all gone Pete Tong. 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
10: Thanks, Jack. 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

lovely Olivia Dean, who's just been having the best 2026 ever. And you know that song, Man I Need, is actually nominated for Song of the Year at the Brit Awards, but it lost out to Olivia and Sam Fender with Rainier. So maybe losing out to yourself doesn't feel so bad at all, really. I think you could kind of deal with that one. Right, I've got new music for you right now.

0: they took us right back to 2004 with that one. Girls Aloud, Love Machine, Sam Fender on the way, and Bruno Mars next.
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Sam Fender, Mary with you. And you know what? I will hold my hands up and say, I don't watch Love Island, and I haven't watched Love Island for a very long time. But I'm now in this era for the next 8 weeks where I have to just accept I've lost many of my friends. I will not be seeing them. I will not be hearing from them in the evenings because this is what they do. They're going to be watching Love Island. I mean, I get it. You've got all of these like hot people battling it out, really, trying to find love for the £50,000 prize. And I'm just out here thinking, oh, I just want a nap with my mates on FaceTime. At that time in the evening, I have to wait. Get with the schedule. Right, we've got new music from Gracie Abrams. It's gorgeous. This one's Hit the Wall. Okay.

0: proud. It's always a good morning when you hear Flo Rida and Sia. We're coming up to 2 a.m. Mary with you, the latest news on the way.
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19: Top stories this hour. We're told a watchdog investigation into how police responded to a university student's murder in Southampton will be published within 3 months. Henry Novak was handcuffed as he lay dying from stab wounds in December after a court heard his killer falsely accused him of racism. Body cam footage of that has angered both the Conservative and Reform UK leaders. Prime Minister Sir Keir Starmer said he felt sick watching it.
20: It is really important to acknowledge, therefore, that there are searching questions. I do think included in that will have to be this question of how accusations of racism informed or fed into the decision making.
19: The Home Secretary has condemned clashes between protesters and police in Southampton last night. South West Water has been fined almost £2 million for drinking supply failures in Devon. Inspectors found a parasite from animal faeces on farmland got into the system in May 2024. Almost 400 customers reported feeling unwell, leaving many other Brixham residents at the time feeling concerned.
21: Personally, I've had sort of stomach cramps for just over a week.
22: So many elderly people, and there's a hell of a lot of people being taken ill with it.
23: My wife has been drinking water to keep hydrated, because she's diabetic. We're in a dreadful state.
19: The company insists it's brought in additional safeguards. A court's heard Peter Morrell's spending spree with money he stole from the SNP went on luxury items, everyday essentials and a motorhome. The party's former chief executive embezzled £400,000. A British couple jailed on spying charges in Iran have lost an appeal against their convictions. Craig and Lindsay Foreman were detained on a round-the-world motorbike trip in January 2025. Sport, and it's reported Liverpool have reached a verbal agreement with Andoni Iraola to become their new head coach. He's set to replace the sacked Arne Slot. And Wales drew 1-1 with Ghana in their friendly in Cardiff. Lewis Kumas got the goal for the hosts in injury time. From Sky News, I'm Laura Safe.
0: Midweek, overnight, it's Mary Manderfield with you early on a Wednesday at 2 a.m. Right.

Teddy Swims. And now that we are in the month of June, we are officially in the World Cup season. Yes, it's happening very soon. It starts on the 11th of June with the opener happening in Mexico. And you might be thinking, where is this? Right, Mexico, USA and Canada are the three countries for the World Cup. It's going to last 37 days. We've got 48 teams that are qualified, 103 matches leading up to the final, and I don't know much at all. So we're going to learn together. All right, does that work for you? Right now, Samba, this is Homewrecker.

0: Today, the 3rd of June, on the way, Zara Larsson. She's saying summer isn't over yet. Well, Zara, we're looking at the rain and we're disagreeing. But all good. Midnight Sun plays next. Hey!
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That's Alex Warren. On the way, some Taylor Swift. Now listen, her marriage to Travis Kelce is going to be the celeb story of the summer. We can just guarantee it. And we know everyone will have had to sign an NDA and things will be top secret. But the fact that the date is out there already, I think we're going to get a few more spills as we go along. 3rd of July. I mean, look, we can't confirm or deny until it happens, but we're pretty sure it's going to be then because Taylor loves the 4th of July weekend. And I guess in America, if you've already got the time off, makes sense, squeeze in a little Travis and Taylor wedding.

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2: Like the legend of the Phoenix, all ends with beginnings. What can

That's Gaga. Now listen, you know Variety, they do these interviews and instead of having an actor and a host asking them questions, you just put two actors together and they really get into the greatest conversations because they both understand the needs of the job. So Variety have just announced the cast for the next series, which comes out today. In there, we have got Kiki Palmer and Sharon Stone, Peter Dinklage and Kit Harington from Game of Thrones, and two of my favourite kind of comedy fun time actors, Jennifer Aniston and Lisa Kudrow, of course, Rachel and Phoebe from Friends. I am so looking forward to that. That sorts out my like lunchtime viewing later on. Right now, though, from Sienna Spyro, this tune was actually used in a film.

0: Right, we have got the throwback hour happening from 3 a.m. This is what we do every weekday morning. Big, big tunes, some that you've forgotten about, some that you've not heard in ages, from the 90s, the noughties and the 10s. Kicking things off with Justin Bieber after this.
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5: Top stories this hour. Police officers have reportedly been hit with missiles in a protest close to where a student was stabbed to death in Southampton. Henry Novak was handcuffed last December when his killer falsely accused him of racism. Reform UK leader Nigel Farage claims it's evidence of two-tier culture. Last night, Zia Yusuf wouldn't say whether Mr. Farage had spoken to the victim's family.
16: I haven't been, and I'm not going to comment on Nigel's confidential and private conversations. I don't think that that is appropriate, but my convictions around this issue and Nigel's convictions around this issue are around ensuring that we have one law for everybody.
5: The Environment Secretary says the government's planning reforms to the water sector. South West Water was fined almost £2 million yesterday for supplies that were unfit for human consumption in May 2024. An organisation's warning that large numbers of people could be at risk of a retirement cliff edge fall in income when they stop work. Pensions UK's calculated a minimum lifestyle for retired people costs around £13,900 for one person household. Zoe Alexander from the organisation has this advice.
17: Wake up
10: now, have a look at the retirement living standards and just think about what you want and what you need, and whether you can put that bit more in, because of course over time compound interest will do its job and will make a lot of the contributions that you put in alongside tax relief.
5: There are calls for repeat and excessive speeders to have technology fitted to their vehicles to stop them reoffending. The RAC's found more than 4,000 motorists have 12 or more penalty points for speeding offences and are still behind the wheel. A dolphin, fox and an owl are among animals that could appear on banknotes. The Bank of England wants people to give their views on a selection of wildlife native to the UK that will feature in the next batch. And in sport, it's reported Liverpool have reached a verbal agreement with Andoni Iraola to become their new head coach. He's set to replace Arne Slot. That's the latest. I'm Laura Safe.
0: And you know what to do. 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Justin Bieber starts us off.

it's Mary Manderfield pressing play on these huge tunes, massive, massive tracks from the 90s, the noughties, and the 10s. I'm hitting you with a wave of nostalgia because that's what I do best. And now on to an artist who has got new music out at the moment, but I will never, ever be sad at hearing a classic like this one from 2018. This is Ariana Grande on your Throwback Hour.

0: This one quickly became a classic from Amy Winehouse when it was released in 2007. And it's Mary Mansfield with you. Let's carry on with your Wednesday morning throwback hour. Calvin Harris and Sam Smith right after this.
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Little Mix. Shout out to my ex on your throwback hour. Before that, Room 5 with Make Love. Have you seen recently? Perry has been performing, doing some festivals. And at Hoopla Festival, she did a little tribute to Little Mix. And it was so incredible. The crowd went off. So many people were like, oh, I wish she'd just collaborate with Leanne and Jade. That'd be great. Yeah, no, that's called a reunion. We've got a few years, I think, to wait until that. Right, my darlings, let's keep the throwbacks coming your way with Christina Aguilera and Lil' Kim on the way, like a full-on empowerment tune. But right now, Backstreet Boys from 1999 on your throwback hour.

0: I told you it was an empowerment tune. Christina Aguilera and Lil Kim. And it's Mary with you on your Throwback Hour. Stick around. David Guetta and Usher plays next.
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Wanted. That was their second number one single. And you know what really helped it as well? The fact that it was featured on the third series of Glee. And if you watch that show as a teenager or as a kid, you'll know that a song covered on there just meant you were going to play it 100 times a day. You just had to. Right, this is your throwback hour. I've got Drake, Wizkid and Kyla on the way. Right now, the Real Slim Shady

0: and I'm handing things over to the lovely Gregor for your early breakfast. I'll be back with you tomorrow from 1 a.m.
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15: The top stories this hour. Sir Keir Starmer says Nigel Farage is wrong to say the reaction to the murder of 18-year-old Henry Novak should be one of rage. Hundreds of people joined a protest which turned violent in Southampton last night. The student was handcuffed, having been wrongly accused by his killer of racism in December. Labour's Jen Craft is his MP.
16: I think there was a number of people that have seen what happened to Henry, and instead of taking a step back and thinking, look, I'm in a position of power, I'm in a position of privilege, and I should use that to make sure that his family can get the answers that they need, they have used it for their own political purposes.
15: The US says it's carried out strikes on an island near the Strait of Hormuz to intercept multiple Iranian ballistic missiles and drones. America's Central Command says missiles fired at Kuwait and Bahrain didn't make it there. But Iran says it launched attacks in response to US actions. Southwest Water insists it's brought in extra safeguards after being fined almost £2 million for drinking supply failures in Devon. Inspectors found a parasite from animal faeces got into the system in 2024. UK surgeons have issued a warning over people travelling abroad for leg-lengthening surgery to make themselves taller. Experts say NHS hospitals are seeing patients require complex follow-up treatments and surgery. Professor Frank Smith from the Royal College of Surgeons.
17: It can be undertaken on specialist units with success, but there are significant risks
12: if the patient doesn't know about the procedure, the unit or the surgeon. And in this particular paper, it was evident that all of the patients had not had information.
15: The King, Queen and Princess of Wales have met researchers, clinicians and volunteers at Cancer Research UK. It's marked 125 years since it became a charity by holding a reception at St James's Palace in London last night. And it's reported Andoni Iraola has made a verbal agreement with Liverpool to become the side's new head coach. He's due to replace Arne Slot. That's the latest. I'm Laura Safe.
13: Some Country from Ella Langley. On the way, Fat Joe to play, and here's Ray, Where Is My Husband?

There's Ben to Boon. Sorry, I'm here for someone else. It's early breakfast. It's Wednesday. It's hump day. We are halfway through the week. Here we go. Let's do it. It's Gregor here through until 6 o'clock this morning on the 3rd of June. If you want to get in touch and say hello, please do. As always, I like having wee blather at this time in the morning. Drop me a message on WhatsApp. Say hello. 0333 2020 400. That's 0333 2020 400. Lindsay's back on the show tomorrow. Coming up, ATB Your Love, 9 p.m. It's going to sound brilliant. It's on in the next few minutes. Harry Styles coming up as well, and a wee bit of country. I'm a big fan of Ella Langley. This is Choosing Texas. Just

0: ATB Topic and A7S, there is your love, 9 p.m. How are you doing? 20 past four, it's Wednesday morning. Harry Styles was on before American Girls. His album, Harry's House, which was out a few years ago, has, he's just been awarded to, like, this is crazy, right? Harry's House, the album, has now spent 150 weeks in the official albums chart. 150 weeks. There's only 52 weeks in a year, so he's just shy of 3 years inside the chart. It's absolutely massive, isn't it? If you want to drop me a message, 0333 2020 400 on WhatsApp. Hi to Claire. Morning, Gregor. I was beginning to think Lindsay had emigrated to Greece. So had I. So had I. And do you know what, Claire? You know what the funny thing is, right? So she's back on the show tomorrow, and she'll be here Friday. And then we'll be on together on Sunday, and she's here Monday. And then she's on Covering with Gary for 2 weeks. So she's literally only back for a few days. It's just the Gregor show, right? Right, Taylor Swift's coming up. Sunny Federa and Olivia Dean next.
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Taylor Swift, we are never ever getting back together. Just after 4:30 Wednesday morning, the big Taylor Swift news, of course, is all about Toy Story 5. That movie is going to be out 2 weeks on Friday, and she has made a song for the movie soundtrack. Yep, there's a brand new song. We haven't got it yet. As soon as we do, we'll be playing it. Don't you worry about that. But yeah, I'm excited about this because, well, we know how good Taylor Swift is. We know how good the Toy Story movies are. And yeah, it's not long. As I say, 2 weeks on Friday until we get the new movie and a new tune from Taylor Swift. Right, Post Malone coming up. I Had Some Help. It's on after Miles Smith and Niall Horan. Here's Drive Safe.

0: There's Post Malone, and I had some help. He's had to cancel a few gigs recently, and he's been accused of, I don't think it is this, but he's been accused of suffering from blue dot fever, which sounds bad, doesn't it? It's like, oh, hopefully he goes to a doctor soon. He doesn't need a doctor. Now, let me explain what this is. As I say, by the way, I don't think it is this, but blue dot fever is when you have poor ticket sales when it comes to your gigs, because you know when you go and book some like gigs, book some tickets or whatever, and you want to book a seat on Ticketmaster, if that seat is free, it shows as a blue dot. So if you are an artist and you're selling tickets, the last thing you want is blue dots. That's what they're calling it, blue dot fever. And they're saying that Post Malone is suffering from it. I hope he's all right. Daft Punk coming up one more time. Good throwback. And K-pop Demon Hunters next.
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Daft Punk, and there is one more time, 10 to 5. It's Wednesday morning. It's Gregor here. This is Early Breakfast. If you love your throwbacks like that, Grant Thompson here from 10 this morning with an hour's worth of throwback tunes, and they're in the mix, and it's going to sound amazing, and I don't want you to miss it. It's here from 10 o'clock this morning. Miley coming up very soon. I'm also going to do the 505. I've made a very short clip. It's just under a second long of a throwback song, in fact, and I want you to work out what the artist and the song is. I think I've done quite a good job of the clip today. I think you might be stumped with it. I'll do it soon. This is Cammy Barnes, Let Me Down.

0: Good tune. Miley, Wrecking Ball, just about 5 o'clock. 5.05 on the way. This is where I play a big throwback song, a song you've not heard in ages. And right now, I'm going to play just over half a second of that song. Do you know what this is? I think just one more play. And that will do. What do you reckon that is? Artist and song is what I'm after. I'm on WhatsApp, drop me a message, 0333 2020 400. That's 0333 2020 400. Artisan song, please. See if you can work it out. I'm going to play it after five.
1: Fourth one.
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11: 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Our main story today is All Gone Pete Tong. 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
12: Thanks, Jack. Early indications suggest that the world leaders are unsurprisingly once again causing complete chaos. 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
0: Hey, good morning. Hope you're good. It's Wednesday. It's the 3rd of June. Gregor here. Let's get the latest news at 5.
13: Across Edinburgh, the Lothians, Fife and Falkirk.
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13: Fourth One.
15: Top stories this hour. Police officers have reportedly been hit with missiles in a protest close to where a student was murdered in Southampton. Henry Novak was handcuffed when his killer falsely accused him of racism. Reform UK leader Nigel Farage claims it's evidence of two-tier culture. Zia Youssef from the party wouldn't say whether Mr. Farage had spoken with the victim's family.
16: I haven't been, and I'm not going to comment on Nigel's confidential and private conversations. I don't think that that is appropriate, but my convictions around this issue and Nigel's convictions around this issue are around ensuring that we have one law for everybody.
15: The number of women suffering third-degree tears during childbirths increased by a quarter in 5 years. NHS data shows around 1 in 35 women who gave birth in England in the last year had one and usually required surgery. It happened to Megan, who says the traumas had lasting effects.
17: It can be really lonely and really traumatising, and just to have that humanity and somebody just ask if you're okay and what they can do for you next and explain what's happening to you at the time.
18: Just to be treated
17: like a human.
15: England's chief midwifery officer says new clinical standards are being introduced. The US says it's carried out strikes on an island near the Strait of Hormuz. It claims they were intercepting multiple Iranian ballistic missiles being fired at Kuwait and Bahrain. An organisation's warning large numbers of people could be at risk of a cliff-edge fall in income when they retire. Pensions UK's calculated a minimum lifestyle for retired people costs nearly £14,000 for one-person household. People in the UK are expected to spend around 4 years and 8 months over an average of a lifespan on their phones unintentionally. That's according to a study by Virgin Media O2. And a dolphin, fox and an owl are among animals that could appear on banknotes. The Bank of England wants people to give their views on a selection of wildlife native to the UK. From Sky News, I'm Laura Safe.
0: Throwback coming up called the 505. I'm going to play that after Zara Larsson, Midnight Sun.

Zara Larsson, Then It's Midnight Sun. Right, 5 past 5 just now. It's time for the 5:05. Played this before. Asked you to work out artist and song. Hi to Linda on Instagram. Is it Dua Lipa, Be The One? Nah, it's not that. Hi to Benedict. Is it Britney Spears, Baby One More Time, or Oops, I Did It Again? No, but you do have the right artist. Hi to Malky, Steph, Deco, Colleen, and Dan the Man. Also right. Well done. If you managed to work out the 505 today, what a tune this is. Britney Spears. Here's Toxic.

and Anne-Marie. There is Baby Don't Hurt Me. Just about 5:15. It's early breakfast. I'm Greg and I'm here through until 6 this morning. Grace Abrams coming up and that Tame Impala tune, Dracula, that is still like huge on TikTok. I'm going to play that in the next few minutes. Weather-wise, yeah, just a bit. Temperatures are to dip again, just ever so slightly. Which is a shame, actually, because I've just bought, I don't know if you've seen this. Yes, it's from the TikTok shop. Of course it is. The fan that sprays mist. Have you seen this? It's like a cooling mist spray with a fan integrated at the bottom. And you pour some water, you can put some ice cubes in the top if you want, and then it sprays mist. Oh my God, by the way. See, on a really hot day, if your my house is like so well insulated that it's actually annoying, the heat does not escape. So it's so hot. So to have this on is one of the nicest things. It's one of the best purchases I've ever made. £9 including delivery. So I don't know how long it's going to last. But it's amazing. The issue is, when you turn it off, you heat back up so quickly. I think you get so used to it, you're almost addicted to it. And the cool mist spraying against your face, that as soon as you turn it off, you start to heat up and you're actually hotter than you were.

0: Like her, she's good. Gracie Abrams, and that's so true. Early breakfast on Wednesday, hump day, halfway through the week. Thank God for that. Right, Maroon 5 coming up, Christina Aguilera and Moves Like Jagger. Decent throwback plays in the next 10 minutes. I also want to tell you about this dating app. I'd never heard of it before. It's called BLK, and they're offering its users something. Something a wee bit different. I think they're just trying to get more users. So they're saying, right, if you sign up with us to find love, we will give you this. It's quite a cool idea. I'll explain what I'm talking about in the next 10. Bruno Mars to play as well. I Just Might is on next. Fourth one.
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It's just after 5:30, early breakfast. It's Gregor here through until 6. So I was saying before, there's a dating app. It's called BLK, that's what it's called. And they're offering its users something just to help you out, just with the rising costs of everything nowadays. So they are offering some of their users free fuel. This is to help their singles that are struggling with money. They say no financial barriers when it comes to finding love. That's their motto, right? And they want to help you out with this, right? So they're going to give some free fuel. It doesn't really explain. I need to read the T's and C's because it doesn't explain. Are they giving you a tenner to go and fill up at the Esso garage? Does it cover jet fuel? We know there's not a lot of that these days and how expensive it is and flights are being cancelled. Does it cover jet fuel? We need to look into it. We holiday on BLK. Have a wee look into it. Right, Justin Bieber and Beauty and a Beat. Good throwback on the way after Lewis Capaldi. Here's Stay Love.

0: Early breakfast for Wednesday. It's Justin Bieber. There is Beauty and the Beat. He was out in a restaurant in LA and he noticed someone was celebrating their birthday. So he went over, he got a wee picture, a wee selfie, signed an autograph, started singing to them, and then got the whole restaurant to join in, and they all sang happy birthday to one of his fans, which you might think is quite a nice thing, but instantly I thought of, mind when you were wee and your mum and dad would take you to Frankie and Benny's and your mum had told a staff member, oh, it's his birthday, would you bring out a cake, and they'd dim the lights and start playing the music and you're like, Mum, why have you done that, Mum? Congratulations. And folk at other tables are having to like join in and they just want to eat their food, you know what I mean? They're not interested that it's your birthday. Oh, I mean, it's very much like that, really. Right, Jenny Cinnamon on the way and Miles Smith is next.
1: 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Getting here is easy, but leaving is hard.
2: Breaking developments today from across the pond. Let's get the latest from our reporter on the scene.
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Jenny Cinnamon and Where We're Going. It's Gregor here through until 6 o'clock before Boogie in the Morning. 5K minute on 8:25. Your chance to win £5,000. Just get 10 questions right in 60 seconds. Do that and £5,000 is yours. Lindsay's back on the show actually tomorrow. Hardly worth it. She's back for a couple of days. I think from Tuesday next week, she's on with Gary Spence. It's hardly worth her coming back, but she will be. She'll be here from 4 on Early Breakfast. You know how we do Miss Heard Lyrics on a Sunday? This one still gets me. Jason Derulo, Sexy For Me. The very first line, I love that she's a dinosaur. I love that she's a dinosaur. Do you hear it here? This is Jason Derulo, Sexy For Me on 4.

0: It's Mabel, Don't Call Me Up on fourth one. Right, that is it for me. I'll be back tomorrow from 4 on Early Breakfast, so I will speak to you then. You have a good one. Bookie in the morning, the guys are here after the news next.
1: Fourth one.
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2: 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You've just imagined a day out at IKEA. IKEA, the wonderful everyday.
3: Good morning, it's Wednesday, 3rd of June. This is Boogie in the Morning. Let's get the very latest Fourth One news. Here comes Max Steele.
0: Across Edinburgh, the Lothians, Fife and Falkirk.
1: And now, on the Rayo app.
0: Fourth One.
4: The top stories this hour. A former Labour MSP is due at Edinburgh Sheriff Court later on charges of drink driving and causing crashes on the Royal Mile. Colin Smith is accused of driving at excessive speed, mounting the pavement and narrowly missing a pedestrian last November. It's also alleged the 54-year-old hit a parked car and bollards outside the City Chambers. He represented the South Scotland region before the last election. Banning phones in Scotland's schools will transform children's mental health, according to campaigners. It's after the Scottish Government announced plans to change the law so the rule can be introduced and also urged head teachers to act now. Edinburgh dad of two, Andy Williamson, is a neurodiversity consultant and welcomes the move.
5: You see kids playing a lot more. They're not just sort of sitting there looking at their phone the whole time. So what we're seeing is this isn't a ban. This is a liberation. This is giving children the ability to have these safe spaces where they can genuinely be kids.
4: Well, Edinburgh Council will meet next week to discuss tighter restrictions on phones in schools. Scotland's new Health Secretary will set out her commitments to the NHS later. Angela Constance has said it's time to go further and people will be at the heart of everything she does. The Home Secretary has accused protesters of hijacking a tragedy after groups clashed with police following a demo over the murder of Henry Novak. Crowds gathered in Southampton last night, angry that officers handcuffed the student after his killer falsely accused him of racism. Dal Babu is a former chief superintendent at the Met Police and wants lessons to be learned.
6: Not to take things at face value, not just because somebody says that this is a racist incident, assume that the person who makes the allegation is correct. You still have to investigate it.
4: And UK surgeons have issued a warning over people travelling abroad for leg-lengthening surgery to make themselves taller. Experts say NHS hospitals are seeing patients require complex follow-up treatments, corrective surgery and long-term rehabilitation. It comes as MPs prepare to discuss medical tourism during a committee hearing later.
0: Weather
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4: Sunshine and showers again with the chance of thunder this afternoon and a bit cooler, highs of 15 Celsius. That's the latest. I'm Max Steele.
0: This is Boogie in the Morning. Fourth One.
3: 3 day week though, Arlene.
7: Not bad,
3: that's
7: eh?
3: A win. That's a win because it's nearly the weekend already and you're just here for the first time.
7: Yeah, I quite like it actually.
3: Yeah, welcome. Don't get used to it. Welcome back.
7: Thanks.
3: Marty, hello.
8: Hello, good morning.
3: Third last day.
8: It is, yes.
3: You know how the second last thing is the penultimate.
7: It's the pre-penultimate, isn't it?
3: Isn't it the peri-penultimate?
7: Yeah, I think you're right.
3: It's Marty's peri-penultimate.
7: Sounds what like is a condition, doesn't it?
3: Is it semi-penultimate?
8: I don't think it's a semi.
3: Okay.
8: No.
3: Okay, don't say that word on it. Always follow that with something else, like the word penultimate or final or something.
8: Peri-penultimate, often shortened to pre-penultimate,
3: okay,
8: is the word meaning third from last.
3: Anyway, Marty's leaving on Friday.

0: Timbaland. One Republic, Apologise. It's not too late, you know. It's 6:10. My computer's not working.
1: Mine wasn't this morning, but it seems to be playing ball.
0: Yeah, I don't know what's going on. But basically, if you do the early morning hard one on Facebook, I can't post it this morning because my computer won't allow me to. Because it's stupid and it doesn't know what it's doing.
1: Would you like me to post it?
2: It's a picnic situation.
0: A picnic situation, by the way, stands for problem in chair, not in computer. That's what picnic is an acronym of. So,
2: it's fine. We'll sort it. Don't worry.
0: Will we, though?
2: Yes, we will.
0: Will we?
1: Oh, my God. What are we going to do when you go, Martin?
0: What are we going to do when you... It's his fault.
1: It's his fault.
0: It's not working. I'll tell you why it's not. Because we have a shared file, right?
1: Yeah.
0: And because he's leaving, we've had to transfer everything from Marty's file to other producer John's file.
1: Yeah.
0: And the new one isn't working. And it...
1: Oh, God.
0: It's national...
1: Marty, it's not too late to change your mind. Please change your mind.
0: It's Sorry. National Egg Day today. How do you like your eggs in the morning?
1: I like them poached.
0: Poached, good. Marty, how do you like yours?
1: You really don't care anymore, do you?
0: I don't know. It's World Bicycle Day today. I do like a bicycle. We were out for a bike ride on Sunday with the family. It was brilliant.
1: Yeah.
0: It's World Running Day. Not a fan of running. No. I did the marathon a couple of years ago for Cash for Kids.
1: Do you still run?
0: And
1: no, that's a no.
0: I run the occasional bath, Arlene. That's pretty much it.
2: I did 4K yesterday.
0: Did you? Oh, that's all right. That's
2: pretty
0: good.
2: Going for 5, but it was very humid yesterday.
0: It was quite humid yesterday. So that's why I didn't bother at all. And it's also World Cider Day today. I do like a cider, especially in the summer. You know, you got a few ice cubes in a pint glass, get the cider in there. Yeah.
1: There's a few places that do festivals now, don't they? That celebrate cider and sausage.
0: Yeah.
2: I like flavoured cider.
0: Yes.
2: If I see anything with elderflower.
0: Oh.
2: Nah.
0: No.
1: No, that shouldn't be allowed.
0: If you're going to have cider, it has to be apples. Just, you know, Thatcher's is good, or Magner's, or there's a small batch one from an orchard in England, which I can't say the name of. But it's a very funny name for a cider. Anyway, it's Wednesday, and now golden is Harry Styles.

0: to Samantha. Sam sent us a WhatsApp. Very much a fan of the cider. Loves the cider.
1: Yes.
0: It's World Cider Day today. She says, oh, even a wee snake bite or a pink panther. Do you know what a pink panther is?
2: He's an animated cartoon.
0: No, it's a cider drink, isn't it?
2: Oh, I don't know.
3: So I know what a snake bite is.
0: Well, so snake bite is half lager, half cider in the same glass.
2: Right.
0: And a pink panther is the same thing, but you top it with a little bit of blackcurrant cordial, and it gives it a sort of pinky colour to it. Goodness me, you couldn't have seven of those,
2: so
0: could
2: lager,
0: you?
2: Cider, and a bit of cordial. Okay,
3: where does she get that? Because, I mean, you can't. I don't think you're allowed to sell that.
0: What, in the pub?
3: Yeah. You know,
2: I don't think you're allowed to sell snake bite.
0: No. When we were students, we used to get a pint of snake bite, but they would only serve you one, and then that was it. You were up the road. After that. So, anyway.
2: Always drink responsibly.
0: Of course you should, definitely. We've got some Cammy Barnes and Sugar Babes on the way, and WTF.
4: Well, that's funny.
2: Residents have been left angry and frustrated after a small what has caused thousands of pounds worth of damage to their cars.
0: Oh, okay.
2: So, and it's not a small Ned.
0: Okay, so this... is it a small delinquent? All right, so is this... I think they're all on the same street and something's caused damage to all
2: Absolute
0: the cars.
2: Absolute chaos.
0: All right, what was...

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14: Good morning. All moving pretty well on your major routes at the moment. In Fife, the M90 southbound passing Rosyth, you still have restrictions and that 40 mile an hour speed restriction in place. So just watch out for that. Into Edinburgh, Collinton Road, there's two-way temps at Craig Lockhart Tennis Court. They're in place until 7 this morning to allow for repair works. And Leven Street, there's a northbound lane closure near Valleyfield Street, again for emergency works.
15: Travel
16: with Police Scotland safety cameras. Temporary average speed cameras in place on M90 Masterton Bridge.

0: doing it in the morning. It's time for WTF.
1: Well, that's funny.
2: So residents have been left angry and frustrated after a small what has caused thousands of pounds worth of damage to their cars.
0: A mouse, a little small mouse that's got in and gnawed at the wires.
2: This
0: now
2: is an Inverness, actually.
3: Oh, okay.
4: A hamster? Some sort of rodent?
0: Is it a rodent of some sort?
2: No, you're not far off. It is a creature of some sort.
3: Yes.
2: It's not Nessie.
0: It's not Nessie, all right.
2: So this is in Lochardle, a suburb of Inverness, and this is a small, pesky parakeet. Now, it's been on the loose since February.
0: What's a parakeet? Is that a bird?
2: It's like a bird. It's a parrot.
0: A parrot? Okay.
2: Yeah. And this bird has been pecking the rubber parts of cars.
0: Okay.
2: So it's the wiper blades, it's the seals around the windows and stuff. And that's not going to keep the rain out. You know how much it rains there. Mm.
0: This is a good point. Okay, so have they managed to catch it?
2: No.
0: Oh, so it's still on the loose?
2: It's still on the loose. Yeah, it causes absolute havoc and nobody is keen to talk about this parrot because it's causing untold damage. God, thousands of pounds worth of stuff through insurance.
0: You get all the exotic birds in Inverness, though, don't you?
2: You do. yes. They've had to take to covering the cars in tarps. You know, like covers of some sort, just to stop it. But then you see birds at this time of year, when they're sort of in their mating season, shiny cars in particular can be attacked because they see their reflection and think it's another bird.
0: Oh, okay.
2: So that's sometimes why you'll see a bird sitting on your wing mirror looking at itself because it thinks it's another bird.
0: All right.
2: Pecking.
0: I've never had a bird on my wing mirror, Arlene. That's never happened.
2: Had them in the passenger seat, though, eh?
4: Over the bonnet.
0: What's orange and sounds like a parrot?
2: What's orange and sounds

0: Good morning, it's 4th 1. Sunshine and showers again today. Chance of some thunder this afternoon. A bit cooler too, with light winds and a high of 15 Celsius. Let's get the latest 4th 1 headlines. Here comes Max Steele.
1: This is 4th 1.
2: Former Labour MSP is due at Edinburgh Sheriff Court later on charges of drink driving and causing crashes on the Royal Mile. Colin Smith is accused of driving at excessive speed, mounting the pavement and narrowly missing a pedestrian last November. The Home Secretary has accused protesters of hijacking a tragedy after groups clashed with police following a demo over the murder of Henry Novak. Crowds gathered in Southampton last night. And John McGinn says it feels incredible to be at a World Cup with best mate Andy Robertson. They grew up in the Celtic youth ranks and are now with Scotland for their first appearance at the tournament since 1998. Robertson's on the lookout for a new club after leaving Liverpool, and McGinn says he's still got plenty to offer.
3: What he's achieved at Liverpool has been incredible, and for me, he doesn't like listening to it, but he was a massive inspiration to me to come down to England and prove that he could cut it against the world's best. So really looking forward to seeing where he goes next, but hopefully and selfishly for us, he'll be at his best at the World Cup.
2: That's the latest. I'm Max Steele.
1: Coming up 2 till 6. Gary Spence.
4: Stephen went to London, had issues with his visa for doing Donald Trump impressions. I've been losing sleep over it. I had to do an interview with the Department of Homeland Security for Stephen, and I was very stressed about this. It turns out I didn't. It turns out I was speaking to an actress, and this has always been a wind-up.
5: It was a comedian called Kate Hammer, and she was absolutely amazing.
4: She was lovely.
5: And basically, we need to release the tapes, because
4: I
5: we have
4: you
5: the
4: now,
5: filmed.
4: Categorically.
5: We had it filmed and
4: without,
5: everything.
4: Without getting into it, I am truly deadly serious when I say I don't want this call to see the light of day. But there are forces at work. I don't know how it ends, but we're back at 2.
2: Release the tapes.
1: Now, Boogie in the Morning.

0: Fire, Ed Sheeran, Boogie in the Morning. It's time for the early morning hard one. We do a very difficult question first thing in the morning. You have until 5 to 7 to give us the answer. If you get it right, you get yourself in the draw on Friday for the final ever Boogie in the Morning limited edition smart speaker. It's just one of those Alexa pod things. Anyway, you could win it. But you have to get yourself in the draw. Here's today's question.
1: Only 8% of new build homes comes with one of these. What is it?
0: Okay.
1: So only 8% of new build homes come with one of these. What do you think it is?
0: All right. So if you're buying a new build house, nobody's ever lived in it before, it's straight from the builder. There's only an 8% chance that your new house will have one of these.
1: Mm-hmm.
0: I think, Marty, you're the only person in the team that has a new build.
2: I've got
1: a new build now.
0: Oh, have you?
2: Yeah, I've been in my house for 7 years.
0: Does your house have one of these?
2: No.
0: It doesn't. All right, no. What about you, Arlene?
1: No.
0: Good, that was convincing.
1: I'll explain all later.
0: You don't have to explain it. It's a simple yes or no. Does your house have one of these?
1: Well, yes.
0: All right. 0333 20 20 400 is our number. You could phone, you could WhatsApp us. We'd prefer it when you phone, because then we could have bants. But we know you're busy. So 0333 20 20 400. Only 8% of new homes come with one of these built in or attached to it. But what is it?

0: Sam Fender is People Watching. It's 20 to 7 Wednesday morning, Boogie in the Morning. So according to a survey, only 8% of new build homes come with one of these. But what are they? What we got coming in?
1: A shaver socket in the bathroom.
0: That's great.
1: I've got one in my bathroom, and what am I going to use it for? I know occasionally I have a few stray hairs,
0: just
1: but I don't
0: trimming
1: need
0: the moustache there.
1: Is it a decent sized back garden?
0: It's not. No, it's not. I could guess that, but it's not right. To the phones, Davey's on. What do you think, Davey?
2: Is it a whirly gig?
0: A whirly gig. an airer, a clothes dryer outside in the garden.
1: I put my own one in.
0: Yeah.
1: You know, and put cement in and all the rest of it.
0: I have an extendable one.
1: Oh, yeah.
0: A retractable line. So when I'm not using it, it's no there, which is really good, actually.
1: Yeah, it is actually good.
0: Best thing I've ever bought. But it's not the answer. I'm sorry. Have a good day.
2: Cheers. Thank you, bye.
0: David is next. What do you think, Dave?
3: Would it be a bath?
0: A bath.
1: Oh, that's good.
0: That is good, because nowadays, obviously, most folks just have a shower. And if you're small...
4: I have a bath in my new built house, but I've never used it.
1: Is that right? Never had a bath?
0: Oh, maybe you should, Marty. Anyway, good guess, but it's not the answer. Sorry, Dave.
3: I had a bath. Okay, cheers.
1: Built-in wardrobe, says Davey.
0: Nah.
1: Car charging point, says Linda.
0: Car charging point. Nah, they're not going to put that in your house. Just
1: I wouldn't. Not at the moment.
0: No, I've
1: 20 years time.
0: I've got one. I just had one installed a couple of weeks ago. But if in a new build house, they're not going to add it in. Just
1: well,
0: as
1: for
0: a,
1: now, I'm saying. I think over time, in 20 years, new houses have started to.
0: That's not right.
1: Yeah. Parking space.
0: Nope.
1: Garage. Says Rona.
0: A garage is not right, no.
1: Utility room.
0: It's not a utility room either. Only 8% of new build homes have one of these. What are they? What are we talking about? The number is 0333 2020 400.
5: In the morning. Fourth one. Gary Spinn.

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1: 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That's it.
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17: Good morning. Let's start with the major routes. The City Bypass starting to build up now westbound towards Sheriff Hall. It's not looking too bad though. And the M8 eastbound, just a touch slow, approaching Junction 1 Hermiston Gate. Into Edinburgh, Collinton Road. Now there's two-way temps in place at Craig Lockhart Tennis Centre. It's until 7 this morning, so just watch out for that. They're doing some repair works. And in the city centre, Leven Street, northbound lane closure near Valleyfield Street, near the Kings.
14: Travel
18: with Police Scotland safety cameras. There's a story behind every speed camera. Don't make it yours.
19: Wednesday, 4th1, sunshine and showers again today. Chance of some thunder this afternoon. A bit cooler too, with light winds and a high of 15 Celsius.

0: Sienna Spider.
1: Oh.
2: What a voice.
0: Right, early morning hard one. Final call for this question. 8% of new build homes come with one of these. So it's only 8%. In the olden days, it would have been way more. To the phones, Lee, what's your guess?
3: A bidet.
2: A bidet? Oh,
4: I don't think many houses are built with that. Not in this country.
2: Not in Scotland, anyway, no. Right? somewhere to wash your bikini in it, Lee. It's not right, though. I'm sorry. Have a good day.
3: All right. Okay. Cheers, mate.
2: Bye-bye.
0: Tommy's next. Morning, Tom. What do you think?
5: An air source heat pump.
0: An air source heat pump. Now, what's one of them?
5: It heats and cools your house.
4: Yeah. So it's sort of like a reverse refrigerator. It brings in the cold air, turns it into hot air for your house, but it'll also blow cold air in the summer.
0: Oh, right, so it's like aircon in the summer.
4: It's an alternative, more eco-friendly source of heating.
0: Ah, there you go. Wait. Someone's obviously done a landlord special.
4: I haven't, actually.
5: No, I'm an M&E clocker works.
0: Well, there you go.
6: There we go.
0: But it's not the answer. It's not one of those heat pump things. Nah, sorry.
5: Okay, no problem.
0: Have a good day.
4: Is it a clear snagging list?
0: No, it's not that.
4: No. Front or back door, says Angie.
0: Nah.
4: No. A sauna, says Darren.
7: I don't think so.
0: Who's got a sauna in their house these days? It's very 70s, that.
4: Now, this is good from Alex. Is it a gas boiler? Because I don't know if houses are installing gas boilers
7: now. I don't think so, no.
0: Okay. No, that's good, but not right.
4: Is it a doorbell, says Pablo?
0: That is a great guess, because you're going to get the Ring doorbell put in, aren't you, at some point?
7: Yeah.
0: So that's not the answer we're looking for, though.
4: Outside water tap?
0: Nope.
4: Is it only 8% of new builds come with freehold tenure? I don't really know what that is.
6: I think, that's an English thing, is it?
4: Is it?
6: Freehold?
0: I don't know, but it's not the answer we're looking for.
6: I'm not sure.
4: An instant boiling water tap. I like those. They're fancy.
0: Yeah, not right.
4: And a TV aerial is Jim's guess.
0: No, it's not right. And it's not a decent letterbox. I'm a posting. I hate new builds. I've got no skin left on the back of my hand.
4: It's true, go in and it's really tight, isn't it?
0: Okay, so what is the answer? Only 8% of new build homes come with one of these. What is it? Quite a few people are saying chimney, which is a good guess, that is, but it's not the answer we're looking for. It's a good guess, though, that.
4: Do you want to just give the answer?
0: No, shush. 0333 2020 400. Give us a call.

0: Only 8% of new build homes come with one of these. What is it? Alison says, is it a Jack and Jill bathroom?
1: Oh, yeah.
0: What's that?
1: It's a bathroom with two doors. So you come in one and you can go out the other. So one is usually attached to a bedroom and yes. The other one attached to the hall.
0: Oh, no.
1: So it's a spare bedroom, but it's a Jack and Jill bathroom.
2: No, I don't.
3: You have to use a pail of water when you're having a shower.
1: What, to flush it? I know what you're like.
0: All right, that's good. It's not right. Is it a pulley? No. Boogie, you said chimney was a good guess, so it must be something that's up on the roof. Is it a TV aerial?
1: That's good.
0: That is a good guess, but yeah. It's not quite. It's not a sky dish either. You don't get those so much these days. The answer is only 8% of new build homes come with a fireplace.
1: I got one built in because I love a wood burning stove.
0: Wood burning stove.
1: So it's roasting.
0: You have to build in a chimney.
1: Well, a chimney breast, yes, but it's just basically a kind of pipe that goes up through the roof.
0: Yeah, breast. Anyway.
1: At least try and hide it.
0: Well done if you got it right this morning. If you did, you're in the draw Friday for the smart speaker, and the news at 7 is next.
4: Boogie in the morning. 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
0: Good morning, it's Wednesday, 3rd of June. This is Boogie in the Morning. Let's get the very latest 4th One news. Here comes Max Steele.
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21: The top stories this hour. Protesters have pelted police with missiles in angry clashes close to where student Henry Novak was stabbed to death. There's signs from the streets of Southampton last night. Officers handcuffed the 18-year-old as he lay dying last December after his killer falsely accused him of racism. A police watchdog's investigating. Home Secretary Shabana Mahmood has accused demonstrators of hijacking a tragedy to stir up violence. The former Labour MSP Colin Smith is expected in court later to face charges of drink driving on the Royal Mile. It's alleged the 54-year-old mounted the pavement, narrowly missed a pedestrian and hit a parked car. He used to represent the South Scotland region. Campaigners say they're hugely encouraged by the Scottish Government's moves towards banning mobile phones in schools. The Education Secretary announced the plans in Holyrood yesterday and encouraged head teachers not to wait for a change in the law to act. Edinburgh DAD and neurodiversity consultant Andy Williamson is delighted.
22: It will bring Scotland in line with a lot of other countries. At the moment, Mary McAllen said she's going to open it for consultation, so it remains to be seen what the details of it actually are. But the language she was using, particularly around smartphone-free schools rather than just smartphone-free classrooms, was really, really encouraging.
21: The US says it carried out self-defense strikes on an island near the Straits of Hormuz to intercept Iranian missiles and drones. But Iran says it launched attacks in response to America's actions, not the other way around. And surgeons say they're having to treat people who've undergone botched leg lengthening surgery abroad. Patients have needed corrective treatment and long-term rehabilitation. Professor Frank Smith from the Royal College of Surgeons says it's a complex procedure.
23: It can be undertaken on specialist units with success, but there are significant risks if the patient doesn't know about the procedure, the unit or the surgeon. And in this particular paper, it was evident that all of the patients had not had information.
24: 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With the Rayo app. Your favourite music, radio shows, presenters and podcasts. 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
21: Sunshine and showers again with the chance of thunder this afternoon and a bit cooler, highs of 15 Celsius. That's the latest. I'm Max Steele.
19: This is Boogie in the Morning. 4th One.
0: Good morning, it's Wednesday. This is Boogie in the Morning. Arlene is back.
1: Hello, happy hump day.
0: And to you, Marty's here too. Morning, Marty.
3: Morning.
0: And Joe has the travel. Good morning, Joe.
25: Good morning. It's picking up now on your major route, City Bypass, queuing westbound from Miller Hill through to Sheriff Hall, so give yourself time there. And the M8 is heavy, junction to Newbridge towards Hermiston Gate. I'll have full travel in about 20 minutes.
0: Coming up, got one showbiz story.
1: Caleb Cooper, you know, from Clarkson's Farm.
0: Yeah, yeah.
1: When Caleb's fiancée went into labour with their third child, she called him to say, "Listen, mate, you better get here soon." He said, "I'm on my way, but I just have to quickly nip to the walk."
0: Okay. Okay, so she's in labour,
1: yeah.
0: And he's like, "I'm on my way, I'm just going to quickly..."
1: That's a third baby. I mean, there's muscle memory there. That thing's going to pop out.
0: So he doesn't have much time, is the long and short of it.
1: Pretty much,
0: but
1: yeah.
0: He still had time to nip to the what. Find out in just a minute. Here's Alan.

0: Wednesday, it's the 3rd of June. In our lifetime is Texas. 7:10. World Running Day today. National Egg Day. And World Cider Day. I know which one of those three I would like to celebrate most. Arlene's back, look.
1: Hi.
0: And Marty's here too. Morning, Marty.
2: Morning.
0: And it's time for the one showbiz story. Now, we only have time for one showbiz story, and it also fits in with the jingle. So, what we got?
1: In their 30-year working relationship, Tom Hanks says he and Tim Allen have never done what together?
2: So, I'm guessing this is Woody and Buzz, isn't it?
1: Correct.
0: Kissed. Is it that?
1: No, it's not that.
0: I think I know the answer to this. I think it's that they've never actually worked together. In other words, Tom does his Woody bit all in one session. Yeah. And Tim does the Buzz bit in another session, and they're never in it at the same time.
1: Yeah, 30 years ago for Toy Story, the original one,
0: yeah.
1: Tom Hanks turned up and went, where is everyone? They went, you just do it on your own.
0: Right, because it would have been his first voiceover thing,
1: absolutely,
0: right?
1: Absolutely, yeah. His first major one, anyway. Aye. And the fact that you have to get the phrasing right and get into the mood, and you know, especially when it was a back-and-forth conversation.
0: Yeah.
1: And they all record it separately.
0: Yeah, well, they managed it, though, didn't they?
1: Yeah, they've done.
0: That's like this show, you know. We're not actually even here this morning.
1: They just...
0: I recorded my bits yesterday.
1: My bits are AI.
0: Oh, you joke, but it's only a matter of time. Can we get an AI Marty? Let's get an AI Marty, then he doesn't have to leave.
1: Oh, that's a good idea.
0: Marty, can you just read a few stock phrases for us? And,
2: yes, send them over, and I'll give you my fee.
1: Toy Story 5, by the way, out June 19th. I'm very excited about it. When Caleb Cooper's fiancée went into labour with their third child, she called him to say, you know, you need to get here soon. I can't keep my legs crossed any longer.
0: Yes.
1: He said, I'm on my way, but I first have to quickly nip to the what?
0: To the farm to tell the camera crew that he was off to the hospital.
1: No.
2: No.
0: Anything to do with Jeremy Clarkson? Was it Jeremy Clarkson's office or something?
2: Nip to the shop for something?
1: Ooh, you're not far off.
0: You had to nip to what?
1: The Chinese takeaway. To pick up some food for the midwives. What a nice fella
0: is. They haven't got time for that.
1: Well, the thing is, it is a third child, and having had two children, the second one, you just go... and it just sort of popped out, to be honest.
0: Right.
1: Because the muscle destruction has already happened. But anyway, when she phoned him, he said he was right in the middle of ploughing a field. And he said, well, do you need me to come right now? And she said, no, you can finish ploughing the field. So he did. Finished the field, got home, had a shower, had some dinner, and then went to the Chinese takeaway to pick up food for the midwife.
0: Sounds like he's an expert at the ploughing, doesn't he?
1: Yeah. He arrived just in time for the delivery of baby number 3.
0: Prawn balls.

0: 4th. One Boogie in the Morning. Hope you're good. Opening night of Hidden Door Festival at the Paper Factory in Maybury in Edinburgh. Edinburgh's International Children's Festival continues. Various events and activities across the city until the 7th of June. 65 days to go until 4th on the Fringe. The Edinburgh Festival of Fringe and Tattoo begins on the 7th of August. 17 days to go until Edinburgh Pride. 15 days till the Royal Highland Show. And we've only got 3 days to go until Edinburgh Cup Race Day at Musselburgh Racecourse.
1: 4th 1.
0: Now, every Friday in June, we're going to give you the chance to kick off your summer with £750,000. Just think of what that cash would do for you. Pete won on Friday just past, and he's going to buy a dream home alongside his partner, Shan.
2: We're currently sat in Curry's car park, and she said, what time should we set off? I said, well, we'll leave at about 10 past, quarter past, to head home to cook some tea. I think we'll get a takeaway.
0: Brilliant. Imagine being parked outside Curry's when you win £750,000. The biggest telly you can imagine.
3: Oh, yes.
0: Is going to be attached to the roof of your car.
3: Yes.
4: You're going to go back in, aren't you? Buy an American fridge as well while you're at it.
0: You know that 55-inch telly? I'll make it a 75-inch, please. Thanks very much. Right, get yourself in the game for Friday. So 5 o'clock on Friday is when the lines close. You've got to enter before then.
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0: 5 o'clock on Friday is when the lines close, and to win, you just have to answer the phone. 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Text yes to 61025. 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
5: Fourth One.
9: Good morning. On your major routes, the M90 southbound looking slow at the moment from Petrievi onto the Queen's Ferry crossing. Also slow M8 eastbound passing junction to Newbridge. Not looking bad at Hermiston Gate. And City Bypass queues westbound from Miller Hill through to the Sheriff Hall roundabout. The A71 busy at the moment eastbound from East Calder through to Wilkeston, and in the city centre, Leven Street northbound lane closure at Valleyfield Street.
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11: Wednesday, 4th One, sunshine and showers again today. Chance of some thunder this afternoon. A bit cooler too, with light winds and a high of 50.

0: Benson Boone.
1: These beautiful things that I've got.
0: We were just talking about Caleb Cooper from Clarkson's Farm, who says he nearly missed the birth of his third child because he went to the Chinese takeaway to get some food. So, and there's got to be loads of stories like this. This one from Dave, he says, I almost missed the birth of my son because I was at the football. We had a home game against Celtic and it was a bit... So I had to go and yeah, just about missed it. But I was there in time. That's important.
2: You almost missed. Well, you didn't miss the birth of your child, but you'd been invited to the Brit Awards. Do you remember?
0: Yeah.
2: And that was what, within a day?
0: It was the same day my daughter was born, the Brits. Now, I've been in radio for 20 odd years. I've been invited to the Brits once. And it was that time. And they're like, do you want to come? And I'm like, But my daughter was actually born like...
2: A few days early.
0: Yeah. I think she was like
2: so
0: five
2: thought,
0: or six.
2: Okay, there
0: I
2: might
0: could probably
2: be
0: manage it, but hindsight, it's a good
2: luckily.
0: Job.
2: Luckily.
0: Yeah. There'll be loads of people, loads of fellas listening to this morning who missed the birth.
2: Yeah, because the mum doesn't really have a choice.
0: mum is definitely there.
3: Yeah.
0: Mum is
2: unless
0: definitely
2: she's
0: there.
2: Out for the count, but, as I was.
0: Dad... Did you miss the birth for an unusual reason?
2: Did you cut it fine?
0: Yeah, what were you doing instead? What was more important?
2: Were you on the golf course, for example?
3: Well, I think we need to decide. You know, tell us why you missed it, and then we'll decide if it was a worthy missing it.
0: All right, we could be the jury.
3: Yeah.
0: The judge and jury on this. All right, if you're a dad and you missed the birth, why weren't you there? Maybe it was a work thing. You know, maybe you were away working, and mm-hmm. that's fine.
2: Mm-hmm.
0: 0333 2020 400 is the number. 0333 2020 400. WhatsApp us or phone us if you missed the birth of your wee one. My pal almost missed the birth of his second son because he was skiing up the Alps.
3: That sounds like a euphemism.
2: He went on a ski holiday when his wife was due.
0: Boy's a legend, eh?
3: Wow.
0: Ryan said I missed the third one because I was so useless at the first two. She told me not to bother.

0: Good morning, it's 4th 1. Sunshine and showers again today. Chance of some thunder this afternoon. A bit cooler too, with light winds and a high of 15 Celsius. Let's get the latest 4th 1 headlines. Here comes Max Steele.
1: This is 4th 1.
2: Protesters have pelted police with missiles in clashes close to where student Henry Novak was stabbed to death in Southampton in December. The 18-year-old was handcuffed as he lay dying after his attacker claimed to have been racially abused. Conservative leader Kemi Badenoch has called the killing a seminal moment for Britain. The former Labour MSP Colin Smith is expected in court later to face charges of drink driving on the Royal Mile. It's alleged the 54-year-old mounted the pavement, narrowly missed a pedestrian and hit a parked car. And Scotland women's midfielder Christy Grimshaw says it's disappointing they won't be playing in front of a home crowd during their upcoming doubleheader against Israel. UEFA have moved both games to a neutral venue in Hungary. She says they want to get the win for the fans missing out.
3: We are in this situation, you know, we as footballers can't do anything about it. So what we can give back a wee bit to Scotland and the Scottish people is if we win these games in the best way possible.
2: That's the latest. I'm Max Steele.

0: Your husband is coming.
1: It's an appropriate tune, isn't it, for the topic? Where the hell is my husband? There's Ray. 7:34. Caleb from Clarkson's Farm almost missed the birth of his third child because he stopped for a Chinese takeaway on the way to the hospital. So, did you miss the birth of your kid? This is for the dads today. 0333 20 20 400. John says, I didn't miss either, but both of my daughters, I cut it fine.
2: Okay.
1: First daughter, my wife was in hospital. I got the call from the hospital at 2 a.m. saying I should probably make my way to the hospital, but there's no rush.
2: Mm.
1: So I fell asleep again.
2: Oh, no.
3: Oh, no.
4: Oh, dear.
1: But I did make it. Second daughter, I was in the delivery room, but nothing imminent was happening. So I popped out to the vending machine to get a marathon bar.
2: A marathon?
1: Yeah.
2: That was a while ago.
3: A bit, isn't it?
1: Yeah. His daughter's now in her 40s. Anyway, by the time I came back, everything was in full swing. So I got there in time, but only just, and I've always been reminded of this every single time. Yeah, I get that.
2: You feel for people in the armed forces, you know, having to work away. Steve's been in touch. I missed the birth of my eldest. I was deployed on a nuclear submarine for 4 months, and he was born just 2 weeks after we left for the deployment.
1: Oh, wow. I wonder if he even knew. I wonder if they could get the message to him.
2: They can communicate
3: on
2: nuclear submarines.
1: But what does... mean. Is that a boy? Beep once for boy, two for girl.
2: Oh, no.
1: Okay, fair enough.
2: Oh, there's so many messages.
1: My favourite one that's come in from George. He says, hi, guys. When I was born, my mum went into labour, but she couldn't get a hold of my dad. It was a Saturday. Mm-hmm. He told my mum that he was working, but he'd been away playing football in a cup final. He would have got away with it had he not scored a hat trick. And he was in the paper.
2: Oh, that is so funny.
1: He was in the paper.
3: Brilliant.
1: Oh, that's great. 0333 20 20 400. Why and how did you nearly miss the birth? Jade, what are you saying?
5: Hiya, I'm just wanting to let you know my husband was at none of my births.
1: Oh, he was. And how many have you had?
5: I've had three.
1: And so, he wasn't there at all?
2: Now, was that because you didn't really want him there? Or because he just was late?
5: Well, the first one was because I was getting an emergency section.
2: Okay,
1: fair enough.
5: He was taken in and he said, oh, I think I'm going to be sick. So he was grabbed by the scruff of the neck and in fact, evicted out of the room.
1: Good, uh-huh. Okay.
5: Second one,
1: but at least he was in the hospital.
2: Yeah, that's true.
1: I'm saying, okay.
5: He was in the hospital.
1: Yeah.
5: The second one, I was under a general anaesthetic, so I didn't get in anyway, so fair enough.
2: Yeah.
5: And then the third one, he just was like, no, I'm too squeamish, I'm not coming in. So my auntie had to come in instead.
2: Okay. Wow.
5: And he left me at the labour ward door. When you know you have to be starved before you have your section. Uh-huh. He left me at the labour ward door eating a bacon sandwich.
2: Oh, my God. It's like dad of the year right there.
1: What a legend.
2: Wow.
1: Oh, love it. All right. Well, listen, you have a lovely day. Thanks for being in touch.
5: Thank you.
1: Bye-bye.
5: Cheers. Bye.

0: It's Avicii. Hey, brother. Boogie morning. It's Wednesday. Today, we're talking about why you missed the birth of your child. This is for the fellas this morning. So, some amazing stories coming in. Fellas are useless. And I say that as one. We're useless in this kind of situation.
1: Yeah.
0: And Christine says, my husband loves buying gadgets. I went into labour, so we got into the car. And he says, oh, we're just going to have to swing past the sorting office, you know, the Royal Mail Post sorting office, to collect a new camera that he'd ordered. Don't know what he was planning to photograph. So anyway, we got to the delivery ward there, and I'm having contractions, and he's there playing with his new camera. And he asked the midwife if he could unplug something so he could plug in the charger.
1: Oh, my goodness. Wow.
0: Ooh. But at least he was there.
1: And
0: you've got lovely photos to remember the occasion.
1: Oh, you couldn't get it working, though. They're all blurred, aren't they?
2: Finger over the whole thing.
0: You got the spool back and all the stickers on it, you know. Anyway, it's time for Every Day's a School Day. It's a kid telling us an interesting thing. Boogie in the morning, hi.
3: Hello.
0: Hello, what's your name?
3: Lola.
0: Lola. And how old are you, darling?
3: Eight.
0: All right. Off to school today?
3: Yeah.
2: What's your favourite thing about school?
3: Seeing all my friends.
0: Yeah. That's pretty cool. My daughter's a little bit older than you, and she loves it. It's all about the social. She likes to study, and she pays attention in class, but she loves our wee pals.
1: Yeah. It's a good chance to just have fun.
0: Lola, what's your fact for every day's a school day?
3: Beavers have transparent eyelids.
1: Do they?
0: Beavers have transparent eyelids. Now, I've got an obvious question. How do they sleep at night? Because when you shut your eyes, you want it to be dark, right? Lola, shut your eyes for me right now. And what can you see?
3: Nothing.
0: Exactly. And that's the whole point, isn't it? That's why you sleep
1: when
0: your eyes
1: when
0: closed.
1: When you go to sleep. But are beavers nocturnal, though?
3: I don't know.
0: Well, that would make it worse, wouldn't it?
4: Yeah.
0: Because they're trying to sleep during the day. It's like they've got no blackout blinds on their eyes.
1: Why do they need transparent eyelids?
3: So they can swim through the water with...
0: It's like goggles.
1: Oh my word, that is brilliant.
0: I love beavers. They're fascinating animals, aren't they?
1: Yeah.
0: Well, Lola, that's fantastic. Thank you so much for phoning.
3: Every day is a school day.
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5: Fourth one.
16: Good morning. Some very heavy traffic on the city bypass westbound Miller Hill through Sheriff Hall. Then you're heavy onto Lothian Burn. Also, we've got delays on the A702 north towards Hill End. MA eastbound slow past junction to Newbridge and the A90 queuing from Burnshaw through to Barnton. Into the city centre in Edinburgh, Leven Street, just near the King's Theatre, there's a northbound lane closure near to Valleyfield Street. So that's likely to slow you down.
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0: Wednesday, 4th 1, sunshine and showers again today. Chance of some thunder this afternoon. A bit cooler too, with light winds and a high.

0: Hey, Arlene, might need you to do a bit of acting. Just okay. A second, okay? A bit of role play.
1: me.
0: It's all about
1: I'm
0: you,
1: ready.
0: Isn't it?
1: Yeah.
0: So we're asking today, why did Dad miss the birth of the wee one? Mm-hmm. So Caleb Cooper from Clarkson's Farm almost missed the birth of his third kid because he went for a Chinese takeaway.
1: Not for himself, for the midwives.
0: For the midwives, yeah.
2: I mean, that was a very thoughtful thing for him to do.
0: Yeah. Katrina says, my husband didn't miss the birth of our son, but during mid-contraction, he did ask me the most stupid question. Mm. So this is where you need to act, Arlene. Okay. So you're going to be mum
1: in labour,
0: having contractions, and I'm going to be Katrina's husband, who she hasn't named.
1: Right.
0: So okay. Let's just call him Dave, all right? Mm-hmm. So if you could be... And I'll ask what he asked when she was mid... No, not yet. Don't peek too soon. Marty, can you be director of this bit?
2: Okay, everyone ready? And...
0: Cat, darling. What? Do you think if a Niptoma would have time to roast that half duck that we've got in the fridge before it goes off?
3: What? I don't know what I want to do with that duck. It's not gonna go cheap when I put it.
0: Do ducks go cheap?
1: They go quack, actually. But they would go cheap when it was rammed there.
0: I think you've gone quackers this morning.
1: Yeah.
0: Okay.
2: And end scene.
0: Cut! Which is also something that he said in the labour ward, I'm guessing at some point. I'm surprised that we made it to babies number 2 and 3 after that episode.
1: Me too.
0: Yeah, me too, Kat. There's got to be a Bill joke in there, but I can't think of one off the top of my head.
2: Well, that's what the baby was named, wasn't it?
0: The baby was called Bill. There you are. There it is, Marty. That's why we can't do this without you.

0: And Boogie in the Morning, it is Wednesday 4th on the Fringe with Watermans is back this August. We're taking over the Playhouse for three massive shows on Friday the 7th and Saturday the 8th of August at the Edinburgh Playhouse. So there's a Friday night show and then there's two shows on the Saturday. There's the matinee and then the evening show. But all three shows are completely different, aren't they?
1: Yes, completely different lineups. One stage, but different shows. So you can come and see all three if you fancy.
0: If you came to all three, you'd see 36 acts, and that's you done the Fringe.
1: The Fringe is done.
0: You don't have to go out for the rest of August.
1: And we have handpicked the best.
0: Have we, aye?
2: But the exciting news is, this Friday, as my parting gift to you, we will reveal the lineup for this year's Fourth on the Fringe.
0: And as our parting gift for you, Marty, you can have one ticket.
2: That's one more than last year.
0: Anyway, if you want to go, check out the website fourthone.com. You can buy tickets for the shows. Come to one, two, or all three shows.
1: And the matinee's not, you know, a kind of substandard show. It's right up there with the rest.
0: Sometimes the matinee shows are the best shows because you get to come along and you get to see the whole show and then you come out and it's only tea time and you can still go out for the rest of the night.
1: Yeah.
0: Get your tickets, fourthone.com.
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0: Good morning, it's Wednesday, 3rd of June. This is Boogie in the Morning. Let's get the very latest 4th-1 news. Here comes Max Steele.
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21: The top stories this hour. Protesters have clashed with riot police close to the scene of Henry Novak's murder in Southampton. The 18-year-old was handcuffed by officers as he lay dying because of a false racism accusation made by his attacker. One of the officers involved has resigned as the police watchdog investigates. Henry's local MP, Labour's Jen Craft, says his family don't want the case to create further division.
22: To put it bluntly, I think there's a number of people that have seen what happened to Henry, and instead of taking a step back and thinking, look, I'm in a position of power, I'm in a position of privilege, and I should use that to make sure that his family can get the answers that they need, they have used it for their own political purposes.
21: Well, the Home Secretary is accusing demonstrators of hijacking a tragedy. A former Labour MSP is due at Edinburgh Sheriff Court later on charges of drink driving and causing crashes on the Royal Mile. Colin Smith is accused of driving at excessive speed, mounting the pavement and narrowly missing a pedestrian. It's also alleged the 54-year-old hit a parked car in bollards outside the City Chambers. Banning mobile phones in Scotland's schools will transform children's mental health, according to campaigners. It's after the Scottish Government announced plans to change the law so the rule can be introduced and also urged head teachers to act now. Edinburgh dad of two, Andy Williamson, is a neurodiversity consultant and welcomes the move.
23: You see kids playing a lot more, playing board games, they're playing football in the playground. They're not just sort of sitting there looking at their phone the whole time. So what we're seeing is this isn't a ban, this is a liberation. This is giving children the ability to have these safe spaces where they can genuinely be kids.
21: Scotland's new Health Secretary will set out her commitments to the NHS later. Angela Constance has said it's time to go further and people will be at the heart of everything she does. And UK surgeons have issued a warning over people travelling abroad for leg-lengthening surgery to make themselves taller. Experts say NHS hospitals are seeing patients require complex follow-up treatments, corrective surgery and long-term rehabilitation.
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21: Sunshine and showers again with the chance of thunder this afternoon and a bit cooler, highs of 15 Celsius. That's the latest. I'm Max Steele.
14: This is Boogie in the Morning. 4th-1.
0: Wednesday, 4th-1. This is Boogie in the Morning. Arlene's here.
1: Hello. Coming up at 8.25, Kathy, who's into arts and crafts, is playing the 5K Minute.
0: Okay, let's hope there's some questions about arts and crafts. Marty's here.
25: Morning.
0: And Joe's got all the travel for Edinburgh, the Lothians, Fife and Falkirk. Morning, Joe.
26: Good morning. In Edinburgh, Leith, Commercial Street, looking pretty slow at the moment, heading towards Bernard Street. Give yourself a bit of time there. And in the city centre, Leven Street, northbound lane closure near the King's Theatre. I'll have full travel in about 20 minutes.
0: Today on the show, we're doing unusual reasons why Dad missed the birth of the kid at the hospital. Lee says, I'm on my way to hospital right now, and if I do miss the birth, it's because of these two cyclists on the road in front of me. Get in the way!
1: Drive safe, you will get there. They yes. want you there in one piece,
0: well, I'll
1: Lee.
0: Be fine. Listen, when my wife went into labour, I was on the radio. I was here in the studio.
1: You were about to put on a TENS machine. I'm still gutted that we had to stop
0: yeah,
1: that
0: so this
1: feature.
0: Is the thing that it creates the contractions
1: it
0: feeling.
1: Replicates it. Yeah.
0: it. And it was just like the real thing. anyway, I got the call saying, you better come now. This was at like 7:30 in the morning.
1: Yeah.
0: And the wee one wasn't born until 7:30 the next morning. So there's no rush. It's fine. I was in there so long that I had a nap on the table, or the delivery table. Oh, I genuinely did.

0: Little Mix and Touch. Boogie in the Morning. Arlene's back.
1: Hello.
2: Hello.
0: And Marty is still here. Believe it or not. Hello, Marty. Right, today we're asking about Dad missing the birth of the wee one because he was doing something else. What was he doing? 0333 2020 400. Name and shame, girls. Name and shame. Caleb Cooper from Clarkson's Farm almost missed the birth of his third child because he stopped at the local Chinese to get a takeaway for the midwives. So, thinking about the midwives, maybe not so much his partner. Some of the stories are quite... Caroline says, my cousin missed the birth of his wife's... of his daughter because his wife gave her number to the midwife, not his. So they were trying to phone him, but they were phoning the wrong number.
1: Oh, that's sad.
0: She maybe had some gas in air.
1: Do you know what I mean? She should be off her nut.
2: 1, 2, 3, 4, 5, 6, 7.
0: You nearly said something else then, didn't you?
1: Yes, I did. Robert, yes, I missed the birth of my child. Rangers Barcelona 2007 drew 0-0, so all good.
0: Well,
1: Dad of the year.
0: Dad
1: well
0: of
1: done,
0: the year
1: Robert.
0: Right there. And Donna says, my ex missed the birth of our daughter because I sent him off to work because I didn't expect labour to be so fast. Start to finish, half an hour.
1: Oh, my.
0: The hospital staff and all the patients and visitors, though, saw everything as I delivered her whilst waiting for the lift.
1: Oh, no.
0: The paramedics rushed and they whipped off the covers, leaving me fully exposed.
1: Oh, my goodness.
0: So the next baby I had at home, so it couldn't be missed. Except this time the midwife didn't make it, or nearly didn't make it, because it was so quick again. 45 minutes.
1: Blimey.
0: I'll tell you what, this labour lark's a doddle, isn't it?
1: Absolute piece of cake.
0: Two kids in just over an hour. Amazing.

0: Do you know, 4 years ago today, it was Platy Jubes. Mind Platy Jubes.
1: Oh, yeah.
2: Oh, yes. Yeah.
0: Platy Jubes. Queen Elizabeth II, her platinum jubilee, 4 days of celebrations with the military parade at Buckingham Palace, and then there was the big concert, yeah. Wasn't there?
3: Was that the last time she was seen in public?
0: I think it might have been. She died sort of 3 months later, didn't
1: yeah.
0: she?
1: Yes.
0: But Platy Jubes was good fun.
4: Fourth one.
0: But let's never call it Platy Jubes again.
1: Never again. There's a lot hanging about for them, though, eh? I'm sure she must have loved it.
0: £750,000 up for grabs every Friday in June. You could have your own street party and everything. £750,000. Get yourself in the draw for this Friday.
1: Here's what to do. 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It's a standard rate call and you must be 18 or over to play.
0: Okay, so all you have to do is get involved before 5 p.m. on Friday. And then if your phone rings between sort of 5 and 6 on Friday evening, answer it. And if it's Gemma Atkinson, you've won. That's it. £750,000. There's no questions. She doesn't even ask you like a trivia question. She just gets straight to it. Hi, I'm Gemma Atkinson. You've won.
1: Yeah. You are. She might ask your name. Yeah. That's it.
3: And your bank details, but that's purely to transfer the money.
0: Aye, exactly.
1: And that's not on air.
0: Okay, text YES to 61025. Good luck.
4: Fourth one. Breakfast.
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19: This Father's Day, celebrate him properly with a Moonpig, because his standard card could never say it all. And stickers make

0: carriageway. It's causing queues as you head down off the A92 cross gates. So allow for that. Give yourself plenty of extra time. Also got delays on the M8 eastbound passing junction to Newbridge. Then again, approaching Hermiston Gate. City bypass is slow eastbound Hermiston Gate through to Babberton. Then again, eastbound from Gilmerton through to Sheriff Hall.
1: Travel with Police Scotland safety cameras. Temporary average speed cameras in place on M90 Masterton Bridge.
2: Wednesday, 4/1, sunshine and showers again today. Chance of some thunder this afternoon, a bit cooler too, with light winds and a high of 15 Celsius.
3: They say the holy water's watered down, and this town's lost its faith. Our colours will fade.

0: fourth. One Boogie in the Morning. Hope you're good. Opening night of Hidden Door Festival at the Paper Factory in Maybury in Edinburgh. Edinburgh's International Children's Festival continues various events and activities across the city until the 7th of June. 65 days to go until 4th on the Fringe. The Edinburgh Festival of Fringe and Tattoo begins on the 7th of August. 17 days to go until Edinburgh Pride. 15 days till the Royal Highland Show. And we've only got 3 days to go until Edinburgh Cup Race Day at Musselburgh Racecourse.
1: Oh my God.
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0: We're a bit early actually this morning. It's only 8:24 and a half. So that would suggest poor production on the show, wouldn't it? But anyway, let's just crack on. Kathy's playing today. Hi, Kathy.
4: Hello.
0: Hello. Kathy loves arts and crafts.
5: Smashing. What's your favourite?
4: Diamond art.
0: Diamond art? That sounds expensive. What a hobby that is.
5: Oh my God, you must be loaded.
4: Cheapest chips.
0: Okay, so what is diamond art then, Kathy?
4: It's like a picture on canvas and it's got numbers in it and there's like little plastic. It's not diamonds, is it?
5: Like glass, like sort of coloured glass.
0: Little beads
4: and
0: stuff.
4: Yeah, little things you put them in different colours, yeah.
0: Oh, okay, fancy. That's cool.

0: And if you win £5,000, you want to take your sister and her husband away on a holiday.
1: Oh, that's nice.
0: What a lovely thing to do. All right, Kathy, well, let's see if we can sort you out. We've got 10 questions. You get 60 seconds. If you score 10 out of 10, you will win the money. We must accept your first answer for each one. And if you get stuck, just say pass and we'll come back to it at the end, all right?
2: No problem.
0: Now, I know you didn't have much sleep last night. You were quite nervous about coming on this morning. You'll be fine. Just relax. Big deep breath in. Here we go. Your 60 seconds start now.
1: In a standard game of darts, how many points are awarded for a bullseye?
2: 50.
1: Cataract is a condition affecting which part of the body?
2: Eyes.
1: Minke, blue and humpback are all species of which mammal?
2: Whales.
1: Oxbridge is a word combining the name of Oxford and which other university?
2: Cambridge, that's another one. I don't know.
1: Lexus is the luxury division of which Japanese vehicle manufacturer?
2: Car.
1: Forrest Gump was a film released in which decade?
2: The 80s.
1: What is the first name of the son of TV presenter Bradley Walsh?
2: Barney.
1: The moon known as Titan orbits which planet within our solar system?
2: Sun.
1: Which American band had a number one album in 2017 called Wonderful Wonderful?
2: Pass.
1: Cuthbert the Caterpillar is a cake sold by which supermarket?
0: Quick.
2: Marks and Spencer.
0: Okay, I'm going to take that. That way you started it right on the buzzer. Listen, you did okay, Kathy. Stay there, and we are going to come right back after Calvin and Clementine Douglas.

0: Paris, Clementine Douglas, and back to the 5K Minute.
1: And Kathy's playing this morning.
0: How was that, Kathy, for you? I know you were nervous.
2: It's okay.
0: Listen, I think you've done miles better than you might imagine. So, in a standard game of darts, how many points are awarded for a bullseye? You said 50, and that is right. Yeah. Cataracts is a condition affecting which part of the body? You said the eyes, and that is right as well. 2 for 2. Minke, blue, and humpback are all species of which mammal? Whale. 3 out of 3. Oxbridge is a word combining the name of Oxford and which other university? Now, what you said was, oh, Cambridge, but I don't know pass. Now, we have to accept your first answer,
1: yeah,
0: which is Cambridge, which is correct. So that's the right answer. So you've
1: got
0: 4 out of 4. Now, then it went off the rails a little bit after that. Lexus is the luxury division of which Japanese car manufacturer? Now, you said cars, and that's not right.
1: No.
0: Now, Lexus is the luxury part of Toyota.
1: I didn't even know that.
0: Yeah,
1: I drive one.
0: So there you go. Forrest Gump was a film released in what decade? You said the 80s. It was actually 1994. 1990s. Mm-hmm. What is the first name of the son of the TV presenter Bradley Walsh? You said Barney, and that's right. They host the Gladiators together, don't they?
2: Yeah.
0: The moon known as Titan orbits which planet in our solar system? You said the sun. That's not right. It's Saturn. It's one of the moons of Saturn. Not Uranus, though.
1: Mm.
0: Which American band had a number one album in 2017 called Wonderful, Wonderful? You passed on that. That's the Killers. They did the Champions League final the other day, didn't they? And Cuthbert the Caterpillar is a cake sold by which supermarket? You said Marks and Spencer's. Ah, now you see, that's the trap that you've fallen into there, because it's Colin the Caterpillar at Marks and Spencer's.
2: Oh, gosh.
0: Cuthbert is the rival one, and it's sold by Aldi. Aldi was the answer. So, not bad.
3: 5 out of 10 there, Kathy.
0: Solid. Solid. 5 out of 10. Nothing wrong with that. You have a lovely day. Thanks for being on, okay?
2: Thank you very much.
0: All right. Here's Kathy. Off she goes. Quite happy. Yeah. Hasn't got the money, but she's at least going to have a cake later.
1: Yeah.
0: So, if you want to play the 5K Minute, you have to register.
1: $5,000 could be yours, but you have to do that on our website. Leave your details and we'll be in touch.
0: Good morning. It's 4th 1. Sunshine and showers again today. Chance of some thunder this afternoon. A bit cooler too, with light winds and a high of 15 Celsius. Let's get the latest 4th 1 headlines. Here comes Max Steele.
4: This is 4th 1.
5: The Home Secretary has accused protesters of hijacking a tragedy after groups clashed with police following a demo over the murder of Henry Novak. Crowds gathered in Southampton last night, angry that officers handcuffed the student after his killer falsely accused him of racism. A former Labour MSP is due at Edinburgh Sheriff Court later on charges of drink driving and causing crashes on the Royal Mile. Colin Smith's accused of mounting the pavement and narrowly missing a pedestrian last November. And John McGinn says it feels incredible to be at a World Cup with best mate Andy Robertson. They grew up in the Celtic youth ranks and are now with Scotland for their first appearance at the tournament since 1998. Robertson's on the lookout for a new club after leaving Liverpool, and McGinn says he's still got plenty to offer.
6: What he's achieved at Liverpool has been incredible, and for me, he doesn't like listening to it, but he was a massive inspiration to me to come down to England and prove he could cut it against the world's best. So really looking forward to seeing where he goes next, but hopefully and selfishly for us, he'll be at his best at the World Cup.
5: That's the latest. I'm Max Steele.
7: Coming up 2 till 6, Gary Spence.
8: Stephen went to London, had issues with his visa for doing Donald Trump impressions. I've been losing sleep over it. I had to do an interview with the Department of Homeland Security for Stephen, and I was very stressed about this. It turns out I didn't. It turns out I was speaking to an actress, and this has always been a wind-up.
9: It was a comedian called Kate Hammer, and she was absolutely amazing.
8: She was lovely.
9: And basically, we need to release the tapes, because
8: I
9: we have
8: you
9: the
8: now,
9: filmed.
8: Categorically.
9: We had it filmed and
8: without,
9: everything.
8: Without getting into it, I am truly deadly serious when I say I don't want this call to see the light of day. But there are forces at work. I don't know how it ends, but we're back at 2.
9: Release the tapes.
7: Now, Boogie in the Morning.

0: Bruno Mars, I Just Might. A week tomorrow, the World Cup begins.
1: Are you excited?
0: So excited. And I'm not even going. I wish I was going. I got a message this morning from a pal saying, are you going to the World Cup? And that made me sad because I'm not going. Because Marty is going.
2: I am going,
0: and
2: yeah.
0: The reason I'm sad is because I went to Germany for the Euros and it was the best thing I've ever done. It was so good. I was only there for a day, but it was just magic.
1: I think America will be different.
0: It will be very different.
1: I think the atmosphere is going to be here at home.
0: I think you're right.
1: And that's where the atmosphere is going to be.
0: There won't be as many Scotland
1: in the fan
0: fans.
1: Zones and stuff.
0: Yeah, exactly. Craig Gordon will be the oldest player at the World Cup this summer. However, he's not been given the number one shirt as the goalie. The number one shirt is going to go to Angus Gunn.
1: So will he be sub then?
0: He's probably not going to be first pick. I would imagine Angus Gunn will be the first pick goalie.
2: Yeah, yeah.
0: But Craig Gordon, 43. He's
1: that's
0: almost
1: impressive.
0: As old as you, Arlene.
2: Who else? Craig, listen. So, morning, Craig.
0: We won't be listening now. He's in Florida, isn't he?
2: Oh, of course. Will he be listening on Rio?
0: striker Lyndon Dykes will have Scotland's number 9 shirt. That's the one that you really want if you're a striker, right? Fellow forward Shea Adams will have number 10. Lawrence Shankland, number 20. And Scotland will wear their salmon pink top for the first game against Haiti.
1: Right.
0: Because they play in blue as well, I think.
1: So have you got your top yet?
0: Not yet. Nah. See the...
1: Go on, tell everyone what you were talking about this morning.
0: All right. So the only place to get the tops, I think, is JD Sports. And I've been boycotting them since 1998.
1: It's not that you're petty in any way. Or bear a grudge.
0: They gave me really bad service and I vowed I'd never be back. Uh-huh. Now, this, admittedly, it was 25 years ago, right? So they've probably got better since then. But I haven't
1: Would
0: been
1: back. Would you like to me to go in?
0: Could and you?
1: No.
0: Could go in and get me a medium, Arlene.
2: If that happened in 98, you know, last time Scotland were at a World Cup, this is time to, you know, to make up.
0: Time to let it go.
2: Yeah.
0: Mm. Yeah. All right. How much is a top these days? How much is a Scotland football top?
2: Anything between 17 and 100 quid, depending on which one you
1: go.
0: They're so expensive.
2: Yeah, depends on which one you go for.
0: Yeah, I'd probably want to go for the home one.
1: Where
0: yeah.
1: can you get the knockoff ones? You know, the ones that make you sweat.
2: I'll send you a link, Carly.

0: Cammy Barnes. There's Let Me Down, Boogie in the Morning, Sabrina Carpenter after the travel next.
1: Boogie in the Morning. Fourth one. Breakfast.
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19: Fourth One.
29: Good morning. On the city bypass eastbound, we've got an accident at Hermiston Gate. It's affecting both lanes of the carriageway. Very slow on the approach and also queuing on the M8 eastbound from Junction to Newbridge. So lengthy delays this morning. Into Edinburgh, if you're heading through Leith, we've got some really slow traffic. Citybound Salamander Street and on Commercial Street towards Bernard Street. And in the city centre, Leven Street, lane closures at Valley. Street.
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2: with Police Scotland safety cameras. There's a story behind every speed camera. 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
0: Wednesday, Fourth One, sunshine and showers again today. Chance of some thunder this afternoon, a bit cooler too, with light winds and a high of 15 Celsius. Now

0: It's Wednesday, it's fourth one. Arlene is back.
1: Hello.
0: And Marty is still here. Hello, Marty.
2: Hello.
0: The Royal Highland Show is coming later this month, Thursday the 18th to Sunday the 21st of June at the Highland Showground, of course. 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And if you go on the Sunday, sometimes you get a discount, don't you? Because they want to get rid of the stock. They don't want to take it home with them. Anyway, for the people that are selling stuff. Anyway, what's the prize that we've got, Arlene?
1: We've got a great prize. It's a 2 adult and 2 child tickets to the Royal Highland Show and Reeling, which is the Cayley after party on Saturday the 20th of June. And it also includes free car parking and a £75 meal voucher.
0: Okay, now, to win, what you need to do is tell us what thing our Royal Highland Showman is describing. It's the greatest
1: I
0: showman.
1: I like it.
0: Okay. So it's something that you might expect to find at the Royal Highland Show, but what is it?
3: Ladies and gentlemen, we present to you the undisputed heavy metal heavyweight of the agricultural arena. Watch in utter amazement as it tames the wildest, muddiest terrain with the grip of 1,000 titans. With a roar of its diesel engine that shakes the very earth beneath your feet, it pulls, it ploughs, and it lifts impossible loads without breaking a single sweat.
0: Good.
1: Wow.
0: Arlene used to be a fan of these things, didn't you?
1: I did.
0: A long time ago. All right. So what is it? 0333 20 20 400 is the number. You must be 18 or over. We'll take a caller at random with the correct answer, and the lines close in 10 minutes. 0333 20 20 400. Something's

0: Good morning, it's Teddy Swims, Lose Control. Andy Murray and his wife Kim are teaming up with Channel 4 for a new fly in the wall documentary as he navigates his new existence after retiring from professional tennis.
1: That'd be really interesting, I think.
0: The show, yeah, I think Andy Murray will be hilarious.
1: I've never met him. But very Scottish in that way.
0: Yeah, but I think he's got a real funny bone in there somewhere.
2: Yeah.
0: And so it doesn't say when it's going to be out yet, but it's going to follow the couple as they launch their luxurious hotel in Dunblane. Oh, they did that a while ago, didn't they?
1: The Cromlechs, yeah, but...
0: of course you know what it's called, because it's a luxury hotel.
2: The usual suite, Miss Stewart.
1: Yeah. It looks beautiful. I've never been, but I have looked at it.
0: You did stay there and you made a right racket, didn't you?
3: 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Fourth one. 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
0: Good morning, it's Wednesday, 3rd of June. This is Boogie in the Morning. Let's get the very latest Fourth One news. Here comes Max Steele.
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19: The top stories this hour. Two people have been arrested after clashes with police in Southampton, close to where a student was stabbed to death. 18-year-old Henry Novak was attacked last December but died in police handcuffs after his killer claimed to have been racially abused. The Home Secretary has accused protesters of hijacking a tragedy. Here's the UK government's policing minister, Sarah Jones.
2: This is one of those moments where the country is saying this feels very wrong, something needs to happen, but we must let the investigation happen to get to the bottom of it and to understand so that we can learn the right lessons.
19: The former Labour MSP, Colin Smith, is expected in court this morning to face charges of drink driving on the Royal Mile. It's alleged the 54-year-old mounted the pavement, narrowly missed a pedestrian and hit a parked car. He used to represent the South Scotland region. Head teachers are being urged to bring in mobile phone bans in schools as quickly as possible. Education Secretary Mary McCallan yesterday announced there will be legislation allowing a nationwide rule, but said schools can act now. Edinburgh Council recently held a consultation on tighter restrictions. Neurodiversity consultant Andy Williamson says it showed there's widespread support.
7: There is a momentum behind this, and this is something that people are now firmly behind. 14,000 people replied to that phone consultation, more than replied to the tram consultation. So it shows this is an issue that people really care about, and the majority of people, the overwhelming majority of people, wanted a full day ban.
19: Meanwhile, research out this morning suggests we'll spend an average of around 4 years and 8 months of our lives looking at our phones for no clear purpose. And Scotland women's midfielder Christy Grimshaw says it's disappointing they won't be playing in front of a home crowd during their upcoming doubleheader against Israel. UEFA's moved both games to a neutral venue in Hungary. Grimshaw says they want to get a win for those missing out.
10: We as footballers can't do anything about it, so what we can give back a wee bit to Scotland and the Scottish people is if we win these games in the best way possible.
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19: Sunshine and showers again with the chance of thunder this afternoon and a bit cooler, highs of 15 Celsius. That's the latest. I'm Max Steele.
3: This is Boogie in the Morning. Fourth One.
0: Morning, Wednesday. This is Boogie in the Morning. It's the middle of the week. Arlene is here.
1: Hello, morning. There is another £750,000 up for grabs on Make Me a Winner this week. Details on how to enter coming up.
0: Marty's still here. Morning, Marty.
11: Hello, morning.
0: And Joe's got the travel.
2: Good morning. On the City Bypass eastbound, we had an accident just at Hermiston Gate. It's now clear, I believe, but it has left delays. Heading east on the M8 from around Broxburn. Give yourself plenty of extra time there. I'll have more on that in full travel in 20 minutes.

0: in the morning. The Royal Highland Show is coming Thursday the 18th to Sunday the 21st of June. Get up close to incredible machinery, massive tractors, the latest farming tech. They've got cutting edge machinery. You can see it in action across the show. Get your tickets from royalhighlandshow.org. So, two adult and two child tickets for the Saturday with car parking and a £75 meal voucher. You've just got to tell us what the Highland Showman is describing here.
1: Ladies and gentlemen, we present to you the undisputed heavy metal heavyweight of the agricultural arena. Watch in utter amazement as it tames the wildest, muddiest terrain with the grip of a thousand titans. With a roar of its diesel engine that shakes the very earth beneath your feet, it pulls, it ploughs, and it lifts impossible loads without breaking a single sweat.
0: Excellent. Right, let's go to the phones. Big in the morning. Fourth one, hello.
2: Hiya. Hi. It's for the competition.
0: Yes, what's your name?
2: It's Brendan.
0: All right, Brendan, where are you from?
2: I'm from Falkirk.
0: From
2: Falkirk. I'm working in Edinburgh just now.
0: All right, it sounds like you're on the move at the minute, are you?
2: I'm sitting in a digger.
0: You're sitting in a digger. Oh, on the bypass. Just after 9 o'clock in the morning. Right, so what do you think the answer is then?
2: Is it tractor?
0: Yes, of course it is.
3: Yeah, well done.
0: It is a tractor, and you have won the tickets and the meal voucher for the Royal Highland Show.
2: Thank you very much.

0: we could dance all night.
1: Yesterday, we played Susan Boyle doing the Cornetto song. And Arlene missed it because you weren't here yesterday. So I think you'd like to enjoy it. So here it comes. This is... This isn't fake. Susan Boyle's done the Cornetto advert. It's a dance remix though, Arlene.

0: wind up.
1: We're not at the wind up.
0: Are you serious?
1: Yeah. I like it. See, the more I hear it. Yesterday I was like, nah. Marty, can we get this in the playlist?
2: Yeah. Okay. It goes straight to the top of the playlist this week.
1: Actually, yesterday when you weren't here to defend yourself, we came up with an idea, which was let's get Arlene to sing old adverts. So like the fairy liquid nut and all that. Yeah.
2: So webuyanycar.com.
1: Yeah.
0: Italy.
1: Wow. Susan Boyle is featuring in the World Cup advert for Iron Brew alongside Alex Kapranos from Franz Ferdinand.
0: Oh, and is this their World Cup song?
1: Yeah, and John McGuinness in the video as well. So they're joined by Scotland fans for We're Made in Scotland from Girders, which is, of course, their advertising slogan, isn't it, from the 80s. As Susan is seen singing on top of the fourth bridge. Wow. We've been up there.
0: It's very high.
1: It's really scary. Do you know, the old fourth road bridge... not the Queensferry Crossing, which is the new one, but the old one. It has the sort of the north and
0: the
1: south
0: two towers.
1: Tower.
0: Yeah.
1: And there's a tiny little lift that Arlene and I went up one day right to the top, do you remember?
0: Yeah. And then you have to climb up onto the gantry utterly terrifying.
1: Well, anyway, that's where Susan was.
0: Wow.
1: Well,
2: I think she's on the fourth bridge. That's the road, not the road bridge.
1: Oh, is it the rail bridge?
0: The rail bridge, yeah.
1: Of course, because it's the fourth bridge is the railway bridge.
0: Yes.
1: And then there's the fourth road bridge. And then there was the Queensferry Crossing.
0: Yeah.
1: Okay. Well, anyway, she's on one of them. Alex Kapranos is playing guitar on the banks of Loch Lomond. And John McGinn's involved as well. So I haven't seen it yet, but apparently that's going to be the Iron Brew advert for the World Cup.
3: Fourth one.
1: I love when the World Cup's getting closer and the ads start and then...
2: Yeah, there's just little things drip feeding every day just to build the excitement.
1: Yeah, I mean, the last time we were at the World Cup, they used to have like a half-hour World Cup thing on BBC One at sort of tea time. So half five till six. Mm-hmm. And it was a sort of roundup of all the action and what you might have missed and the news from the camp and all the rest of it. I don't know if they'll do that this time.
2: I'm not sure.
1: Hopefully they do.
0: I'm sure the only thing,
2: I'll ask when I get there.
1: The only downside about the blooming World Cup is the fact that it's so late at night.
0: Well, that's the problem when it's in America.
1: If it was European
0: Canada,
1: time.
0: Canada, Mexico.
1: I get it. You can't have it our way the whole time, can we?
2: Well, after all that Iron Brew and Cornettos, that'll keep us wide awake for kickoff.
1: That's true.
2: At silly o'clock.
1: And if you won £750,000, you could actually just go to the World Cup. So £750,000 could be yours on Friday. You've got yours between now and Friday at 5 o'clock to get yourself in the draw.
0: Okay, to do that, text YES to 61025. 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
1: 5 p.m. Friday we make the call. 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Simple.
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7: Fourth One.
11: Good morning. We've got delays on the City Bypass eastbound Hermiston Gate through to Babberton. It's due to an earlier accident. It also means you're very slow from just after Junction 2 on the M8 eastbound through to the roundabout. Also, though, it looks like we've got a breakdown eastbound at Junction 2, so that's now causing delays from Broxburn. Give yourself plenty of time there. Into Edinburgh, Gorgie Road is still closed between Chester and Ball Green, and Leven Street northbound lane closure near the King's Theatre.
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0: It's Oasis, She's Electric. Now, Marty is leaving the show on Friday forever, and you're not coming back. And you've already got your first leaving gift. Now, this is from the petrol station just round where Arlene lives.
1: Yeah.
2: Oh, right, okay.
1: I popped in for fuel yesterday.
2: Yes.
1: Yeah. And they were saying, like, sorry, Martin's leaving. I give you your Sunday name and everything.
2: Oh, yeah. Right.
1: So I've got a gift.
2: Oh, is that a can of petrol?
1: No, it's not.
0: Steady, you can't afford that.
1: It's and they paid for it themselves.
0: Okay, what is it, Arlene?
1: It's, a stress reliever with a saltire flag on it.
2: Oh.
1: There you go.
0: What shape is it, Arlene?
1: It's rectangular.
0: That's not the kind of stress reliever I thought it was. We're back to the wombats, aren't
2: we?
0: If you don't know.
2: Oh, that's
1: a
2: lovely.
1: Squeezy thing.
0: There you are.
2: Thank you very much.
0: Send your leaving gifts now to Marty at the radio station.
1: Yeah.
0: And it will get here. Listen, if you haven't heard of this band before, they're called Tide Lines.
1: Oh, they're a great live band.
0: Scottish indie folk band. This song was their debut single 10 years ago, and they're playing a special 10th anniversary debut show at the Hydro in Glasgow in September. Plus, they've got dates throughout the summer. Dornoch Music and Beer Festival, Speyfest, Summer's End Angus, and Tunes by the Dunes, which is a great name, that's in Caithness. And it's all happening this summer for Tidelines. Hope you enjoy this song.

0: Kian Decroix, I'll be waiting, and you don't have to wait that much longer until Grant Thompson is here.
1: Hello, morning, Grant.
2: Morning. Morning.
0: Grant is here from 10 o'clock every morning with all the throwbacks in the mix between 10 and 11. Yesterday, we had our production meeting. We have a production meeting at 11 o'clock on a Tuesday. So Grant records a little bit of his show so he can nip out.
1: Don't say that.
0: And he came into the meeting yesterday and he was like, oh. We're like, what's wrong with your face? Oh, oh, do you know I'm not going on holiday for another 2 months?
1: Oh, be quiet. You go on holiday every weekend.
2: Yeah, I know, but June and July is when everybody else goes on their holidays, and I get envy of seeing people on planes, but it's too expensive to go in June and July, so I had to go.
0: I'm not going on a plane for another 2 months, he said,
1: didn't.
0: As if that was a hardship.
1: Yeah.
0: First world problems, dude.
2: It's actually wrong. I forgot I've got a wedding in Ireland mid-July.
0: Oh, okay, so it's only a few weeks then.
1: Yeah.
0: All right, Grant is here from 10.
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16: Good morning. On the M8, we've still got delays eastbound from Junction to Newbridge right through to Hermiston Gate, and on the City Bypass, Hermiston Gate to Babberton. It's all due to an earlier accident that's now clear. It's also looking slow as you head off the eastbound M8 at Newbridge and down to the roundabout. So if you're stuck in the queues, that's the reason. Into Edinburgh, Leven Street, watch out for a northbound lane closure. It's near Valleyfield Street, just past the King's Theatre. They're doing emergency repairs, but it's likely to slow you down.
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0: Saturdays, it's time for the birthdays for today. Now, if it's your birthday, happy birthday. You share it with the following folks. 76 today, American singer, musician, actress. Her biggest hits came in the late 70s. Devil Gate Drive and Yes.
1: Susie Quattro
0: is the right answer.
1: How old?
0: She's 76 today.
1: Wow.
0: I know her brother, Audi. 75 today. She was in the soundtrack to Footloose, and the big song was Let's Hear It for the Boy. Let's Hear It for the Boy.
1: Oh, no, who's that? Arlene?
0: Yes.
1: Oh, no, it's not Kim Carnes, is it?
0: No, it's Denise Williams, 75 today. 70 today. Now, Mark, you should get this. He used to be the manager of Hearts and also the manager of the Scottish national team. He did really well with Hearts, and then, like, they won the first 12 games, then he got the sack.
2: Marty.
0: Yes.
2: George Burley.
0: George Burley, 70 today. 52, Welsh singer. He's the lead singer with...
1: Arlene.
0: Yes.
1: Kelly Jones.
0: The Stereophonics.
2: Oh, you got lucky.
0: The right answer. I was going to say the Manic Street Preachers for a laugh. 40 today, Spanish former tennis player. He won all the majors.
2: Marty. Rafa Nadal.
0: Yeah, Rafa Nadal is right. And 39 today, she's an actress. She was in Coronation Street. When FHM magazine was a thing, she was always voted the sexiest woman in the world. Oof. And she's also in Our Girl, and she's in Brassic.
2: Marty.
0: Yes.
2: Michelle Keegan.
0: Yep. Absolute horror she is, right?
2: Oh, yes.
0: Yeah, she's 39 today. This is Bella Kay. I love it, I love it, I love it.

0: Malachy, I love it, I love it, I love it. We are back tomorrow for Marty's penultimate show and Throwback Thursday Top Trumps. And Grant Thompson is next.
1: Boogie in the morning. 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
18: Thank you very much. Boogie in the morning. It has just gone 10 o'clock on Fourth One. And it's Grant Thompson here with the throwback after your news with Max.
1: Across Edinburgh, the Lothians, Fife and Falkirk.
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20: The top stories this hour. Protesters have clashed with riot police close to the scene of Henry Novak's murder in Southampton, with the Home Secretary accusing demonstrators of hijacking a tragedy. The 18-year-old was handcuffed by officers as he lay dying because of a false racism accusation made by his attacker. Our reporter Freya Taylor is outside Southampton Central Police Station.
0: Well, it's very quiet here this morning, but scenes were very different last night, as just hours ago, hundreds of people flocked here to protest with activists Tommy Robinson and Lawrence Fox, pelting riot police with chairs, cans and flares, further escalating the violence as they walked to Portswood. Two people were arrested, according to the policing minister. Henry Novak's family are asking people not to use his death to spread division or hate.
20: A former MSP is at Edinburgh Sheriff Court this morning to face a drink driving charge. Colin Smith's accused of nearly hitting a pedestrian when he mounted the pavement on the Royal Mile. Campaigners say they're hugely encouraged by the Scottish Government's moves towards banning mobile phones in schools. The Education Secretary announced the plan in Holyrood yesterday and encouraged head teachers not to wait for a change in the law to act. Edinburgh DAD and neurodiversity consultant Andy Williamson is delighted.
21: At the moment, Mary McAllen said she's going to open it for consultation, so it remains to be seen what the details of it actually are. But the language she was using, particularly around smartphone-free schools rather than just smartphone-free classrooms, was really, really encouraging.
20: UK surgeons are warning people not to travel abroad for leg-lengthening surgery to make themselves taller. Experts say hospitals are seeing patients requiring complex follow-up treatments. And Scotland women's midfielder Christy Grimshaw says they need to just concentrate on beating Israel, despite the disappointment of their home match being moved to a neutral venue in Hungary.
22: We have to just play the role that we've been given, and that's to perform and adapt in the best way we can, look forward and get the 6 points in the best way possible.
20: Well, two games against Israel over the next week will take place in Budapest after a ruling by UEFA.
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20: Sunshine and showers again with the chance of thunder this afternoon and a bit cooler, highs of 15 Celsius. That's the latest. I'm Max Steele.
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18: 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Every Friday, someone will become £750,000. And this week, it could be you. Have you entered yet? Are you playing the game? There's a couple of ways you can enter. Quickest and easiest is to text the word yes and send it to 61025. Now, text are 250 plus your standard network rate. You can enter online at makemeawinner.co.uk, where you can also check out all the rules for this network competition, or you can call us to enter now. It's just a standard rate call, and it's 0344 269 340. You've got to be over 18 however you enter, and you've got to do it before 5 o'clock on Friday. That is when we close the lines, and that is when we make the call. To win the money, you just need to answer the phone. Do that and you will be starting the summer £750,000. For your chance to win, enter by texting yes and sending it to 61025. Good luck.

just what you want on a rainy Wednesday. There's Mariah Carey, and that is Fantasy on 4th One. Morning, Grant Thompson here. The weather is going to be minging today. It's going to be minging tomorrow. Let's just not look further ahead than that. Do you know what's going to be good for the next hour? Are the tunes on 4th One. I'm in the mix with the throwback. Let me know where you are and what you're doing this morning, and I'll get you a shout. So you can voice note me or you can message on WhatsApp. And the number you need is 0333 20 20 400. Right, here is

It was their first tune back in the day featuring Jess Glynn. I went to see them at the O2 Academy in Glasgow and they brought out Jess Glynn as a special guest. What an absolutely amazing gig that was. Clean Bandit there with Jess Glynn. That is the brilliant Rather Be. Hi to Logan, who's just finished a breakfast shift and is now cleaning the kitchen. Neil and Brian out delivering so

0: Live with my name and Grant at the start, or like the guys just did there, you can WhatsApp me, so you can voice note or you can message, and the number you need is 0333 20 20 400. I'll get straight back in the mix next. Coming up, tunes from Spice Girls, bit of Eminem and Rihanna, and some Gwen Stefani as well.
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Every Wednesday about this time, we have a fire alarm test. Every Wednesday about this time, I jump out of my skin. Only been doing this show for like 18 months. Gwen Stefani there on Wednesday's Throwback. Hi, Grant, it's our 20th wedding anniversary. That's from the Cubbies. Happy wedding anniversary. There's always one. Morning, Grant, listening to you from Tunisia. It's currently 31 degrees. We'll take about 20 off, and that's what it is here today. Can I have a shout out from me, Stuart, and my old pal, Dave? Guys, have a great holiday, and thank you for listening.

0: still think that has the best line of a song ever. Shake it like a Polaroid picture. Morning, Grant and Freddie here on my second run to the tip already. It's not even 11 o'clock yet. The tip stresses me out a wee bit. Sorry, the recycling centre, to give it its full name. It's when you have to like get the right things in the right place. I'm always asking questions, me. Must be a nightmare. Morning, Grant. And shout out, please, to Cara, Robin, Bonnie and Mum Angela, who are currently sunning it up in Portugal. But we're still listening on the old Rayo app. Love that. 0333 20 20 400 is my number on WhatsApp. You can voice note me or you can message, just like Lorraine has. Grant, I'm back in the kitchen and I'm bouncing about. Awesome tunes so far this morning. Thank you, Lorraine. And Grant, is there any chance of a shout out for Edward, who's 60 today? He'll no doubt be singing along to the tunes with his dog, Kenneth. So hi, Kenneth, and a happy birthday to Edward as well. Right, 20 minutes left of throwbacks, but I've still got space to get you on this morning. So let me know where you are and what you're doing. It's 0333 20 20 400 if you want to WhatsApp me, or you can text me at 61025 with my name Grant at the start. And I'll get straight back in the mix next. Some Sugar Babes, Nelly Furtado and Coldplay all coming up before 11.
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one of those songs that you forget about. Mark Ronson, Miley Cyrus, and Nothing Breaks Like a Heart. Morning, Grant. Any chance we get a shout out, please, to all the executive delivery lads today, and a large shout out to Craig. Hopefully he doesn't fail any jobs today because they're flats. Oh, that would be like the worst part of being a delivery driver, if you get a flat that's like on the fourth floor and it's no got a lift. I'd be absolutely knackered after that. Hi to Lorraine, who's been on. Grant, any chance of a wee shout out? Currently enjoying my first day off in 10 days. Get back to your bed, that's what I'd do.

stop throwbacks.

0: went through a phase like 15 years ago of buying vinyl records, and it wasn't that much of a phase because I've only got about 10, but that was one of the tunes that I bought and I still got it. Sugar Babes, and that is In the Middle. Grant Thompson here. Let's take one of your voice notes. Hello, who's this?
1: Good morning, Grant. It's Gillian. Keep the good tunes coming and keep me motivated. Thank you. See you later.
0: Morning, Grant, and thank you for playing such bangers today. Oh, you're welcome. Help us get through our work day. Can I have a shout out, please, to Nadia? She's been working very hard cleaning this morning. We work in a care home and we listen every single day. That's from Sylvie. Thank you, Sylvie. And hi to Jordan, who's 28 today. I'm working till one and then we are out for a business lunch. Is a business lunch just a very posh way and polite way of saying a liquid lunch? Is that what that is? Anyway, happy birthday, Jordan. Throwback is back on air tomorrow at 10. You can listen back anytime to any of the throwbacks from the last month. Just get a Rail app and type in throwback. Your news at 11 next. Okay.
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0: Morning, Grant Thompson here on Fourth One. I have got a class tune from Stereophonics coming up right now. It's 11 o'clock. Max has your latest news.
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3: Top stories this hour. Police chiefs say they'll review anti-racism guidance after the murder of student Henry Novak in Southampton. The 18-year-old was stabbed multiple times last December and died while he was handcuffed after being wrongly accused of racism by his attacker. Violent clashes broke out between police and protesters last night, with two arrests so far. Labour MP Tan Dehese is calling for calm.
12: We need to make sure that the public debate is conducted in a sensible way rather than individuals politicising people's pain. But what we do need to do is to make sure that the police is there to serve everybody equally.
3: A former MSP is at Edinburgh Sheriff Court this morning to face a drink driving charge. Colin Smith, who used to represent the South Scotland region for Labour, is accused of nearly hitting a pedestrian when he mounted the pavement on the Royal Mile. Scotland's head teachers are being urged to bring in mobile phone bans in schools as quickly as possible. Education Secretary Mary McCallum yesterday announced there will be legislation allowing a nationwide rule, but said schools can act now. Edinburgh Council recently held a consultation on tighter restrictions. Neurodiversity consultant Andy Williamson says it showed there's widespread support.
19: There is a momentum behind this, and this is something that people are now firmly behind. 14,000 people replied to that phone consultation, more than replied to the tram consultation. So it shows this is an issue that people really care about, and the majority of people, the overwhelming majority of people, wanted a full day ban.
3: Scotland's first World Cup group stage opponents, Haiti, beat New Zealand 4-0 last night in a warm-up match. Steve Clarke's players take on the Caribbean side in Boston in 10 days' time. And giant portraits of Edinburgh-born James Hutton have been created in two fields to mark exactly 300 years since his birth. He's regarded as the father of modern geology, and his work laid the foundations for other discoveries such as evolution and the Earth's tectonic plates. The images have been carved into land at the James Hutton Institute just west of Dundee.
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3: Quite cloudy, but also a few sunny spells, a few showers around, light winds, highs of 15 Celsius. That's the latest. I'm Max Steele.
21: Fourth one.
0: How massive is this? Every Friday in June, we are giving you the chance to kickstart summer with £750,000. That is guaranteed. Every Friday this month, someone will become £750,000. Let's get you in the draw to win this week. There's a couple of ways you can enter. Quickest and easiest is to text the word yes and send it to 61025. 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Now, it's a standard rate call, and it's 03434 269340. However you choose to enter, you do need to be over 18, and you've got until 5 o'clock on Friday to enter. That's when we make the call, and that's when we give away the money. It's Gemma Atkinson making the call on Friday. Now, if Gemma calls you and you answer, that's it. You win the money, and you get £750,000 in your bank to start spending on Friday. What's the first thing you do? Would you start yourself out with like a month trip to the USA for the World Cup? Would you buy the new dream house? That would be a reality, because you'd have £750,000 in the bank. For your chance to win, enter by texting yes and sending it to 61025. Good luck.
21: Four

That will never not be a tune. It's Avicii. That's Wake Me Up. Grant Thompson here, Nathan Evans coming up. Going to play you Lady Gaga with a classic in just a minute. So I walked in on my friends yesterday doing something very, very strange. I'm thinking I'm going to try it though. Should probably explain this story, shouldn't I? So we're down to my pal Barry's and he's shouted, he's like, just come in, the door's open. I went, right, okay, this is quite strange. Went in and there he is in his living room on his hands and knees and he is ironing his coffee table. He's got like a tea towel and an iron and he is ironing the coffee table. And I'm like, what's happened? Have you finally lost it? Do you need some help? Do you need me to call someone? Apparently, this is what you do if you've got like ring marks on your coffee table from people not using coasters. That's a different story though. And it actually works. So like 10, 15 seconds over with the iron, you don't put the steam on and it lifts them out. You just wipe them off. 100% I'm going to try this when I get home. I'm here for all your life hacks. You are welcome. Elizabeth Taylor. Don't burn your coffee table though.

0: Lauren's been on. That's Lady Gaga and Paparazzi. He's talking about my life hack, my cleaning hack for getting water rings out of a coffee table earlier. I know it's not my hack, but I'm claiming it as mine, right? Grant, what would you do if you had straightener burns in a carpet, asking for a friend? I actually have burnt my carpet with my straighteners before, and it was in a place that wasn't mine. Right, so I had to hand the flat back at the end. The way to get around that, and I got my full deposit back. This is what you need to do. So if you've got straightener burns in a carpet, this is a life hack. You need to move a chest of drawers over the burn, and no one will ever know.
1: Fourth one.
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0: Win a life-changing £750,000 this Friday.
1: Oh, my goodness. I cannot believe this.
0: With Make Me a Winner. Fourth one.

0: It's Harry Styles and As It Was on 4th One. Morning, Grant Thompson here. This is such a typical story from this guy. Caleb Cooper of Clarkson's Farm almost missed the birth of his third child as he decided to go for a Chinese. We were talking about this morning with Boogie and Arlene, and we asked you the question, what happened to you during labour? Boogie and Arlene acted out the story that we got from Kat.
1: Marty, can you be director of this bit? Okay, everyone ready? And action. Oh! Kat, darling. What? Do you think if I nipped home I'd have time to roast that half duck that we've got in the fridge before it goes off? What? I don't know what I want to do with that duck. It's not going to go cheap where I put it. Do ducks go cheap?
2: They go quack, actually. They would go cheap when it was rammed there.
1: I think you've gone quackers this morning. Yeah. Okay.
3: And end scene.
1: Cut!
0: I mean, I get that. Ducks are very expensive meat. Tomorrow, we've got family tickets, parking and food vouchers out for grabs for the Royal Highland Show. It's just a couple of weeks away in Edinburgh. You can win tomorrow on Boogie in the Morning at 4th One.

0: Kings of Leon there. Use somebody. It's 22:12. Grant Thompson here. June is Pride Month, and Mariah Carey has brought out a Pride range just in time for Pride Month. And Mariah Carey is a big supporter of Pride, and she done Brighton Pride last year. It looks absolutely amazing. The Pride range, I'm just looking at it right now, so you can get a Mariah Carey obsessed fan. With obviously the rainbow flag there, that's £20, so that's reasonable. Mariah Carey official Pride bandana is only £20, that's again reasonable. If you want a Mariah Carey official Pride t-shirt, that's £45, we're getting steep now. And if you want Mariah Carey official Pride butterfly tote bag, it's £50. Right, come on, Mariah.
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0: first single off her new album, which will be her third album, which is out on Friday. A week on Friday. That's Olivia Rodrigo and Drop Dead. You Seem Pretty Sad for a Girl So In Love is the name of the new album. We're talking about cleaning hacks earlier because my mate has a cleaning hack, but I'm going to steal it as my own. And if you iron your coffee table, like you put a tea cloth under an iron, it takes out water ring marks. Apparently, according to Claire, you can also get rid of water ring marks by putting mayonnaise on a coffee table. I don't know what's weirder, if you walked in on someone putting mayonnaise on a coffee table or someone ironing a coffee table, because they're both pretty strange. I've got one from Lee that I actually think I'm going to use after midday, and all your latest news is next.
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0: Hey, it's Grant Thompson here on Fourth One. Tunes from Rihanna and Calvin Harris and some Alex Warren coming up. Right now, your news with Max. It's midday.
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8: The top stories this hour. 11 officers and a police dog were injured during protests in Southampton last night over the killing of student Henry Novak. Two people have been arrested so far. The 18-year-old was stabbed multiple times and died while handcuffed after his attacker falsely accused him of racism. Here's the UK government's policing minister, Sarah Jones.
13: This is one of those moments where the country is saying this feels very wrong, something needs to happen, but we must let the investigation happen to get to the bottom of it and to understand so that we can learn the right lessons.
8: A Royal Navy helicopter has crashed into a field in Devon. Emergency services are at the scene and several road closures are in place. Witnesses reported hearing an explosion in the area just after three this morning. There are calls for repeat and excessive speeders to have technology fitted to their vehicles to stop them reoffending. The RAC has found more than 4,000 motorists have 12 or more penalty points for driving too fast and are still behind the wheel. It also claims two people with 43 and 45 points have been allowed to keep driving. Simon Williams is from the motoring organisation.
19: There is some technology called intelligent speed assistance, but there's a new element of it called intervening intelligent speed assistance, which can't be overridden by the drivers, and they would have to pay for these devices to be fitted as part of their punishment.
8: Haiti have sent Scotland a warning ahead of their World Cup opener with a 4-0 thrashing of New Zealand in a tournament warm-up match. Four different players found the net for Haiti against a side featuring new Dundee United signing Jesse Randall and Nottingham Forest's Chris Wood. And giant portraits of Edinburgh-born James Hutton have been created in two fields to mark exactly 300 years since his birth. He's regarded as the father of modern geology. The images have been carved into land at the James Hutton Institute just west of Dundee.
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8: A few showers around and the chance of some thunder this afternoon. Light winds, highs of 15 Celsius. That's the latest. I'm Max Steele.
21: Fourth one.
23: Three quarters of a millionaire. That's where you could be on Friday, and every Friday in June, we're giving someone the chance to win three quarters of £1 million. 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That is the house of your dreams sorted. That's your World Cup plans sorted. Let's get you in the draw. 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That's when Gemma Atkinson will be making the call. 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

0: Quarter past 12, Teddy Swinzer and The Door. Good afternoon, Grant Thompson here. Didn't mean to start talking about this today, but I was telling a story earlier about one of my mates coming up with a cleaning hack, or where if you have like ring marks on off a coffee table, you can iron them off using an iron and a tea towel, and it actually works. Life hacks that work. And then a couple of people got in touch with their life hacks, their cleaning hacks. A bit like Lee, who's been on. Now, the first one's not for me because I don't have any pets. But the second one, I might be using that later. Lee, what have you got for me?
1: I've got two life hacks for you. One, if your cat scratches the corner of your sofa, I got my beard trimmer. I took the guard off and just gently shaved down the way, and it takes all the loose bits of fabric off your sofa and you don't even notice. Another one is if you spill a candle or yes. drop a candle on a carpet or a bit of clothing or even your sofa, like my other half done, heat up your iron, a little bit of kitchen paper, make sure it's like two or three bits.
0: The expensive stuff, right.
1: Put it over and just rest the iron over it and just move it back and forward. It melts the wax and the kitchen roll absorbs it and it's completely clear.
0: I mean, these probably do work, right? And I will try the, I have got candle wax on a carpet. I will try that on. But it's, if someone else sees you doing them, like imagine you walked in on Lee shaving his couch. There's any coming back from that. Chance for you to choose the tunes coming up. And right now, Benson Boone.

0: a class tune. Kelly's there and Milkshake coming up. Bit of Zara Larsson, bit of Joe in just a minute as well.
1: The fourth one.
2: Throwback Takeover.
0: And right now, you are on the tunes. But what are we going to get on the Throwback Takeover? Had a good week so far. A very random week. Like, for example, we had Scatman John on Monday. We had Sean Kingston in Fire Burning yesterday. And if that doesn't say it, I will play anything, then I don't know what does. So what would you like to get today? Today is your chance to shine. 0333

0: that you would like to get on the radio this afternoon. So today's your day. 0333 20 20 400. I'll play Zara Larsson and then we'll get straight to it.
1: Fourth one.
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0: 1. Throwback Takeover.
1: So many good shouts today. Not a lot of people answering their phone, though. Lauren is on line 1. Lauren, you good?
2: I'm good. Can I have Ultra Beat Feeling Fine, please?
1: Oh, yes. This is the best Ultra Beat song. I did like Pretty Green Eyes, but I preferred this.
2: Oh, good one, Grant. Thank you for phoning me back. I really appreciate it.
1: That's quite right. What's happening today? You busy?
2: Get ready for going up north on Friday. Going to the Highlands.
1: Oh, is that a wee dirty weekend, are we?
2: I wouldn't say, but I'm in-laws, no.
1: Right, okay. Sorry, Lauren, for putting that image in your head. Here's your chin.
2: Thank you very much, Grant. See you later, mate.
1: That was slightly awkward.

0: song one on today's Throwback Takeover. Ultra Beat, Feeling Fine. Years ago, I texted George Bowie because he was doing a gig with Ultra Beat, and I went, can you guys get me on the guest list for this gig? Always on the blag. And he did, got my name on the door, got in, and I was like, right, I better post a wee video just to say thank you. So I took a video of George DJing, put it on Twitter at the time. I went, great set last night, George, to which he replied with, you're welcome for the tickets, by the way, but that was Ian Redman, not me. Ian Redman's bald and George is not. Right, song two. No one is picking up their phones, so I'm going to go with everybody who had good tunes and then just pick one at random. So we had Jamie, who was looking for Lasgo and Something from a girlfriend, Chloe, who came back from Tenerife at 3 a.m. last night, but you were glad to be the taxi driver. Hi to John, who's cleaning windows, who's looking for Basement Jacks, and Jill's at work, so she can't answer the phone, and looking for Ice MC and Think About the Way, which is the other song from Train Spotting, and it has to be this. Thank you, Jill B.
1: We dip on the attack, fish, I can rock the flock around the clock non-stop as I would tell ya.

0: Joe there, end of beginning. Before that, we had today's throwback takeover, and Aaron has made a fair comment. That's a hard throwback takeover to beat class today. It was ultra beat and feeling fine. And from Trainspot and Ice MC and Think About the Way, two class tunes. Gary Spence is back from two, and Gary can try and beat that throwback takeover back at 2:30. William, the digger driver's been on. God, that was a good throwback takeover today. Keeping the tunes going when I'm working, and Willie has sent me a picture from the cab view. Looks a bit of a dreek dick there, but it is a very, very big digger that he's driving. Coming up before 1 o'clock, going to get on the new one from BB Rexha and Faithless, and something class from Amy McDonald as well.
1: Grant Thompson, fourth one.
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9: Thanks, Jack. 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

McDonald there and statues. Wondered if Amy McDonald is going to America for the World Cup. Of course she will be. She will definitely be there. Lidl have brought out a Scottish tracksuit for the World Cup. Now, it's not really a Scotland tracksuit, so it's basically like a matchy-matchy blue top and bottoms, and it's got a Scotland flag on it that's got Lidl in the middle of it. I quite like Lidl's clothing range. Like, and so they brought this out, and all the proceeds from it are going to Lidl's charity, which is the Neighbourly Foundation. There's only 1,000 available, and you can get them on the website right now. I've checked, there's still loads available. They're only 20 quid. It actually looks like it would be quite comfy. And there's something, I think there's something quite cool about the Lidl clothing range. I was in a bar this time last year and there was a guy wearing Lidl trainers. I thought, you're managing to pull them off. Don't know if I could pull them off. Don't know if I could pull out the Lidl, pull off the Lidl Scotland tracksuit. This is BB Rexha and Faithless, New Religion.

0: feel like I've done a workout after hearing that. BB Rex, a Faithless, and New Religion, just because of my bad dancing. Coming up after 1 o'clock, I have got your chance to win £750,000. Every Friday throughout June, we are doing this on Make Me a Winner. You could win this week. And I've got all the details on how you enter after your news at one. Keep it here.
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0: We've got a tune from Ian Vandal coming up in the next couple of minutes that you're going to love on Fourth One. It's just gone 1 o'clock right now. Paul Riley has the latest news.
1: Across Edinburgh, the Lothians, Fife and Falkirk.
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1: Fourth One.
19: The top stories this hour. Police say 11 officers and a police dog were injured during protests in Southampton last night over the killing of student Henry Novak. Two people were arrested. The 18-year-old was stabbed multiple times and died while handcuffed after his Sikh attacker falsely accused him of racism. Reform's Home Affairs spokesperson Zaya Yusuf says anti-racist policies are to blame.
20: we will bring about the Equal Treatment Act that will abolish and ban things like those race action plans and remove the DEI programs from our police forces that, as I say, demonstrably create racism against white people so that everyone is treated equally under the law.
19: A walk-in mental health hub planned for Edinburgh could help transform access to support, according to a leading charity. The Nook model is already operating in Glasgow, with First Minister John Swinney visiting the centre today.
21: I think the benefits of having a walk-in centre available for people are really significant, and I am very keen that the government works in partnership with SAMH to develop this concept and to support its delivery around the country.
19: Similar hubs are planned for the capital and Aberdeen. Two Edinburgh Council by-elections will be held in September after two councillors were elected to Holyrood. Voters in the South Side Newington and Portobello Craig Miller wards will go to the polls on the 3rd of September to choose new representatives. The vacancies were created after Samita Kumar and Kate Campbell stepped down following last month's Scottish Parliament election. Scotland's first World Cup group stage opponents, Haiti, beat New Zealand 4-0 last night in a warm-up match. Steve Clark's players take on the Caribbean side in Boston in 10 days' time. The national team are continuing their pre-tournament preparations in Florida this week. And giant portraits of Edinburgh-born James Hutton have been created in two fields to mark exactly 300 years since his birth. He's regarded as the father of modern geology, and his work laid the foundations for other discoveries such as evolution and the Earth's tectonic plates.
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19: A few showers and a chance of some thunder this afternoon. Light winds with highs of 15. That's the latest. I'm Paul Riley.
23: Fourth one.
0: What is the most amount of cash you have ever had in your bank account? I'm trying to think. Maybe like right after I've been paid. You know, like sometimes how you get paid on the 28th and your bills don't come out to the 1st and it's a really long month. Maybe it's a bank holiday, like that money's in for an extra long time and you can't spend it because it's no really yours. What about £750,000 in your bank? 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
23: Fourth one.

0: Joe Corry there, MNEK, and before that, Sound and Class, Ian Van Dahl and Castles in the Sky. Good afternoon, Grant. Could you give a wee shout out, please, to Jake and Jamie, who are on their way right now to the hospital because they're going to have their first baby. Wish them all the best from Granny and Auntie-to-be, Maxine and Sandra. Thank you so much. Oh, that's very exciting. Do you know what else is very exciting? Andy Murray's getting his own TV show. So Andy Murray and his wife Kim are going to star in a new TV documentary. It's not for Netflix this time, it's for Channel 4. And basically this is going to follow the life after tennis from Andy Murray and all about their luxury hotel that they run in Dunblane. It'll give behind the scenes looks at the challenges of running the business and adjusting to life after retirement from tennis, obviously from Andy Murray. I really hope he comes across well, right? Because I love Andy Murray. I think he is a national treasure. But you know, sometimes TV shows just don't work in your favour. And sometimes, Andy, it doesn't sound like he's having the best time, does he? Andy, how is that? How's the hotel?
1: That's going very well. Thank you very much.
0: Like, really hope, because if I was to be on the I don't think I'd come across very well. So I really, really hope that the film of this goes well. I've actually spoken to Andy Murray once. I was sitting next to him on a flight between London and Glasgow, and I had to ask to squeeze past. And I went, Andy, can I just squeeze past?
1: Yeah, of course.
0: So I look forward to the TV show coming very soon to Channel 4. This is brand new from Cammie Barnes, and it's called Let Me Down.

0: just messaging producer Rose, Gary Spencer's producer, and trying to be really nice to her because we want the tapes released. Now, if you missed this, Stephen had Gary thinking for months that his work visa for the USA for the World Cup had been held up because of his Donald Trump impressions on the internet. And actually, I remember the day of this. This was back in like February that he had to go get the visa. And I almost fell for it as well. And then they were like, no, we need to let you know that we're winding Gary up, so you need to be on it. So many fake emails. Gary thought he then had a call with Homeland Security to give a character reference for Stephen. That was fake as well. It actually was a comedian called Kate Hammer and a script written by Stephen. Now, I have a clip of the call that happened. We don't have the full call. Well, the full call exists, but we don't have it. So this is a clip.
1: How would you describe the applicant's relationship with alcohol?
2: Well, it's not completely dry. I would suggest his relationship with alcohol is, at the very least, perfectly normal and safe, by my standards, of course.
0: I mean, I would disagree with that. But I can't imagine he had to answer that question about me. So we have the full call somewhere. We need this to be released. Will it be today? Gary Spence is on from two.
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Justin Timberlake there, Rock Your Body on 4th1. Just 10 days to go until Scotland's first match in the World Cup against Haiti. And this is such a lovely story. It's about Edinburgh man Stephen Rayside, who's got cerebral palsy, and he's just had the best gift ever ahead of the World Cup. So he's been donated Andy Gorman's 1998 World Cup kit. Basically, he was measured up for this, but didn't actually get to win it because he withdrew from the tournament shortly before it began. So 30 years later, you can absolutely bet your bottom dollar that Stephen's going to be winning it when he's watching Scotland at one of the fan zones. Love that. Absolutely lovely story. And come on, Scotland. 10 days to go. This is Calvin Harris and Jazzy. I love this tune. This is called...

0: One Direction and Steal My Girl on Fourth One. Just had a message in from Peter Grant. I need you to say congratulations to the Edinburgh South CFC under-14s winning the Willie Bald Memorial Cup last night. They faced Musselburgh Windsor at Ferguson Park and they beat them 2-0. So they're going to need a new IKEA cabinet for all their trophies because they've already got the Scottish Cup under-13s. They got that last year and they got the Edinburgh International Cup as well. So well done to the Edinburgh South CFC's under-14s for winning last night. Keep it at Fourth One. Sabrina Carpenter and Alex Warren coming up before Gary at 2.
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0: Last one from me today is Bella Kay, and that is I Love It, I Love It, I Love It. I'm back tomorrow after Boogie in the Morning at 10 with an hour of throwbacks. Enjoy the rest of your Wednesday. Stick around tonight, Amber's on the Late Show from 10. She's got this throwback 3 play at 10:30. Callum on between 6 and 10, and Gary Spence between 2 and 6. Spence versus Shazab, The Big I Am, and the throwback takeover coming up in the next half hour. Gary's here from 2, and all your latest news is on the way next.
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0: Okay, I am actually starting to fear that last week was summer. It's just gone 2 o'clock. Gary Spence back with you at Fourth One.
5: Across Edinburgh, the Lothians, Fife and Falkirk.
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23: The top stories this hour. The Prime Minister says it was unforgivable for Nigel Farage to call for rage in response to the murder of a teenager in Southampton.
24: The attacks directed towards police officers in Southampton last night were disgraceful and completely unacceptable. This is a time for serious work, not rage.
23: Hampshire police say 11 officers were injured in clashes with protesters last night. It's after the killer of student Henry Novak was jailed over his death. The 18-year-old was stabbed in December and died while in handcuffs, as his attacker falsely accused him of racism. Residents evacuated from their homes in a Clackmannanshire village face at least another 8 weeks of uncertainty. Experts investigating ground movement in Coles Norton say they need more time to establish whether an old mine is to blame. A total of 88 properties have now been evacuated as a precaution. A former Labour MSP accused of dangerous driving in Edinburgh will return to court next month. 53-year-old Colin Smith is alleged to have narrowly missed a pedestrian and crashed into bollards outside the city chambers. He's due back at Edinburgh Sheriff Court on the 1st of July. A walk-in mental health centre planned for Edinburgh is being described as a game-changer for people seeking support. First Minister John Swinney has been visiting Scotland's first such hub in Glasgow, with more set to open across the country. SAMH Chief Executive Billy Watson says demand is high.
1: Over 4,000 people have been through the door in just over 6 months in Glasgow. There is a huge need. As we go across the country, that will get to tens of thousands of people. So the demand is there, and we're working hard to produce the evidence and the business case for the government to support this.
23: And we could spend almost 5 years of our lives scrolling on our phones for no real reason. That's according to new research from Virgin Media O2, which found people spend an average of almost 90 minutes a day doing just that.
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23: A few showers and a chance of some thunder this afternoon. Light winds with highs of 15. That's the latest. I'm Paul Riley.
11: Fourth one.
12: So then, £750,000 would be nice, wouldn't it? Hey, we're at the halfway point in the week now. It's all starting to go as quickly as I promised you it would. Never as fast as we'd like. But this is more money than you could ever dream of. All one single transfer. Somebody's going to win the lot. Gemma Atkinson makes the call on Friday. Between now and then, you'll want to get your number in the draw. Text YES to 61025. Text for 250 plus your standard network rates. The fastest way to play. You can also enter makemeawinner.co.uk. All the rules for this network competition are up there. And you can also call to play 03434 269340. It's a standard network rate call. And if you're over 18, you can play now. Just make sure you play by Friday at 5 o'clock. That's when lines close. Then watch your phone. If Gemma Atkinson calls you, I know. I can sometimes hardly get the phrase out without feeling an entire nation just switch off, because of course it's not going to happen to them. But here's the thing. It's happened to lots of people in the last month. It happens to somebody every single week. Somebody is going to win £750,000. To make it yours, text YES to 61025. Good luck.

0: David Guetta, BB Rexha. Hello, it's 10 past two. You all right? What's happening?
1: So how's your 24 hours been, Gary, since the first video got released yesterday about the visa hoax?
0: Well, it seems like release the tapes is trending, which is, of course, the hashtag everyone wants to be at the centre of.
1: Can I just say thank you to everyone who's jumped on and said release the tapes? Because obviously we have the call we've got. So I think we've still got some clips, actually, from the call that you made.
0: Right, if you missed this, I did an interview with the Department of Homeland Security, or I thought it was because Stephen told me he was having an absolute nightmare with his visa. Right, what...
1: Just do the first one, that's the funniest.
2: And the highest authority of President Donald J. Trump.
3: And the highest authority of President Donald J. Trump.
0: That's me swearing allegiance to the President of the United States of America.
1: Yeah, you're basically saying that you've had a word with the bosses and it's not going to be released, this full video.
0: These are enough. This is what will go out. Stuff like, and you can all have a good laugh.
2: In your opinion, is the applicant a suitable individual to act in a representative capacity abroad?
3: Yeah, the short answer is yes. The longer answer, if I may, is that I couldn't think of anyone better as an ambassador for our company. And in terms of, you know, the experience of foreign nationals and Americans who will encounter him there.
1: If I may, what an answer that was. What an answer that was.
2: How would you describe the applicant's relationship with alcohol?
3: Whilst not completely dry, I would suggest his relationship with alcohol is at the very least perfectly normal and safe by my standards, of course.
1: If I may, I thank you for that answer. And listen, if I may, I think we'll be releasing this call a little bit later on.
2: Excellent. Okay. We'll move on to a more general character assessment. Great. So how would you assess the applicant's character in terms of honesty, integrity and reliability?
3: Well, I've got quite a high bar when it comes to those three things, so I couldn't really... Whatever the highest grade is you've got...
0: Did you hear that? Whatever the highest grade is you've got, that's what I said about you.
1: Yeah.
0: As I continue to lose sleep about the fact you might not be going to the World Cup.
1: Yeah, but I am. It's all fine. It's all sorted.
0: And that's as much as we need to hear.
1: No, I don't think so. Release the tapes, please.
0: It's all good. Here's Tame Impala right now.

0: Tame Impala and Ellie Goulding from the soundtrack of 50 Shades of Grey. Avert your eyes from the magazine rack next to your mum's spit on the couch.
1: Oh, kill it with fire.
0: In there beside Take a Break.
1: Get away.
0: Right, let's do this. Throwback takeover.
1: So, since we want to release the tapes, I'm guessing release? Something like that for a theme?
0: Lies?
1: No,
0: about lies?
1: No, I don't think so.
0: For two reasons, because I was doing this under false pretenses, to say the least, but also, it's made me realise just how pointless oaths are. I've said this to Ruth before, she's a lawyer, so when you see court scenes, I'm like, yeah, but come on.
1: I mean, you can get done for lying under oath.
0: Are you telling me that every single person who gets up in the dock and puts their hand in the Bible and swears that they're all telling the truth?
1: Well, I don't know, Gary.
0: They must be.
1: They've
0: just put their hand in the Bible and...
1: I'm not an officer of the law, so I can't tell. Anyway,
0: hang on a minute. I mean, he was pictured at the scene as DNA is all over the guy, but he took the oath and he said it.
1: Well, listen, we're getting sidetracked here because the theme for the throwback takeover is release, okay? On release the tape. So, 0333.
0: Release, set something free.
1: Yeah, set it free, anything like that. So, that's what
0: we've got. Agnes and Entrance so far.
1: Yeah.
0: 0333 2020 400. Drop us a voice note, yeah? Fourth
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0: a life-changing £750,000 this Friday.
1: Oh, very good. I cannot believe this.
0: With Make Me a Winner. Fourth one.

0: still sounds amazing after all this time. Those strings, man, amazing.
1: The fourth one.
2: Throwback Takeover.
0: 2:30, hey to Alan. Hi to Leslie, Elizabeth Hewitt, Gemma, Claire, and Paul. Soul Trouble.

0: 3 20 2400. Also, we want to say happy birthday to Trisha.
1: Happy birthday, Trisha. Thanks so much.
0: Have a great day.
1: We're getting in touch. 0333 20 2400. Keep your shouts coming in. Remember, the theme today is release, because we're hopefully going to release the tapes later on.
0: Releasing any tapes, call. But we are going to play some songs here.
2: Yeah, exactly. Afternoon, Gary. Afternoon, Stephen. Just for the throwback takeover, as you are free to release the tapes, can we get Oasis, whatever, please? Thank you very much.
0: I've never heard somebody try so hard and get it so right yet so wrong when trying to sort of slide it into the theme.
1: I think it's great. Absolutely yeah. Great.
0: I'm free to release whatever I like. Except Stephen's not right. Let's throw it back. Let's go.

0: Oasis, Whatever. Throwback Takeover. It's Wednesday afternoon. We hope you're all right.
1: So the theme was release for today. So we've had to wade through many, many suggestions for Engelbert Humperdinck's Please Release Me, which is not getting played on the Throwback Takeover.
0: And Agnes, which for me is the least likely name for a pop star to have.
2: Agnes
0: is your mum's mate who works at Morning, Noon and Night.
1: Also, Emma, can I get a shout out for my birthday today? Happy birthday, Emma. She's still working away on her birthday.
0: Happy birthday, Emma. Days. Right, back to the voice notes.
3: Hi Gary and Stephen, it's Gillian, and I was just wondering if you could play George Michael and Freedom for your wee throwback theme, please, and thank you.
0: Like Auntie Gillian calling, just, boys, see for your wee nonsense game you're doing.
2: I like that, that'd make me happy.
0: George Michael, Freedom, Throwback Takeover.

0: What's the start again? What's the start? What's the fact? Blinding Lights for the weekend. Was it the most streamed song of all time? Biggest selling song of the last decade? Something like that.
1: Something like that.
0: Anyway, that was the idea behind this.
2: Yes, exactly.
0: We love him. It's John Newman. Producer Rose is still hard at the fact searching.
1: Yeah, she is. We'll get to that in just a wee second. I'm going to tell you something to avoid on TV tonight, because I, looking at this, a herd of wild horses could not drag me to watch this. STV, 9pm, The Vardys, a reality series featuring Jamie and Rebecca Vardy. I cannot tell you how little interest that holds for me.
0: Now, great example. I'm pretty sure she took an oath. Yet they had no choice but to believe her when she said she dropped her phone in the sea.
1: Yeah, well, there you go. These things happen.
0: She swore on... She
1: butter
0: on
1: fingers, you know.
0: Took an oath, right. What was...
3: It's the biggest number one song of all time, according to the Billboard Hot 100.
0: Thank you very much. If I'd said that, Stephen would be like, Bradley, you're getting mixed up, Ken. You made stuff up again, Spence, hey? But there you go.
1: That's not what I sound like, for a start. So we can move on from that. Anyway.
0: Oh, and I've got to listen to your impression of somebody from my hometown when they're hungover, which is...
1: I am Wrath. I am Wrath.
0: It's actually quite good.
1: Wrath.
4: Gary Spence. Fourth One.
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0: Win a life-changing £750,000 this Friday.
1: Oh, my goodness. I don't believe that.
0: With Make Me a Winner. Fourth one.

0: Just heading up to bed last night. You know what it's like when you have to talk yourself up off the couch to switch off all the lights and the lamps.
1: Yeah, exactly.
0: Put a plate through, get some water. Anyway, what you do is you just sit there for another hour. And life on the Bay was on.
1: Oh, tremendous.
0: I saw Stephen and the guys, Petty Care Bay. By the way, they've just had their caravan show, which went down a storm. I know I've gone on about this place a lot because I sort of went there for my whole childhood, but it's between Burnt Island and Kinghorn. So you've got two beaches. You've got the fun fair in the summer, but you've got this amazing complex, yet it's still got the original sort of warmth and charm that it had back when it was just a wee shop and a hut.
1: It's a legendary place, Petty Care Bay.
0: Petty Care Bay, we will see you soon. Hope you're all right this afternoon. Wherever you are, logged into 4th One, thank you for doing so. We are here till 6. Oh, Lord.

0: Lewis Capaldi. It's been a while as well. It's been about a year coming up since he was on.
1: Yeah, and a big summer for him coming up. He's obviously all over the place doing festivals and all the rest of it.
0: Yeah, doing Transmit in a couple of weeks as well. And right now, we are getting ready to do the Big I Am. It must feel like weeks since you've done it. What with my rollover?
1: I know exactly. We had a rollover on the Big I Am this week, but it's a brand new one. So I'll be doing that after 3 o'clock.
0: Hi to Sandra, who's just been on. Simone's birthday as well. We did one birthday shout, and they've all come rolling in. And happy birthday to Kelsey. Happy birthday, Kelsey.
1: Well done, Kelsey.
0: Have a great day and get ready. We'll do Alex Warren after the news at 3 next.
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0: How's it going? 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Gary Spence here at the Big One. This is 4th One. It's news time at 3.
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9: The top stories this hour. Residents evacuated. from their homes in a Clackmannanshire village face at least another 8 weeks of uncertainty. Experts investigating ground movement in Coles Norton say more time is needed to establish whether an old mine is to blame. A total of 97 properties have now been evacuated. Labour MP Brian Leishman raised the issue with Sir Keir Starmer at Prime Minister's Questions.
20: My constituents are looking to the UK government for help. Will the Prime Minister commit to working with the Scottish Government and Clackmannanshire Council to ensure that affected residents receive whatever support they need for a speedy and fair resolution?
9: The Prime Minister says the UK Government is working with the local council to support affected residents. John Swinney has confirmed money raised by SNP supporters for a future independence referendum has been spent by the party. More than £600,000 was raised nearly a decade ago and earmarked for a second vote. Our political editor Alan Smith spoke to the First Minister in Glasgow earlier.
21: Are you saying that has all been used? Because it's certainly not there now.
22: Well, I'm saying it's part of the ongoing activities of the Scottish National Party, and we're the party that campaigns for independence, and we've just fought an election campaign in which we had a very, very strong anchoring of our campaign for independence. So if that's not the use of the resources, then I'm not sure I understand what the resources are for.
9: The Prime Minister has accused Nigel Farage of exploiting the murder of a student in Southampton in December following a call to react with rage. Henry Novak died in handcuffs, having been falsely accused of racism, with protests in the city last night injuring 11 officers. A former Labour MSP accused of drink driving and dangerous driving in Edinburgh has had his case continued until next month. Colin Smith is alleged to have narrowly missed a pedestrian before crashing into bollards outside the city chambers. The 53-year-old is due back at Edinburgh Sheriff Court on the 1st of July. And Halifax Lloyds and Bank of Scotland customers are reporting issues with online banking. They say they are aware, with problems also affecting apps.
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9: A few showers and a chance of some thunder this afternoon. Light winds with highs of 15. That's the latest. I'm Paul Riley.
24: Fourth One.
0: Hey, hope you're having an all right day at worst and a brilliant one at best, by the way. Could be the best week you've had this year. I don't know if you've booked a holiday yet. I'm sure you're starting to be aware of dates, because I don't know how it's due now either. But you could go anywhere, do anything with £750,000 in the kitty. That's going to be one single transfer. Someone's going to win the lot on Friday. You can win it now by texting yes to 61025. 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If you want to enter on the website, it is still makemeawinner.co.uk. You can enter there. You can also get all the rules for this network competition. You got to be over 18. You got to play by Friday, 5 o'clock. They are the headlines. And this is the number if you want to call to play. 03434 269 340. It's a standard network rate call. Hey, not just a fly, a nice cheeky wee upgrade. Rather than just having to walk past them. You don't get that so much like within Europe, but the long-haul planes, the big ones, where they troll you by having you walk past these seats that turn into beds, and they're all sitting there dabbing themselves with their hot towel and their champagne. Anyway, that could be you. And it will be the easiest £750,000 you've ever made. I'd hope so, anyway. For your chance to win, get your number in the draw ahead of that call on Friday. Whoever gets the call, if they pick up, the money is in their account straight away. You've got till Friday, 5 o'clock, to win all this money by texting YES to 61025. Good luck.
24: Fourth One.

0: Happy birthday, Jason. Happy birthday, Jace.
1: Happy
0: from
1: birthday.
0: Rebecca and all the team at Adam Bees. Let's go.
2: Guess who? Let's go. The Big I Am.
3: The Big I Am.
0: Bruno Mars coming up. Calvin Harris coming up right now. Stephen Mill is on The Big I Am.
4: This is not a real person that you're about to guess on 0333 20 20 400. You need to send us a WhatsApp message if you want to guess. Not a real person. And here is clue number one. You will see me on TV every single day.
0: Wow, here comes an elimination chamber. I'll just stand back.
4: Okay. The first answer that I'll...
0: accept.
4: Accept is from... Scott. Who says Bluey. It's not Scooby-Doo, Peppa Pig, Mr. Bean, SpongeBob, Homer. Lorraine Kelly, Erin is a real person. Well... has to be able. It depends who she's talking to. Peppa Pig, SpongeBob, Peter Griffin, Captain Birdseye. Do we have a right answer? Yeah. Oh my God. Oh my God. Right. I genuinely thought... I mean, this is...
0: You were going for a rollover because you were jealous of
4: rollover. No. Oh my God. And in a stunning turn of events, I've just seen who you've dialed as well. Are they there?
5: Yeah.
4: Can we speak to them? Hello? Is that... Mike the Painter?
5: Mike
4: the Painter, quite right.
6: That is explained.
0: The significance of Mike the Painter is this, that we called him because he guessed Wallace or a Gromit. No, we told you to come back again, didn't we? You weren't the person in the submarine. Genuinely, though, you've no reason to lie now. I'm sure you've no reason to lie anytime. What would you have said if I'd called you?
4: The one the other day, not the one today, the one the other day.
5: I got it right away.
4: Yeah,
0: no, you said Wallace or Gromit.
5: Yeah.
0: Well, anyway,
4: Mike, what do you have for your lunch? Are you working today? You sound like you're in a hallway or something.
5: I'm in an empty house painting.
4: Right. Okay. And what do you have? Did you have a wee piece? What did you have?
5: I had a piece. Ham and cheese and chicken on a roll.
4: Ham, cheese, chicken on a roll.
5: Yeah.
4: Sounds good, like a sort of club sandwich type affair.
0: Just thrown in some corned beef and some turkey as well.
4: Yeah,
0: maybe
4: exactly.
0: A boiled egg mashed up.
4: Right, okay, Mike, you stand by. You can tell us the answer at the end. There's actually lots of people kind of getting it right. Jamie's got it right.
0: It itself feels like a clue to me, kind of getting it right.
4: It's none of the Simpsons. You can rule them out.
2: 3 minutes.
4: It's also nobody from Family Guy either. It's not Mr. Tumble. It's not... it's still none of the Simpsons. It's not SpongeBob. It's not Sheldon Cooper. It's not the Churchill dog. It's not Bluey. It's not Pepper. Or Pepper Pig, as Gemma said here.
0: I just saw on my timeline the other day, Mr. Tumble's got married.
4: Oh, really?
0: Yeah, somebody's hit the mother load.
4: Oh, absolutely. Hit the jackpot there. It's not Rachel from Friends. It's not Ian Beale. It's not Ross Geller. These are good shows. It's not Tom or Jerry. It's not Dora the Explorer. It's not Josie Jump. It is not Dasher. It is not Marlon Dingle. It's not American Dad. It's not Ben Shepherd Lindsay, because he is a real person. This is not a real person you're about to guess, and here are the first two clues. You will see me on TV every day, and clue number two is I am an animal.
0: Right,
4: I am an animal.
0: You love doing animals. 0333 20 20 400. Don't put that on the trail, Gav. 0333 20 20 400.
2: 2 minutes.
0: A bit of a revelation at 8:30 after the headlines. Right.
4: It's not clue. Phil Mitchell. It's not Colonel
0: Give
4: Sanders. It's not Gary the Snail. It's not Bagpuss. It's not... how would you say that? After the octopus.
0: Not Bagpuss.
4: Not Bagpuss.
0: How'd you say Carl?
4: Brian the Dog. It's not him. It is not Tony the Tiger. It's not Hackerty Dog. It is not George Pig. It is not the Laughing Cow. It is not Scooby-Doo. It's not Daddy Pig. It's not Big Red. It's not Donkey. It is not Bluey. It is not Paddington Bear. Kamala, you have it right. Well done to you. It is not Kermit. It's not the Andrex Puppy. These are good shouts, though. It is not... Robbie, you do have it right. Sorry. Here is clue number three. I have a very distinctive voice.
0: Do you know what we've not done for ages?
4: What's that?
0: Shouts.
4: Yes, that's a good shout.
0: I know you're a big fan of live producing me on the air, so...
4: Yeah, you can have that back.
2: The final
4: Minute. I was a bit taken aback earlier on. Hello to Jack, hello to Taylor, hello to Charlie, Stuart, Emma, John, hello to Taz, we've got Leslie, Ashley, hello to Linda, we have Shona, we've got Reese, we've got Archie, Robbie, Darren, Scott, Tommy, Lammy, Mark and Christoph. Thank you very much. Christoph has the right answer as well. And the final clue is I have a very famous catchphrase. That is clue number four. Are you anywhere near this, Gary?
1: So it's an animal on TV every day.
4: Distinctive voice, very famous catchphrase. Okay, Scott, you are correct. Robert, you are correct.
1: Show cartoons like
4: Aurel, yes, you are correct. Zach, also getting it right. It's not Basil Brush. It's not the Churchill dog for about the millionth time. Gary Duncan, you are correct. Well done to you. It's not Roland Rat. It's not Bugs Bunny. It is not Tony the Tiger. It's not Porky Pig. Mark, you have it right. Well done to you. And yeah, we're just about out of time here. But Ashley has just squeezed in a right answer there. So well done. Mike, the painter, is the first person to get it right. Not only do I want you to tell who it is, I want you to do the catchphrase as well, Mike. Is that okay? Right, okay, no worries. Right, so I am...
5: Alexander the Meerkat.
4: Alexander the Meerkat, and the catchphrase is... Compare the meerkat. You need to do
5: it.
4: Do the accent, Mike, come on.
0: Same. Oh, cringe.
6: Nice one, Mike. Congratulations.
4: Well done, Mike.
6: 317, Bruno Mars. Fourth.

0: Calvin Harris doing Blessings. Right, we've had an amazing day on The Big I Am. Thank you to everyone who gets in touch and plays Scotland's biggest guessing game after 3 o'clock.
1: In case you missed the answer, it was Alexander Orlov from Compare the Meerkat.
0: It's quite a good one.
1: That was quite not bad. It's not bad, yeah. Well, he's on the telly constantly, so yeah.
0: I definitely think, I get asked this all the time, what's your favourite one? George Galloway is up there.
1: George, gorgeous George, is one of my favourite ones to do as well. He's a great impressionist of me, and he is a rambunctious character, of course.
0: But above all else, and he says this every time he's in my house at Inverness, at my mum's, the next morning he does the best impression of anyone who's not from my hometown the next day.
1: I am Wrath.
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0: win a life-changing £750,000 this Friday.
1: Oh my goodness, I cannot believe this.
0: With Make Me a Winner. Fourth one.

0: Taylor Swift. Elizabeth Taylor. Shout out to Shara. Got Claire, got Colin, got Maxie as well. 0333 20 2400, anytime you want.
1: Won't be long until she's getting married. In fact, it's a month tomorrow until Taylor Swift gets married. So she'll be getting everything sorted. Just got bits to do, I think.
0: Yeah, she'll be on the hen this weekend at the caravan.
1: Oh my God, imagine what a Taylor Swift hen do.
0: Special straws.
1: Yeah, pin the thing on the thing.
0: About with pictures of her husband-to-be and cardboard.
1: Yeah, exactly.
0: Cardboard,
1: yeah. That's what they'll be doing. I wonder where they'll go. Newcastle, perhaps? Liverpool?
2: Get out, Margaret! Margaret, come on, get out!
1: Right, anyway, Taylor, a month tomorrow, she's getting married to Travis Kelce, and I would expect that it's probably going to be the wedding of the century.
0: I think Graham Norton's going.
1: He is, yes.
0: All the big celebs. That sounded snide. He is, I just mean...
1: Yeah.
0: Next to Mick Jagger.
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0: Do you know, some days when I listen to the 5K minute on Boogie in the Morning, I'm gutted that I can't play, I can't enter, I can't win, because I'm like, oh, what if Easter? Then there are other days where I'm glad that I've not publicly humiliated myself.
1: Now, Cathy was on today. She was taking on the questions. Did she humiliate herself? Let's find out right now.
2: In a standard game of darts, how many points are awarded for a bullseye?
1: 50.
3: 50.
1: I got this.
2: Cataract is a condition affecting which part of the body?
4: Eyes.
2: Minke, blue and humpback are all species of which mammal?
1: Whale.
2: Oxbridge is a word combining the name of Oxford and which other university?
4: Cambridge.
2: Lexus is the luxury division of which Japanese vehicle manufacturer?
0: Did not know this.
4: Car.
2: Forrest Gump was a film released in which decade?
1: 90s.
4: The 80s. Oh.
2: What is the first name of the son of TV presenter Bradley Walsh?
0: Mind went blank.
4: Barney.
2: The moon known as Titan orbits which planet within our solar system?
0: Never know this.
4: Sun.
2: Which American band had a number one album in 2017 called Wonderful Wonderful?
0: Did not know this. Was thinking Smashing Pumpkins.
2: Cuthbert the Caterpillar is a cake sold by which supermarket?
1: Quick.
4: Marks and Spencer.
5: Okay, I'm going to take that. That way you started it right on the buzzer.
0: I said Lidl. It's Aldi.
1: That was really hard. Yeah. 5 out of 10 for Cathy. I think
0: which is respectable.
1: It's no humiliation for Cathy is what we like.
0: That band, yes. Wonderful Wonderful, The Killers. Arlene loves an album question.
1: She really does, and she picks them herself as well.
0: She is back tomorrow with Boogie with Marty right here. Boogie in the Morning, your chance to win £5,000 every single day.

0: Sonic, it feels so good. It feels anything but right now, just about 4 o'clock, which I'm led to believe is the official publication time of the tapes which are being released. I'm fighting a losing battle.
1: You really are.
0: Turns out the people that I know in high management, in high office, they weren't being genuine when they said that they had my back.
1: And to think you took a swear oath of allegiance to them as well when you got this job. So, I mean, it's worth it.
0: They're lucky it's not Thrive Week here. Because I'm not thriving.
1: Okay, I managed to stitch Gary up something rotten. If you want a wee reminder of the story so far, jump onto our socials at Gary Spence, at Stephen Mill. You'll see the video so far. It was all to do to a big visa hoax for the World Cup.
0: It's just landed here in my side of the studio. Is this going out?
1: This is going out next. The actual interview with the fake agent will be playing out next.
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0: Okay, 4 o'clock. Gary here, getting you home on 4th One. Right now, let's get the latest with Paul Riley.
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26: The top stories this hour. Residents evacuated from their homes in Coesnaughton face at least another 8 weeks of uncertainty. Around 100 properties have been affected by ground movement in the former mining village, with investigators still trying to establish the cause. And the issue was raised at Prime Minister's Questions by local MP Brian Leishman.
27: 97 homes in Coesnaughton have been evacuated due to ground movement. That's hundreds of people enduring severe emotional and financial distress. This is absolutely life-changing. The MRA are now conducting an 8-week investigation into who will ultimately be held responsible.
26: Sir Keir Starmer says daily investigations are continuing and support is being provided to residents. John Swinney says money raised by the SNP for a future independence referendum has now been spent. Questions over the £650,000 fund helped trigger the investigation into party finances that ultimately led to Peter Murrow's embezzlement conviction. Speaking to our political editor Alan Smith, the First Minister said the money was used for the party's ongoing activities.
1: Not just SNP members, but there would be non-SNP members who donated to this. They want to see exactly how that money was used. Do they not deserve to know exactly how that money was used?
3: And what I'm saying is that the SNP is a party of independence that uses its resources to support the arguments for independence.
26: A man has been arrested in connection with a death in Edinburgh city centre almost a year ago. Emergency services were called to Princes Street on the 25th of June last year, where a 50-year-old man was pronounced dead. A 36-year-old man is due to appear at Edinburgh Sheriff Court tomorrow. Three people have died after a Royal Navy helicopter crashed in Devon. The MOD says it happened during a training exercise in the early hours of this morning. And Celtic have held talks with former player Robbie Keane about the managerial vacancy at Parkhead. He's available after leaving Hungarian side Ferencváros. The Premiership champions will also speak to Martin O'Neill to see if he has any appetite to stay at the club after his successful interim spell.
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26: A few showers and a chance of some thunder this afternoon. Light winds with highs of 15. That's the latest. I'm Paul Riley.
5: Fourth One.
0: Well, we are getting closer. Friday coming round. That's when another insane wedge of cash is given away in one single transfer. The transfer, by the way, happens immediately after the call. 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You've got to play by Friday at 5 o'clock. Gemma Atkinson is back to say congratulations to our next big winner. 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
1: Corner shop. Room full of Asher. It's just after 4 o'clock. It's Gary Spence here. How you doing?
2: Ladies and gentlemen, the tapes are about to be released. You can see it on our social media. Head to our station socials at Stephen Mill, at Gary Spence, if you want to see it. But basically, I wound Gary up something rotten, and it was all to do with my visa getting to the World Cup.
1: So he told me he was hauled into a room. He had clips of Donald Trump that he'd done, played, that he might not be going. Then there was a character reference interview with the Department of Homeland Security, which I was up for, and I have to say, before this goes out, I think you can tell I'm lying. I mean, I'm just lying through the whole thing. I was so nervous because I didn't want to mess this up for you. And I think you know now how nervous I was.
2: And the agent wasn't an agent. It was comedian Kate Hammer,
1: who apparently was calling me at 7:30 a.m. USA time. I mean, I genuinely was sweating and I lost sleep over this. But fine, have your fun. Here we go.
3: Before we get started, I need to read a formal declaration that you must agree in order to proceed with this application. Is that okay, sir?
1: Yeah, of course.
3: Great. So just I'll break it down for you and repeat after me. I hereby swear, so help me God, under the Constitution of the United States.
1: I hereby swear, so help me God, by the Constitution of the United States.
3: And the highest authority of President Donald J. Trump.
1: And the highest authority of President Donald J. Trump.
3: That my answers shall be truthful, coherent, and free from bias.
1: That my answers shall be truthful, coherent, and free from bias.
3: What is your relationship to the applicant?
1: I'm a colleague and therefore, as happens, a long-term friend as well.
3: How long have you known the applicant?
1: I've known him since around 2011, so 15 years, roughly.
3: And would you describe your relationship as platonic?
1: Yes.
3: In order to treat this as independently as possible, has there ever been any example of you and the applicant spending more than one night together? Overnight vacation, sharing a room or a bed?
1: No, nothing like that, really.
3: How frequently do you have direct or indirect contact with the applicant?
1: I'm with him every single day at work, Monday to Friday.
3: Friday. And what are the hours of that?
1: We're with each other from around midday until about 7 p.m.
3: Excellent. Okay. We'll move on to a more general character assessment. Great. So how would you assess the applicant's character in terms of honesty, integrity, and reliability?
1: Well, I've got quite a high bar when it comes to those three things, so I couldn't really, whatever the highest grade is you've got, that would be the one. I work in the media where that's not always a given. So he is, his loyalty is unquestionable, but he's also the most upfront person I know, and I've never been let down by him or known anyone to be let down by him when it comes to his integrity, certainly.
3: Have you ever had cause to question the applicant's judgment or decision-making?
1: No. Again, I guess in terms of this as a mixture of a professional and a personal answer, because we are both. One of the reasons that I work so closely with him is because I trust his judgment, not more than mine, but I don't trust anyone more than myself. And if I had to, he would be my first port of call.
3: To the best of your knowledge, has the applicant ever engaged in behavior that could be likely to cause social unrest? Sorry about that.
1: No, that's all right. Absolutely not. I probably wouldn't see him if that was the case, because we adhere to very strict guidelines within our working practices and in public. But aside, you know, the professional necessity for that, it's just not in his personality. He's not somebody who, you know, thrives or even would want to even gently welcome any anxiety for anyone. That's never been my experience.
3: Thank you for that, sir.
1: Not at all.
3: Have you ever witnessed or been made aware of any conduct that may bring into question the applicant's suitability to represent themselves appropriately abroad?
1: No, he's done extensive travel elsewhere as well. And, you know, I'm only 30% aware of the need for this call, which I'm more than happy to do. And it's been, you know, you've been great. But I was quite surprised to hear it was even in question, much as I understand that due process has to take place.
3: To the best of your knowledge, has the applicant been a member of a subscribed terror group?
1: I can confirm that to be categorically no.
3: How would you describe the applicant's relationship with alcohol?
1: I've seen Stephen enjoy the occasional beer, as we'd have. We've got quite a sociable industry. It takes quite a lot of our week sometimes, but Stephen and I both drive, basically, for a number of reasons. But I would suggest that his, whilst not completely dry, I would suggest his relationship with alcohol is at the very least perfectly normal and safe, by my standards, of course.
3: Excellent. Excellent. Thank you, sir.
1: No worries.
3: Have you ever observed the applicant consuming alcohol to excess?
1: Not in my experience, no.
3: In your opinion, is the applicant a suitable individual to act in a representative capacity abroad?
1: Yeah, the short answer is yes. The longer answer, if I may, is that I couldn't think of anyone better as an ambassador for our company. And in terms of, you know, the experience of foreign nationals and Americans who will encounter him there.
3: Thank you, sir. Just as a final declaration, do you have any concerns, reservations, or additional information that you believe should be taken into consideration?
1: Absolutely none. I would only seek to, endorse, if one can do that, for something they've said themselves, everything that I've said about this frankly brilliant human who is not only a brilliant person, but also a great professional. And I'd be excited to know that I'd helped, this significant trip, which I think he'll be great for on a number of levels, both here and in America.
3: Thank you, sir. And would you be willing to be contacted again should further clarification be required?
1: Absolutely, not an issue at all. Do you want my number, or would I be contacted on the same one in the application?
3: Yes, there's no need for that.
1: Okay.
3: At this point in time. Thank you, sir.
1: That's fine.
3: Well, I will finish that. Thank you so much. I appreciate your time, and I hope you have a great day.
1: Yeah, I hope you do as well, Brittany. Thanks so much.
3: Thank you.
1: Thank you. Bye-bye. I mean,
2: what would say, Gary, and everyone listening? I would gently welcome your responses to that on 0333 20 20 400.
1: How,
2: if one could perhaps opine an opinion, if I may?
1: How can I not have picked up when I said thank you, Brittany?

0: That was amazing. That was great. Who have we got here? David.
1: Oh, I'll tell you what, Gary, I think you've done really, really well, mate. You could feel the pressure, but I think the answers you gave were spot on. And I know you were worried about it, and we've been talking about it for a couple of days. Listen, lighten up, buddy. You've done really, really well. And I think Stephen should be super proud of you.
2: I am. By the way, thank you so much. I am super proud of you, Gary. Well done, you. Well done, Gary.
3: I'd just like to say, if I may, at the end of the day, due process has to proceed. And if I were able to add a few words, if one is able to do that.
1: It's very entertaining, guys. Very entertaining. But hats off to you, Gary. You've done really well, mate. Well done.
3: I mean, it just took lying to a new level. Picked this guy out of many scrapes, but yeah. I'll be creating his next one. Cheers, David.
2: Cheers.
1: Bye. Cheers. Bye-bye.
3: Hey, line 10.
4: Hello. I would just like to comment on Stephen doing that to Gary, and I think that was very cruel.
3: Thank you.
2: Okay.
4: You're welcome.
2: No problem at all.
3: Murray says, he should be touched about the way you spoke of him. I'm not sure if any colleagues would speak that way as highly.
2: Generally am.
3: I was telling more lies than I've ever told in my life.
2: Yeah, but and thank you for that. Thank you for that. Neil saying, what a great friend you are, Gary. Gary Stirling, if that was my friend who did that for me, I'd be immensely proud of him.
3: Just thinking of all the situations we've been in before, and the last thing I would ever say in truth is that you wouldn't even, what did I say? Gently welcome hurt on someone's part.
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20: Good afternoon. Delays on your major routes starting on the City Bypass. Looking busy both ways at Sheriff Hall, westbound from Lasswade through to Dreghorn, eastbound Hermiston Gate to Babberton, with tailbacks on the M8 coming into the city. Some queues northbound over the Queensferry crossing from around the Queensferry junction. Delays in Edinburgh also. Queensferry Road, Blackhall through to Barrington, and you're looking slow through Leith from the shore through to Seafield. Delays continue Sir Harry Lauder Road moving towards the A1. And that's you up to date for now.
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1: You saved my heart from the fate,
0: fate of Ophelia.
1: Ophelia.
0: Right, this from Sarah Justin.
2: Hi guys, I think that was a great prank. However, I do feel it's a wee bit more than the Daft Punk one. I do feel it went a wee bit further.
0: Agreed.
2: So, poor Gary. Beamed very, very funny.
0: yeah, this all started with Daft Punk about 3 years ago. We did a Cash for Kids appearance in the Royal Bank of Scotland headquarters.
3: Yeah.
0: And we decided to go as Daft Punk. They sent us the most ridiculous helmets you've ever seen in your life. They were like disco balls. So I bailed and then pretended that... Stephen didn't know until he was outside the door on the street in the centre of the city. That
3: like,
0: I was
3: like a fat camp moped man.
0: Anyway... So many people have suggested this for the 4:30 big one.
3: I think it has to be this after your stunning performance for Amelia.
0: Right now, I'm Googling restaurants in Miami, which you will be paying for a meal from Ian when I get there.
3: Happy to.

0: Right, what's happening? What's the time? 20 to 5-ish. What's going on elsewhere in the world?
1: Ellie Goulding is back. She has revealed details of a sixth studio album. She's got a new song out this week as well called Black Prada Dress. It's out this coming Friday. And she said that she never intended to make a divorce album, but the song's naturally gravitated toward that chapter in her life. It's out in September.
0: Have we not just talked about her having a baby?
1: Don't know. Nah, that was a couple of years ago, I think.
0: Are you sure?
1: Yep.
0: When Stephen announces baby's arriving, he goes to his notes and almost misreads them and then suggests that the person has just given birth to their partner. He gets the names mixed up.
1: Wait a minute. What am I like? Silly
0: what
1: belly.
0: Are you like? I'm wondering if that's why we played some classic Ellie Goulding earlier. Are we that slick? It's like we knew.
1: Possibly not. Oh, no. She gave birth to a baby woman on the 6th of March earlier on this year.
0: I have to explain.
1: Yeah.
0: Right. So she's hopefully not already getting divorced.
1: No. So it was our previous divorce. She's with another guy and had a baby now.
0: 12 weeks. I know the first bit's tough when you have a baby, but...
1: Yeah.
0: Right, let's get the latest on the roads next. Going to play some Milky before 5 o'clock as well.
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6: starting in Fife at Crossgates, the A92 on the roundabout. We've got a breakdown blocking the roundabout. Still passable, but take care there. Northbound also looking slow on the M90 from the Scotstoun Junction over the Queen's Ferry crossing. Delays M8 between Hermiston Gate and Junction 2. And queues continue eastbound on the City Bypass, Hermiston Gate to Babberton, both ways at Sheriff Hall. Also the A1 towards the Fort Kinnaird turnoff. You are partially blocked after Old Craig Hall. We're seeing queues building there. Take care on approach.
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0: Let's play Olivia Rodrigo next on 4th1.
1: So the Iron Brew advert was released yesterday. You may have seen it on your social media, on the telly or whatever, and Susan Boyle is in it, and it is a shot of her on top of the 4th Bridge. Now, I don't think it is her. Like, she wasn't up there.
0: It's her, but it's some sort of trickery.
1: Ah, exactly. Can you do that, though?
0: I wanted to get Boogie and Arlene up there for the opening shot of the 4th 50th video, which never happened.
1: Yeah, but the thing is, with Arlene, like, at her age, you're not getting the insurance to cover that.

0: Right, just about 5 o'clock. As if I haven't climbed enough adrenaline mountains today, I'm going to do another one on Spence versus Shazam.
1: Yes, you are. We'll see how that goes inside the next 10, 15 minutes or so. So looking forward to that, Gary. It's all right. I'll bring you back down again.
0: Lots of people getting in touch. You can see the full horror of what went down. I feel like I'm watching somebody else.
1: No. It's you, Gary. It's you, Gary. Yep, so... Yeah, that
0: it
1: was
0: should
1: you.
0: Worry everybody I know that I can lie so well with hitting the spot.
1: But I'm really proud of you, Gary.
0: At Gary Spence on Instagram, at Stephen Mill with a V. Let's get the latest news next at 5.
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0: Just a pleasure to be here with you as always on Fourth One. Gary Spence getting you home. 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
15: The top stories this hour. John Swinney's admitted to us ring-fenced funding for another independence referendum campaign has been spent by the SNP. Opponents now claim donors have been defrauded. Our political editor Alan Smith spoke with the First Minister earlier.
16: Well, it's the question that triggered the initial police investigation into SNP finances. Where is the £650,000 raised in 2017 and ring-fenced to fight a referendum campaign? And it's being asked again after ex-chief executive Peter Murrell admitted embezzling more than £400,000 from the party. So I put it to John Swinney earlier.
17: Are you saying that has all been used? Because it's certainly not there now.
18: Well, I'm saying it's part of the ongoing activities of the Scottish National Party. And we're the party that campaigns for independence.
16: So money's spent, but not every penny on a referendum campaign as promised. That admission has prompted this response from the SNP's opponents.
19: People will rightly ask whether they were misled.
20: This revelation surely destroys any residual trust in this shady political party.
16: And with the First Minister set to face opposition leaders tomorrow lunchtime, expect more questions about this as they try to keep up the pressure for an inquiry.
15: Residents forced from their homes in Coles Norton face at least another 8 weeks of uncertainty. Investigators say more time is needed to establish what's causing the ground movement that's forced 97 properties to be evacuated. A man's due in court tomorrow after being charged in connection with a death in Edinburgh city centre last year. A 50-year-old man was found dead on Princes Street in June 2025. The accused, who's 36, is expected to appear at Edinburgh Sheriff Court. The Prime Minister has condemned Nigel Farage's response to the murder of Southampton student Henry Novak. The Reform UK leader has suggested the case is evidence of two-tier policing after the teenager was falsely accused of racism before he died in handcuffs. And lifting weights for as little as 90 minutes a week could reduce the risk of early death. Experts say regular strength training can cut the chances of heart disease and stroke by almost a fifth.
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15: Mostly cloudy tonight with frequent showers, some heavy at times, lows of 10 Celsius. That's the latest. I'm Paul Riley.
22: Fourth One.
0: Well, we've had some outstanding winners so far in the last month or so. Here's Kimberly.
23: Honestly, my ringer was off. I was just like, got home and saw my phone light up. I'm just, yeah, wow, thank you so much. I'm honestly just in shock. I'm shaking a little bit.
0: Kimberly moved to Scotland about 2 months ago, won the money already. And then there was Jessica, who did exactly the same thing.
24: You are joking. You are joking. You are joking.
0: It was just an amazing moment. And here's homegrown Emma.
25: Oh my God. Oh my God. Oh my
0: goodness God. We love it. We love it all. And you would love, I'm sure, £750,000. Somebody's going to win the lot on Friday. Somebody will have done one of the following. Texted yes to 61025. 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All the rules for this network competition are there, by the way. Basically, you've got to be over 18. You've got to play by Friday at 5 o'clock. You can also call 03434-269-340. It's a standard network rate call. The prize, though, is anything but standard. It's a life-changing, tax-free £750,000. Right now, there are 750,000 reasons to text yes to 61025. However you play, get your number in the draw and make sure you're by your phone on Friday. Gemma Atkinson makes the call after five. If you pick up, the money will be in your bank account. You'll see it in your app on your phone by the time the weekend's here. It's insane money. All the best.
22: Fourth

0: 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Turn up and go.
1: Fourth one.
2: Here we go. Right, let's do the midweek edition of Spence versus Shazam. It's been a long week.
3: Has been a long week, hasn't it?
2: Yeah.
3: What's wrong with that?
2: I'm just glad you're going to the World Cup, Stephen. Glad you're sorted. I'm glad there were no visa issues. By the way, the video's out there on socials. I lost the battle. It's the biggest battle I've lost here. And I'm actually even past the point of being able to muster up some sort of, you know, I don't care, because you know I do. You know I'm bothered by it. But here we are. Moving on, let's do the game we do every day. Just after 5 o'clock, Stephen's got six songs. I've got to name them as fast as I can.
3: And here's song number one.
2: Hey Brother Avicii.
3: That was very fast. Well done.
4: Hey brother, there's an endless road to rediscover.
2: So it was a Friday night when we got the news that he'd passed away, and I want to say 2017. Feels like the best part of a decade anyway.
3: Oh, it will be, yeah.
2: And it was mad because obviously your instinct is to pay tribute to him and play one of his songs, but obviously his songs are like massive party bangers, for want of a better phrase.
3: Yeah.
2: So I went for Sky Full of Stars, and it's honestly, I still can't believe it. If you've seen the documentary, you'll know what I mean. If you've not watched it, it's called I Am Tim. It's absolutely outstanding.
3: Song number two.
2: Oh, it's The Weeknd. No, it's not.
3: No, it's not. No.
2: This is an outstanding record.
3: By Demi Lovato, Cool for the Summer.
2: It really is outstanding.
5: We're cool for the summer.
2: How is she? It's been a while. I don't feel like we see or hear much of Demi Lovato these days.
3: I've not been in touch with her.
2: Hope she's alright. Well, if you are, tell her I said hello.
3: I'll check when she was last active on WhatsApp. Here is song number three.
2: Like a proper creep. Mystique, One Night Stand.
3: 2-1 to Gary Spence.
2: Mystique, of course, very much on the list.
3: Are they? Oh,
2: Do you know what, though? I think, and it's typically likeable of them, I think they know levels, because Pussycat Dolls announced a whole American leg of a tour that's now cancelled.
3: Yeah.
2: And I think Mystique couldn't be more London if they tried, you know. And that's where they're doing their only show. And I think they're like, look, we'll get a massive venue. And if we've got fans all over the UK, Scotland, which they do, they'll go down for it. And by the way, it'll be an amazing show.
3: Song number four. Shazam has got there.
2: It's All Time Love by Will Young.
3: It is, yes.
2: I can't believe I was late.
6: Till an all time love, 'cause nothing else is good enough.
2: That is a beautiful, beautiful song.
3: Well, there you go. You didn't get it.
2: Well, because I immediately thought John Lennon, Imagine, which Sienna Spiro keeps reminding me of. And we'd all want to hear Imagine by John Lennon every hour.
3: Of course.
2: Anyway, that is, yeah, that's a nice song. Well done, Will.
3: Okay, well done. Right, song number five.
2: Hey! What time is it? It's Living in America by James Brown. I got there. I started.
3: No, it's Chico with It's Chico Time.
7: It's Chico time.
2: What is this, an X Factor Pop Idol special?
3: How?
2: Will Young back to back with Chico. Yeah, trying me this week in ways you never have before.
3: Also,
0: now.
3: Yeah. So, 3-2 come later, Shazam.
2: It's not Chico time, it's Stephen go home time.
3: I can't believe you got It's Chico Time by Chico mixed up with James Brown, Living in America.
2: I don't know, it's another beat.
3: It's not that.
2: It's a, what's that song from the 80s? Kill This Music, because I can't hear two bits of music made at once.
3: Okay.
2: What's going down? Oh, right, if you're in your car right now, it's like an 80s tune.
3: I think it might be James Brown. I think, but
2: what's going?
3: It's I do know what it is. It's I do know what it is.
2: This is outstanding radio, if I may.
3: Well, that's your catchphrase at the moment.
2: Following me about. Da-da-da-da-da-da-da-da. Everyone says what's going down.
3: Yeah, it's not what it's going down. It's what everyone.
2: It's got
3: everyone
2: sort of
3: goes to Chinatown. It's not that, but it's something like that.
2: Right, hit us up.
3: Yeah, let us know. Let us know.
2: I love how we've not even tried to distract from the fact Spence vs Shazam might be about to go away from
3: it. Yeah, literally, we are one song away from it. Right, are you ready?
2: Yeah,
3: to save the game. Here we go.
2: Everybody in love, DLS.
3: Is the correct answer, and Shazam was quick there.
2: If you'd played Proud.
1: Fourth one.

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1: Wednesday night, we are coast to coast. I hope you're all right. Listen, we'll just sort of ignore the score, right? I'll do better tomorrow. Meantime, what a tune. Ow. Thank you for all your shouts. Stevie, Helen, Michael, Paula, James. I knew it was something. And it turns out it was. I think it would mix pretty well. I can't imagine a gig where I'd be playing both these songs, but...
2: This was in one of the Rocky films.
1: Right, okay. And it sounds like this. Nice one, Raimondo. Susan, Robbie, Gemma. Oh, we've got Karen here as well.
3: Open the door, get on the floor. Everybody walk the dinosaur.
1: That's the one, Stephen.
4: Oh, yeah, that's it, yeah.
1: Walk the dinosaur. Oh, what a tune. Plenty more coming as well. Tua Lipa on the way. Latest on the roads next.
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0: The A1 moving towards Fort Kinnaird. You are partially blocked due to a breakdown just after Queen Margaret Drive, causing queues back to Old Craig Hall with tailbacks on the City Bypass eastbound too. Slow on the City Bypass both ways at Sheriff Hall still, eastbound Hermiston Gate to Babberton, and heading to Fife A92 at Crossgates. Actually on the roundabout at Dunfermline Road, you have got a breakdown that's holding up traffic. And over to the M8, looks like you're moving fine, just a tad busy westbound approaching Livingston. More updates for you in a bit.
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0: win a life-changing £750,000 this Friday.
1: Oh, very good, though. I cannot believe that.
0: With Make Me a Winner. Fourth one.

0: Nice one. Dua Lipa, married last week. All the best to her. If you've never seen it, by the way, her Glastonbury performance was... I mean, crowd participation isn't the most original and newest thing. It's been done before, but when she does Be The One, it's just something else. I think we're going to have to play Walk The Dinosaur tomorrow on the 4:30. Big one. So much love for it. Right, 5:30.
1: This is Fourth One. John Swinney has confirmed money raised by SNP supporters for a future independence referendum has been spent by the party. More than £600,000 was raised nearly a decade ago and earmarked for a second vote. Residents evacuated from their homes in Coles Norton face at least another 8 weeks of uncertainty. Around 100 properties have been affected by ground movement in the former mining village, with investigators still trying to establish the cause. A man's been charged in connection with a death in Edinburgh city centre almost a year ago. Emergency services were called to Princes Street on the 25th of June last year, where a 50-year-old man was found unresponsive. And Scotland midfielder Ryan Christie says the squad are keen to get rid of the chip on their shoulder from their last major tournament. Christie doesn't feel they did themselves justice at Euro 2024 and wants to make up for that at the World Cup.
2: I think we left Germany as a squad with, you know, a bit of a feeling of what could have been, which is never nice. So, you know, here's hoping it's third time lucky and we can get out of the group.
1: That's the latest. I'm Paul Riley.
3: Coming up, 6 till 10, Callum Gallagher.
0: In that douchebag tonight, Jude was on last night.
4: Is it the Gorillaz and Sean Ryder dare?
5: It's coming up. It's coming up.
4: It's coming up. It's coming up. It's dead.

0: Love that Calvin Harris song. Sound of the summer so far, I'd say. There goes Avicii, here comes Stephen on your timelines.
1: Yeah, and what's on telly tonight that you need to avoid, which is the Vardys at STV 9pm. It's all about Jamie and Rebecca Vardy. And I said earlier on, a herd of wild horses could not drag me to watch that. Hey, Love Island, by the way, I think it kicked off on Monday night.
0: Yeah, so that's back and no one's talking about it.
1: They've done it slightly differently this year, I believe, because they've got normal people in it. So there's a school teacher, a detective, a surveyor, an electrician and a nurse, as opposed to just people who are like TikTokers.
0: Also, I think Tiptoe by Russell T Davis is back on tonight. So we watched the second one last night, went to watch the third, but because we thought, right, you can watch them all. Mm-hmm. It seems to be doing something where you can watch it on the Sunday and the Monday, but not the Tuesday. You've got to wait till the Wednesday. So it's like he's trying to sort of, and this would not surprise me, trying to sort of pull us back to the old days where you... The last big show I remember waiting for every single week, and that classic sort of everyone talks about it at work the next day, was Broadchurch. And that, by the way, was 13 years ago.
1: Quite a long time. I would say Traitors is like that as well now, to be fair. Like, Traitors is very much in
0: I'm
1: that.
0: I'm talking health. About dramas, Stephen. Right. Because I will not lose the argument or stand down from my point. Travel next.
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3: Starting in 5, A92 Crossgates at the roundabout at Dunfermline Road. There is a breakdown actually on the roundabout causing congestion. And we're seeing queues on the A904 just to the west of Winchborough Road and Newton Village both ways. Glasgow Road westbound busy from the airport to Newbridge roundabout. And queues eastbound on the City Bypass, Hermiston Gate through to Babberton, Gilmerton to Sheriff Hall. A1 now moving fine. That earlier breakdown around Queen Margaret Uni is cleared and busy tonight in Leith towards Seafield. I'll have more updates for you soon.
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1: Oh, my goodness. I don't believe that.
0: With Make Me a Winner. Fourth one.

0: Teddy Swims on Wednesday night. Do you know, I've been getting so many messages since the tapes were released at 4 o'clock today. So, oh, you seem like such a good guy. Doesn't help.
1: No, you come across really well, guy.
0: No, I do. I do what anyone would do for their mate if they were genuinely worried about them. Not just their, you know, their holidays. More than that, this means everything to Stephen Mill. He's your classic fan who's dreamed of this and can't really remember when it happened last. I mean, I can barely remember. I was 15 when Scotland were last at the World Cup.
1: Yeah, 1998. Yeah.
0: And the videos are out there.
1: I mean, some of the lines that you come out with are tremendous. I'm cringing for you.
0: I've told you this before, but I've only ever had one job interview in my life because I got into this quite young. And this is, I've just lied and lied. You can actually hear what I'm lying.
2: Just as a final declaration, do you have any concerns, reservations, or additional information that you believe should be taken into consideration?
0: Absolutely none. I would only seek to, endorse if one can do that for something they've said themselves. Everything that I've said about this, frankly, brilliant human who is not only a brilliant person, but also a great professional. And I'd be excited to know that I'd helped.
1: Oh, Gary.
0: If
1: one could seek to... Why did you turn that to Chris Eubank? What happened there?
0: Because...
1: There's more, Gary.
0: Because I'm trying... Oh, God.
2: Oh. Have you ever witnessed or been made aware of any conduct that may bring into question the applicant's suitability to represent themselves appropriately abroad?
0: No, he's done extensive travel elsewhere as well. And, I'm only 30% aware of the need for this call, which I'm more than happy to do. And it's been, you've been great. But I was quite surprised to hear it was even in question, much as I understand that due process has to take place.
1: Oh, I got you great. I got you good. That was good. That was great. Anyway, full videos on our Instagram, Facebook, all that stuff as well. Go and enjoy. The tapes have been released.

0: Usher, Scream, fourth one. Yeah, I've been doing a lot of that over the last 24 hours. By the way, if you want to check out the full horror of what's gone down with the alleged Department of Home Security in the USA, it's at Gary Spence on Instagram. 2 hours and Gary, Stephen Mill with a V, and fourth one official on there as well. We're on Facebook, we're on Insta, we're on the lot, we're on Bebo. Yeah. And we are back on fourth one tomorrow. By the way, tomorrow is Throwback Thursday. Speaking of throwbacks, a full afternoon of them. Dance classics all the way. Club Tropicana, Lothian Road, in the city this weekend. It's this close to sellout. So jump onto their Facebook, get your tickets, and I'll hopefully catch you there. We'll catch you tomorrow at 2 o'clock. Get ready. Callum Gallagher is on the way.
1: Fourth one.
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0: Hiya, hello, Callum Gallagher checking in. Here for Wednesday night, I've got the tunes till 10. First, let's get the latest news, that's it.
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25: The top stories this hour.
1: John Swinney's told us money raised by the SNP for another independence referendum campaign has been spent on the party's ongoing activity. Donors were promised every penny of the £650,000 raised in 2017 would be ring-fenced for a referendum. Our political editor, Alan Smith, asked the First Minister about it earlier.
2: If you were to, on your timeline, want to have a referendum, say, in 2027, could you call upon that money that was raised for a referendum?
3: Well, obviously, I want to make sure that the SNP fights well-funded campaigns to secure Scottish independence, and that's the solemn commitment I give to people.
1: Scottish Labour Deputy Leader Jackie Bailey is now accusing the SNP of defrauding donors.
4: SNP members and supporters donated their hard-earned money, believing it would be used for a future referendum campaign. But John Swinney has now admitted that it just became part of the SNP's general resources. People will rightly ask whether they were misled.
1: Residents forced from their homes in Coles Norton face at least another 8 weeks of uncertainty. Investigators say more time is needed to establish what's causing the ground movement that's forced 97 properties to be evacuated. Residents were updated at a public meeting last night. Meanwhile, Sir Keir Starmer says support is being made available after the issue was raised at Prime Minister's questions.
9: The MRA are carrying out daily investigations to get answers as swiftly as possible. We're also working with the council to provide support for residents. I can confirm the Energy Minister is in touch with MSPs and will ensure that both my honourable friend and his constituents are kept updated on the next steps.
1: A man's been charged in connection with a death in Edinburgh city centre almost a year ago. Emergency services were called to Princes Street on the 25th of June last year, where a 50-year-old man was found unresponsive. A 36-year-old man is due to appear at Edinburgh Sheriff Court tomorrow. And Europe's first universal theme park will receive £1.3 billion of taxpayer funding. The government's confirmed it's upping its original investment of £500 million for the Universal United Kingdom Resort that will open in Bedfordshire.
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1: Mostly cloudy tonight with frequent showers, some heavy at times, lows of 10 Celsius. That's the latest. I'm Paul Riley.
26: Fourth one.
27: How's it going? It's Callum Gallagher here at 6 o'clock on Wednesday night. We are halfway through the week. The weekend will be here before you know it. And listen, that's not all good news. It's terrible news, in fact, if you haven't entered yet. Stop being so blasé about it. 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You've only got until 5 o'clock Friday night to send this text. It's the word yes to 61025. That'll cost you £250 plus your standard network rate. You can play it online as well. Enter at makemeawinner.co.uk. That is where you'll also find all the rules for this network competition. If you want to play by phone, the number to call at the standard rate is 0343 426 934. Oh, you've got to be over 18 and you've got to make your move before the lines are shut, because after that, no more entries will be counted. But you may, there's every chance you'll still be charged. And you know what, and that are you, Jim Atkinson is going to be back here to do one thing before the weekend party starts. I know you could be partying this weekend, the biggest party of your life, as you become three quarters of a millionaire. Get that call, pick up, and if it is her on the other end, right enough, that money's yours. Put the word yes in a text and send it to this number, 61025, and I'll wish you the very best of luck.
26: Fourth one.

Bruno getting us going tonight. I just Mike Castle on the hill from Ed Sheeran in there, and a bit of country in Edinburgh. The Lothians 5-5 Falkirk on 4-1. Alright, Callum Gallagher back on for Wednesday night. We have made it. I don't know if it just feels like this week is dragging in because it's about the first one in literally a month that hasn't had a bank holiday attached. Isn't it? May is the boy for 4-day weeks. And again, I work every bank holiday. They don't exist in this self-employed game, but I'm here for them. All of them. Because when you are in, nobody else is. Therefore, if I may, nobody cares. Yeah, that was a belter from Stephen, wasn't it? If you missed his big Gary Spence wind-up, it is a must here. Listen back to their show from today when you get the chance on the Rio app. Not now. At 10 p.m. at the early. But I'm done here. And I'm not just saying that because the whole thing was my idea. But it was. Producer Rose, who I know well, used to be my producer, if you remember, came in here after they finished. And I was like, bravo, a great idea, well executed. She was like, thank you, thank you, thank you. It was mostly Stephen's crazy idea, but doing the call was all me. And I was like, I think you'll find it was all me about a month ago in this very studio when I told you to do it. And she was like, oh my God. So it was. Ah, you're right, it was, Rosie. So I look forward to also seeing my name on the award when you collect it next year. Honestly, it's a thankless task, this.

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0: Marianne says, thank you for your service, Callum. Thank you, but it's all right, honestly. The fourth one. Throwback takeover. Right, let's do this dance then. It's your last chance to dance. I want you to get involved and take control of the radio station and pick me the biggest tune that you can think of from the 90s, the noughties, the 10s or the early 20s. And if possible, something that will beat what the boys have already played today. Like Grant had this.
1: I mean, Grant had a belter today.
0: His best work. Ultra Beat, feeling fine. Always does the trick. Off the Trainspotting soundtrack. Ice MC, think about the way. Bomb diggy diggy diggy bomb diggy bomb. Very good, Spence, very good. Oasis, whatever. I'm not looking for whatever tonight. I'm looking for the biggest, baddest boy that you can think of. The tune right there, as soon as you got in the club back in the day, you went straight up to the DJ before you'd even put your coat in the cloakroom and asked him to play. And if he gave you a maybe, I'm not interested. If he put it on next, come on down. Right this way, on the phone, on WhatsApp, on 0333 20 20 400. You can call, you can message, you can voice note on 0333 20 20 400. You can text Callum, then your message to 61025. Who are you? Where are you? And what you wanting tonight? This Wednesday, home time. Karen's here, she's on with the traffic and travel for Edinburgh, the Lothians, Fife and Falkirk. I shall have a full update for you next, live from the top of St James Quarter on 4th 1. 4th 1.
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1: Congratulations, Private. 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
2: Thank you, Sarge. 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
1: 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Next! 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
5: Good evening. City bypass eastbound looking slow. Hermiston Gate to Calder, Gilmerton to Sheriff Hall, and westbound approaching.

0: on Great Junction Street right now, both ways. Sir Harry Lauder Road looking pretty busy towards the A1, and congestion at Remains Road moving towards Fort Kinnaird through the roadworks.
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0: feel like I even two-step to this. When it comes on when I'm driving, just bump the car along the road. You've got to do it, Rima. Selena Gomez, calm down. It's Wednesday night. Callum Gallagher here. Over to you next, though, for the final, third and final throwback takeover of the day this Wednesday. The biggest thing that you can think of is the tune that I'm looking for. From the 90s, noughties, 10s, or early 20s. If you want to send it in, you can call us on 0333 2020 400. 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
1: This is Fourth One.
2: John Swinney has confirmed money raised by SNP supporters for a future independence referendum has been spent by the party. More than £600,000 was raised nearly a decade ago and earmarked for a second vote. Residents evacuated from their homes in Coles Norton face at least another 8 weeks of uncertainty. Around 100 properties have been affected by ground movement in the former mining village, with investigators still trying to establish the cause. A man's been charged in connection with a death in Edinburgh city centre almost a year ago. Emergency services were called to Princes Street on the 25th of June last year, where a 50-year-old man was found unresponsive. And Scotland midfielder Ryan Christie says the squad are keen to get rid of the chip on their shoulder from their last major tournament. Christie doesn't feel they did themselves justice at Euro 2024 and wants to make up for that at the World Cup.
3: I think we left Germany as a squad with, you know, a bit of a feeling of what could have been, which is never nice. So, you know, here's hoping it's third time lucky and we can get out of the group.
2: That's the latest. I'm Paul Riley.
1: The Fourth One.
4: Throwback Takeover.
0: Let's do this. I'm going to hand over to you right now to pick us a couple of big ones from back in the day. This is how we do it after 6 all over Edinburgh, the Lothians 5 and Falkirk. It's the Fourth One Throwback Takeover. Let's see who's on first. Who's there?
5: Hello, it's Caroline.
0: Hello, Caroline. How are you?
5: I'm all right, thank you. How are you?
0: I'm very good. All the better for speaking to you.
5: Perfect.
0: How's your day been? All right?
5: Aye, all right. Been working, yep. Working, and then I'm off for 2 days, so yippee, happy days.
0: Nice, and then it's the weekend.
5: Yes.
0: That's beautiful. What you got planned?
5: Nothing yet.
0: Do you know what?
5: Yet.
0: Don't make any plans. Just be off and do nothing.
5: Just be off and do nothing.
0: I would love a couple of days off just to do nothing, by the way.
5: Brilliant.
0: Right, Caroline, I hope you're going to hit us with something good after all this.
5: Right, okay. Macklemore and Ryan and Can't Hold Us.
0: I'll pull you up, though. It's Macklemore. You've been saying it wrong your whole life. It sounds like you're a dafty when you say Macklemore, but I promise you, Caroline, would I lie to you? It's Macklemore.
5: Is it really?
0: And honestly, Ryan Lewis, for what it's worth.
5: Honestly. Anyway, the ceiling can't hold us.
0: Let's
5: so
0: do it.
5: Here we
0: All
5: go.
0: Right. Have a great night and enjoy your couple of days off.
5: I will do. Thank you very much.
6: Here we go.

0: tremendous. Linkin Park. In the end, another three throwback takeovers to come tomorrow with Grant Thompson, with Gary Spence, and with me at 12 at 2 and at 6 right before 7 o'clock tonight. Bieber, Beauty and a Beat coming up, and we got a final check on the roads next.
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14: Good evening. Major routes moving fine. Delays in town still. Firstly, through Slateford between Hutchison Place and Ardmillan. Also pretty busy. Gorgie Road moving out of town and some queuing around Blackhall and Maybury Road moving towards Barrington. Leith now travelling fine. No issues on Sir Harry Lauder Road and moving well at Nidri Mains. You have got Templites holding you up. Miller Hill Road by Newton Village and still a tad busy through Liberton Road towards Cameron Toll. Things ease off though at Craig Miller Park.
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0: Right, let's get the latest news at 7 out the way, and then our brand new Wednesday night game. It's called Jokes on You. I'll tell you to get involved soon. 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
0: Right, jokes on you. Our new Wednesday night feature before 8. I'll tell you how to win 750k on 4th one. Right now, the latest news. That's 7.
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21: The top stories this hour. John Swinney's admitted to us ring-fenced funding for another independence referendum campaign has been spent by the SNP. Opponents now claim donors have been defrauded. Our political editor Alan Smith spoke with the First Minister earlier.
22: Well, it's the question that triggered the initial police investigation into SNP finances. Where is the £650,000 raised in 2017 in ring-fenced to fight a referendum campaign? And it's being asked again after ex-chief executive Peter Murrell admitted embezzling more than £400,000 from the party. So I put it to John Swinney earlier.
23: Are you saying that has all been used? Because it's certainly not there now.
24: Well, I'm saying it's part of the ongoing activities of the Scottish National Party. And we're the party that campaigns for independence.
22: So money spent, but not every penny on a referendum campaign as promised. That admission has prompted this response from the SNP's opponents.
2: People will rightly ask whether they were misled.
3: This revelation surely destroys any residual trust in this shady political party.
22: And with the First Minister set to face opposition leaders tomorrow lunchtime, expect more questions about this as they try to keep up the pressure for an inquiry.
21: Residents forced from their homes in Coles Norton face at least another 8 weeks of uncertainty. Investigators say more time is needed to establish what's causing the ground movement that's forced 97 properties to be evacuated. A man's due in court tomorrow after being charged in connection with a death in Edinburgh city centre last year. A 50-year-old man was found dead on Princes Street in June 2025. The accused, who's 36, is expected to appear at Edinburgh Sheriff Court. The Prime Minister has condemned Nigel Farage's response to the murder of Southampton student Henry Novak. The Reform UK leader has suggested the case is evidence of two-tier policing after the teenager was falsely accused of racism before he died in handcuffs. And lifting weights for as little as 90 minutes a week could reduce the risk of early death. Experts say regular strength training can cut the chances of heart disease and stroke by almost a fifth.
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21: Mostly cloudy tonight with frequent showers, some heavy at times, lows of 10 Celsius. That's the latest. I'm Paul Riley.
0: Perfecto, Callum Gallagher here at 7 o'clock on Wednesday night. I'm on the tunes until 10. We're getting there, team. We are getting there. George Ezra on after Taylor Swift right now.

0: I'd leave you do.
1: Taylor Swift on it, gets back into it tonight, and George Ezra. Guy still got it, never lost it.
2: Fourth one.
1: Well, you could certainly have it this weekend or any Friday this month. We are giving away £750,000, 750k every Friday in June. Oh, forget Mega May. This is giant June now, team. Get yourself in the game to win that money by sending this text. One text and a phone call. It's potentially all that stands between you and never working again. You and being mortgage free. You and that wee apartment in Tenerife. Actually, you could get a pretty nice villa for that, right? 750 big G's. The word is yes. The number to send that to is 61025. That'll cost you 250 plus your standard network rate, which will be chump change to you after you're three quarters of a millionaire. Enter online at makemeawinner.co.uk. That is where you'll also find all the rules for this network competition. You can play by phone. The number to call is 0343 426 9340. Calls are charged at the standard rate. You've got to be over 18 and you've got to make your move before the lines close at 5 o'clock on Friday night, because you know the score. After that, Gemma Atkinson is here for her weekly stint. It's not a bad gig, is it? Making one call to change somebody's life. And listen, if it's your phone that rings this week and it's you that picks up and it is on the other end, right enough, that's it. You've done it. You have won £750,000 in tax-free cash. The word to text is yes to 61025. Good luck.

0: Well, I've said it before and I'll say it again. You just don't know what you're going to get when you switch on Boogie in the morning of a day like today. Turned on and heard Boogie and Arlene acting out a story that Katrina texted about our man nearly missing the birth of their child.
1: Marty, can you be director of this bit? Okay, everyone ready and action. Oh, cat, darling. What? Do you think if I nipped home I'd have time to roast that half duck that we've got in the fridge before it goes off? What? I don't know what I want to do with that duck. It's not going to go cheap where I put it. Do ducks go cheap?
2: They go quack, actually. They would go cheap when it was warm there.
1: Really?
2: Oh, my goodness.
1: I think you've gone quackers this morning.
2: Yeah.
1: Yeah. Okay.
2: And end scene.
0: Told you. This might be the best tune we're playing right now. Sienna Spyro. It's called Material Lover.

0: let's do this. It's called Jokes on You, right? I'm going to give you the start of a joke. It could be a belter. It could be clever, one you have to think about. It could be a good old-fashioned dad joke. I do like them now that I'm an old da. But it's on you to finish it, right? You got to hit us with a punchline. But wrong answers only, please. I give you the joke. You give me the punchline. Wrong answers only. Right, so if you want to get involved, here's the number. It's 0333 2020 400 on the phone, on WhatsApp. Callum, then your message to 61021 text. And here comes the joke that is looking for the wrong punchline. Wrong answers only. What kind of shoes do frogs love? What kind of shoes do frogs love? What kind of shoes do frogs love? Wrong answers only on 0333 2020 400. Callum, then your message to 61025. What kind of shoes do frogs love? Wrong answers only.
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0: E.T. banger for a Wednesday night. Right, this is Jokes on You. I start the joke, you finish it. Wrong answers only. The nice joke. What kind of shoes do frogs love? To the phones. 0333 2020 400, by the way. Who's there?
1: David.
0: David, what kind of shoes do frogs love?
1: Crocs.
0: Very good.
1: Thank you.
0: Hello, who's there?
2: I'm Adam.
0: Adam, what kind of shoes do frogs love?
2: Crocs.
0: Second time I've had that tonight. Just had it, man.
2: Aw, thank you.
0: Hello, who's there?
3: It's Del, how you doing, man?
0: Del, I'm alright. Tell me, what kind of shoes do frogs love?
3: Sexy knee-length boots.
0: Right, Del. Hello, who's there?
4: It's Andy.
0: Andy, what kind of shoes do frogs love?
4: Frocks. You know, like Crocs.
0: Doesn't work when you have to explain it. Who's there?
5: It's Cammy.
0: Cammy, what kind of shoes do frogs love?
5: Crocs.
0: Hello, who's there?
6: Scott.
0: Scott, what kind of shoes do frogs love?
6: Flip-flops.
0: Oh, there's no prize for that.

0: fourth one. We'd kind of wrapped up the joke thing, but Chris has been on. What kind of shoes do frogs love? He says, Croakports.
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13: Summer is in the air, and you could go anywhere. Tom Bola wants to send you on an epic European city break. You pick the city, we'll set you up with the hotel.

God, let's have a summer first, eh? There's plans for 5 new Edinburgh firework control zones ahead of, Bonfire Night on the 5th of November. Just seen it online. It says the proposal will be voted on by councillors at the upcoming Culture and Communities Committee meeting. 5 existing control zones are also recommended for continuation, with all zones potentially active from the 30th of October to the 8th of November. Previous control zones were reported to effectively reduce fireworks sales and usage in their areas. A 6th zone may be established based on a revised proposal from the Gilmerton and District Community Council. The Scottish Government introduced control zones to help local authorities regulate firework use. Existing zones include Kirstorfin, Longstone, Moordun, Sighthill, Broomhouse and the Murrays, with all set to last 2 years if approved. They might want to look at bringing them in a bit earlier, just in case we do win the World Cup. There'll be fireworks if we do.

0: JX. Son of a gun. Tunes like this all day tomorrow for Throwback Thursday. We are on it morning, noon and night. This Friday, you could win £750k. The details you need to become three quarters of a millionaire coming after the latest news at 8. 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
0: Right, name that day back in play soon for day 3, week 11. Week 12 is getting closer. Right now, let's get the latest news. That 8.
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19: Top stories this hour. Sir Keir Starmer's accused Nigel Farage of exploiting a teenager's murder when the Reform UK leader said this in a self-shot video yesterday.
20: I suggest the rest of us respond to this with pure, cold,
14: rage.
19: The Prime Minister's called it unforgivable. Protests followed in Southampton last night. It's after Henry Novak was handcuffed as he lay dying when he was falsely accused by his Sikh killer of racism. Hampshire Chief Constable Alexis Boone is rejecting claims of two-tier policing.
20: I do not think policing is racist. There are racist individuals within policing. Of course there are, and there have always been, and we will tackle that and deal with it. But it is not any anti-community.
19: A man who faked being live on YouTube to try to get away with murdering his girlfriend has been jailed for at least 31 years. Natalie McNally was pregnant when she was killed at her home in County Armagh in December 2022. Three people have died after a Royal Navy helicopter crashed in a field in Devon. It happened during a training exercise early this morning. £1.3 billion of taxpayer cash will go into Universal's new UK theme park in Bedfordshire. The Chancellor Rachel Reeves toured the site today, with construction due to begin soon.
21: What's really exciting news, the theme park is going to be creating 20,000 jobs in the construction phase, and then when the theme park is up and running in a few years' time, it will be employing permanently around 8,000 people to keep the park running and to help create those memories for families.
19: An Iranian drone attack briefly shut down Kuwait's main airport and injured 63 people. Foreign Secretary Yvette Cooper says she condemns it in the strongest terms. Residents of a former mining village in Clackmullenshire face a further 8 weeks away from their homes. They've been evacuated over concerns of ground movement. And world number one Aryna Sabalenka says she feels like quitting tennis. She's been knocked out of the French Open quarterfinals by the 25th seed Diana Schneider. From Sky News, I'm Nick Horatio.
0: Thank you. I'm Callum Gallagher. Here at 8 o'clock on Wednesday night. I'm on the tunes till 10. A big one from Neil after Ray right now.

0: North One.
1: Well, I did say, didn't I say that I would miss Mega May when it was gone? But it turns out I don't really, because we've got another 750k to give away this Friday, next Friday, the Friday after that, and the Friday after that. Every Friday in Giant June, thanks Kirsty, you can win £750,000. Get yourself in the game to be the first winner of the month. Could be you that gets that call from Gemma Atkinson. All you got to do is pick up and win. Text yes to 61025. Yes to 61025. Text art 250 plus your standard network rate. You can enter online at makemeawinner.co.uk. That is where you'll also find all the rules for this network competition. Or you can play by phone. The number to call is 0344 269 340. Calls to charge at the standard rate. You've got to be over 18 and you've got to make your move. You've got to get on it and get in it before the lines close at 5 o'clock on Friday night. After that, one call to change it all, and it might just be your phone that rings. Yes is the word to send to 61025. Good luck.

fourth one. It's Benson Boone. He's never far away, is he? Sorry, I'm here for someone else. Callum Gallagher on for Wednesday night, 8:15 right now. So apparently the new style for guys, right, just for guys, not for girls, is called the Beijing belly. And Jesus, no. It's where men roll up their t-shirts over their bellies when it's hot. Imagine your dad rolling up his top like a wee crop top and heading out for the messages. Nah. Instead of taps off, it's belly out. Pushing the limits of the law, though. The government have warned not to do it. They're banning it. It's banned behaviour. And I don't know what will happen to you if you get caught doing it, but I mean, I wouldn't want to find out, would you? I feel sorry for them a wee bit, though, because, well, they're looking at us going, how's that fair? They can take their whole tap off. We can't even get the belly out. Or they get fined £6.50 if they're caught doing it. Crack on, lads.

0: Alan, what are you saying, man?
1: Well, I was in Beijing Tian in 2005. Pretty much every single businessman went past, but their shirts rolled up, the bellies out. It was insane.
0: And did you join them?
1: I just did the usual kind of Scots thing and went tap tap.
0: And how did they react to that? Because, by the way, Alan, you were the weird one to them.
2: Name that dude.
0: Right, week 11, day 3. Same doof. I gave out a clue on Monday, and I am pleased to report that most of the guesses that have come in since have had two artists.
3: That's been the odd one, don't get me wrong.
0: There is more than one named artist on this song. It is a collaboration between two artists. But what is it? Very distinct. Nah. It's definitely something. But what? That is the question, the million-dollar question. I should stress there is no money involved. However, if you do get it right, you win yourself a limited edition Name That Doof mug, everybody. Crowd goes mild. Right, it's 0333 2020 400 on the phone. 0333 2020 400. If you can, that

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0: one doof, but can you name it? The song with more than one named artist on it. Who's there?
1: Hi, Stephen.
0: Hi, Stephen. Stephen with a V or Stephen with a PH?
1: Stephen with a V.
0: Oh, okay. Is it you that was on last night?
1: I was.
0: Evening, Stephen. Can you name that doof yet?
1: It's been roughing my knitting. Right, just like half the nation, no doubt. I think it might be David Guetta, Flo Rida, the name of the song just jumped right in my head.
0: Is it Low you're talking about? I don't think that's David Guetta, but it sounds like Low. I feel like it's Low. It's no Low, but it sounds like Low.
1: Oh, the one that kind of goes do do do do do do do.
0: Club Can't Handle Me.
1: No. Where are them girls at?
0: Is it Wild Ones?
1: Where are them girls at?
0: Where Nicki Minaj. She who shall not be named. Are a center name. It's not it.
1: Your
0: hand can give me everything. That's the one you're thinking. That's the one you're. It's not that either. Right, Stephen, cheers. Ticked a lot of boxes tonight. Hello, who's there?
2: Andrea,
0: can you name that doof?
2: I think it's Stereo Love by Edward Maya.
0: And
2: Vika Jigulina.
0: We've had it all this week. We've actually had that one as well this week, and it's not.
3: Oh, no.
0: Hello, who's there?
4: Hello.
0: Hello.
4: Hi there. Is it David Guetta and Sia, Beautiful People?

0: Well, we don't even need your name. It's no.
1: Right,
0: your name's
1: right.
0: Not important. All right, bye. Hello, who's there?
1: Hello, it's Dale, mate.
0: Hi, Dale, mate. Ah, you can name that Doof.
1: Is it Katy Perry and Snoop Dogg? No. Callum.
0: No. Hello, who's there?
2: It's Courtney Callum.
0: Hi, Courtney. Can you name that Doof?
2: Okay. Is it the Venga Boys and Kelly Rowland, Up and Down?
0: Oh. No.
2: Is it no?
0: That's not an official song. That's a George Bowie Experience remix.
2: Is it?
0: Thanks for playing. Hello, who's there?
3: It's Bailey Granger again.
0: Right, back once again. Can you name that Doof?
3: Calvin Harris and Ellie Goulding Miracle.
0: Oh, I forgot about that tune. Calvin Harris, Ellie Goulding Miracle. No, no.
3: No, thank you anyway.
0: Hello, who's there?
4: Hello, Callum, it's Craig.
0: Hello, Craig. Can you name that Doof?
4: I'm going to go for the Thrill Seekers and Cheryl Dean Synesthesia.
0: Now, there's a belter of a delay on this line, so I look forward to you getting this in about 10 minutes.
4: Right. Ah, don't bother, pal. Cheers, Callum.
0: We'll go again tomorrow. Name that Doof returns 8:30 Thursday night. And a final time this week. Name that Doof! The biggest throwbacks.

0: 4-1, we're live in Edinburgh. The Lothians, Fife and Falkirk on Wednesday night. Going to be a wet one tonight as we head into Thursday. Heavy and frequent rain expected overnight. Warm as well. 10 degrees is your low, I know. Cloudy tomorrow with more rain to come and wind into the mix as well. Mind how you go if you're out and about. We've got a high of 80. Right, let's chat 5K minute before 9 o'clock tonight. So instead of using Sir, Miss or Ms, Idris Elba and Torval and Dean can use Sir or Dame after they have received honours from Windsor Castle today. Sir Idris was awarded a knighthood for services to young people. Dame Jane Torval and Sir Christopher Dean received theirs for services to ice skating and to voluntary service. And Paul Chuckle received an MBE for charitable service. Sophie Turner has revealed that she'll be playing Lara Croft in Amazon Prime Video's Tomb Raider adaptation for years to come. It comes after there were questions about whether she would be replaced after filming ground to a halt when she got injured a couple of months back. The series will be written by Phoebe Waller-Bridge with Sigourney Weaver, Jason Isaacs, Martin Bob Semple, Jack Bannon and Celia Imrie all playing roles. By the way, it won't be rubbish. And Alex Warren revealed that he has a brand new album called Wild Chill coming out on the 28th of August. And that is all we know. We shall wait with bated breath.
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it was Kathy that was on the 5K minute at 25 past 8 today with Boogie in the morning. Arlene back on with the boys, and Kathy had 10 general knowledge questions with a minute on the clock to get them all right and win that £5,000. Had she been listening to me last night, she'd have maybe scraped a six. Yeah, only got five of her questions right. But I'm here at night giving away questions and answers. Only one. So, I mean, I don't want to push my luck. And listen, don't let on I'm doing this, because you're not a good thing here. That would be the end of it if the guys found out. Well, I don't know if Marty would bother that much anymore, but he's got one foot in and one foot out. What sport is associated with Roland Garros? What sport is associated with Roland Garros? It's a question on Thursday's 5K minute at 25 past 8. And the answer is tennis. French Open. It's tennis. Jump in with that and you'll have a point on the board. In fact, you've got a point on the board before you're even on tomorrow. Nine questions to worry about now. With a whole minute on the clock, you could smash that easy. If you fancy coming on, put your name down for it on our website. It could be you putting your money where your mouth is.

0: Hello, fourth one. Who's that?
1: It's Gemma.
0: Hi, Gemma. Gemma with a G or Gemma with a G?
1: Gemma with a J, just to be awkward.
0: Gemma with a J, to be very awkward.
1: Yeah, to be very awkward.
0: Tell me how you would spend £750,000 if you won it on Friday.
1: I would buy a big piece of land in the middle of nowhere and build a big house on it.
0: Could you be bothered with that? The trying to get the land and then the permissions and...
1: Buy the piece of land and then go off on a cruise around the world or something for 3 months and come back and it's all done.
0: 3 months, you're not giving them much time, but with that money, mind you could crack the whip of it.
1: I know. Give them a wee bonus if they get it done on time.
0: Are you playing?
1: I am playing. Play every week.
0: All the best to you then, pal. It'd be an amazing coincidence if you did get that call on Friday now, but good luck. All right,
1: thanks very much, take care.
0: And if you aren't playing yet, but you quite like the sound of everything she was saying there, that could be you. Let's get you in the game next.
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18: Our client James was involved in a road traffic crash when a car pulled out onto the main road and hit him. James was quite badly injured. His insurance company said they could get him £5,000 for his injuries. James wisely refused and spoke to Digby Brown. After a thorough investigation, the case settled without going to court for £30,000. That's six times the offer his own insurance company believed it was worth. That's why people choose us if they are injured in a car crash. And why, if it matters to you, it matters to Digby Brown.
0: Aloha. Callum Gallagher here for Wednesday night. We're halfway through the week. I've got the tunes till 10. Right now, the latest news at 9.
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8: Top stories this hour. Hampshire's chief constable has rejected a claim from Nigel Farage of two-tier policing. Student Henry Novak was arrested as he lay dying in Southampton after his Sikh murderer falsely accused the 18-year-old of racial abuse. The reform UK leader has been condemned for calling for rage. A man who murdered his pregnant girlfriend will spend at least 31 years behind bars. Stephen McCullough killed 32-year-old Natalie McNally at her home in County Armagh in December 2022. McCullough, who's 36, had filmed a YouTube video to create a false alibi by claiming he was live streaming at the time of her death. Natalie's dad, Noel, spoke outside court.
13: Today we do not celebrate the sentence handed down as burnished by three boys and myself are serving a life sentence since the murder of our beloved Natalie. But hopefully it will serve to deter and to help stop violence against women and girls in this country.
8: The Royal Navy says its thoughts and sympathies are with the families and friends of three service personnel killed in a helicopter crash. The aircraft came down during a training exercise in Devon early this morning. A Labour MP is suing Elon Musk's ex-AI. Jess Asato is accusing his Grok chatbot of creating fake sexualised images of her. Now, you might be on your phone as you listen to this, and there's a good chance you don't really know why. Research by Virgin Media O2 has found people in the UK will likely spend more than 4.5 years of their life aimlessly scrolling for no real reason. The study says it can impact sleep. Spice Girl Mel B's encouraging phone users to take a break.
19: 74% of us are getting mentally affected by just doom scrolling. We end up scrolling for, per day, I think it's like an hour and 26 minutes. Half the time we don't even know why.
8: Europe's first universal theme park in Bedfordshire will be built with £1.3 billion of taxpayer support. The government's upped its investment from £500 million. From Sky News, I'm Nick Qureshi.
0: Thank you, Callum Gallagher, here at 9 o'clock on Wednesday night. We're halfway through the week. We are well on our way to the weekend now, team. I've got a big weekend tune from Calvin Harris and Dua Lipa coming up right now. Olivia.

0: Fourth one.
1: I mean, it's mental, but it really shouldn't be a surprise at this point that we've got £750,000 to give away every single week. You could be the first winner of the month this Friday. Get yourself in the game and everything could change for you. You could pack your job in, you could clear the mortgage, you could buy a holiday home or a caravan. You've always wanted a caravan. I mean, you could see the world. Right, get in by texting yes to 61025. That text will cost you 250 plus your standard network rate. You can play online as well. Enter at makemeawinner.co.uk. You're still plonking away at work, just trying to look busy there. That's where you also find all the rules for this network competition as well. You can play by phone. The number to call is 0344 269 340. Calls are charged at the standard rate. You've got to be over 18 and you've got to make your move before the lines close at 5pm on Friday. Thereafter, one person will get a call, and if it is Gemma Atkinson that is on the other end of your phone when you pick up, that money is yours. 750k, 750 big G's. Put yes in a text, send it to 61025 and sit back, relax and think about how you're going to spend all that money. Good luck.

Do we know who's going to be performing at the King's Theatre in time when it reopens this year? Yeah, apparently it is going to open its doors again in August 1st of after... God, has that been 4 years? Because it shut in like 2022, didn't it? For a major refurbishment and modernisation project to secure it for years and years and years to come. They're going to have three test performances in July, which I think I might have got an invite along to. I need to check up on that and make sure I go. From what I've seen and heard, the place is looking and sounding amazing. I mean, they really have done a number on the place, and it will be brilliant to have it back as part of the scene, and I'm sure it will be absolutely fortune. So you'll need to be fast, or you may very well be last when they do put some tickets on sale.

0: The one that kicked it all off for him, Lose Control. I wish he'd officially release some of the covers that he did before that, though. Some belters kicking about online. It's Callum Gallagher here for Wednesday night. Not played you my record of the week yet. New country one from an artist called Stella Lefty. Tune is Boston. Getting that on next.
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0: talking. 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
2: Good evening, Callum.
0: Good evening, Davey.
2: How's it going?
3: It's going all right.
0: Your message says, what is the name of that tune of the week? I heard it last night, I loved it, but I can't remember the artist's name.
2: That's it, yeah.
0: Stella Lefty.
2: That's the one, right, and it was called Boston.
0: Uh-huh.
2: Is that right?
0: On a scale of 1 to 10, where would you put it?
2: 15, I think.
0: Oh, really?
2: It was kind of upbeat and

0: it came on just as I got in the car last night. I thought, oh, that's actually really good.
1: And did you hear the guy that was on the phone just before I played it?
0: No.
1: He heard it the night before, and he came on to tell me what he thought it sounded like, and it had been annoying me, so I was thankful that he came on. I guess his name was David as well, actually. He said, it sounds like Noah Can Stick Season. Do you hear that at all?
0: Oh, no, I'll need to listen to that then tonight when you play it.
1: Well, play it right now if you want to do as the honours and introduce it, Davey.
0: I'll try my best.
1: Just say, are you big or are you wee, Davey?
0: I'm Big Davey.
1: Right, say, all right, everybody, I'm Big Davey and this is Callum Gallagher's record of the week, Stella Lefty, Boston.
0: All right, everybody, it's Big Davey here. This is Callum Gallagher's tune of the week, Boston by Stella Lefty.
1: We'll make a radio DJ. Yeah, yeah. Have a good night, all right?
0: You too, Callum. Cheers. On a train.

0: Shame on me.
1: Did we ever find out why he cancelled his appearances, gigs, tours, everything? Nothing's happening this year. Hish you back, rag and bone man. Human there for Wednesday night. It's Callum Gallagher here. I'm on till 10, then it's Amber here to take you into Throwback Thursday. I've got some big ones still to get away. I've got Armin van Helden lined up, who, by the way, is still getting hammered out in Ibiza. Was there last week for my mate Dean's stag. Not that I remember much, right? You don't know me coming. And I've got that Insomnia remix from BB Rexha and Faithless. New Religion is next.
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0: Well, I've said it before and I'll say it again. You just don't know what you're going to get when you switch on Boogie in the morning of a day like today. Turned on and heard Boogie and Arlene acting out a story that Katrina texted in about her man nearly missing the birth of their child.
1: Marty, can you be director of this bit? Okay, everyone ready and action. Oh, Cat, darling. What? Do you think if a nipped home I'd have time to roast that half duck that we've got in the fridge before it goes off? What? I don't know what I want to do with that duck. It's not going to go cheap where I put it. Do ducks go cheap?
2: They go quack, actually. They would go cheap when it was rammed there.
1: I think you've gone quackers this morning.
2: Yeah.
1: Okay.
3: And end scene.
0: Told you.

0: Last one from me tonight. Thanks for hanging, team. Another fun show, and we'll do it all over again on Thursday night. I'll be on with the last throwback takeover of the day, with the added pressure of it being Throwback Thursday all day tomorrow. We're already banging them out morning, noon and night, so it'll need to be your finest work to get on. Who's Who's back at 7. It's basically like the 2026 radio version of Through the Keyhole. Name That Doof returns after 8, and I've got tickets for the weekend for Transmit if you fancy it on the Big Fat Quiz of the week here. Right after Gary Spence and Stephen Mill, they are on 2 till 6 tomorrow with all the usual fun and games. Grant Thompson's here at 10 in the mix with an hour of throwbacks. It's Boogie in the morning when you wake up. Marty's penultimate show, get them on from 6. Greg and Lindsay here for early breakfast at 4. Mary is with you if you're on the night shift tonight, and Amber is on the way next with a throwback 3-play not far away.
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12: Fourth One.
19: The top stories this hour. Hampshire's chief constable says he doesn't think policing in the UK is anti-white.
20: Do we have a two-tier type policing system? I would refute that. I would say absolutely not. I see officers day in, day out on the grounds serving without fear or favour all our communities. And I think that's the case nationally.
19: Alexis Boone has apologised to the family of university student Henry Novak, who was murdered in Southampton in December. The 18-year-old was handcuffed as he lay dying after his Sikh attacker made a false allegation of racism. Sir Keir Starmer says Nigel Farage's call for a rage response is unforgivable. A senior prosecutor in Northern Ireland says it's been absolutely chilling to watch a killer's fake live stream alibi. YouTuber Stephen McCullough is starting a minimum 31 years behind bars for murdering his pregnant girlfriend in County Armagh in 2022. Three people have died after a Royal Navy helicopter crashed in a field in Devon. It happened during a training exercise early this morning. The head midwife at one hospital has labelled the state of maternity care in England heartbreaking. Analysis of NHS figures reveals a growing number of traumatic births, with one in 35 women suffering a serious tear in the past year. A national investigation's underway. The government's new maternity advisor, Michelle Welsh, had an emergency C-section.
21: I was lucky. I walked out of the hospital with my son, and that is the word that actually is driving me on and on with the work that I do, because maternity care should never ever be about luck. It should be about safe and compassionate services.
19: Vladimir Putin's representative in the UK has been summoned by the Foreign Office after a Russian drone hit a building in Romania last week. Keir Starmer called it a serious violation of NATO airspace. And world number one, Aryna Sabalenka, says she feels like quitting tennis. She's been knocked out of the French Open. From Sky News, I'm Laura Say.
7: And I'm Amber. I am taking you through the rest of Wednesday night into the wee small hours of Thursday morning.

This is fourth one. It's John Newman and Love Me Again. So, honestly, I am annoyed at myself because I'm trying to be that mum, but I'm failing because my son has a Scotland trip. But see, when they released the away kit, I was like, plenty time, plenty time, plenty time. It's now not plenty time. And there are no away kits anywhere in toddler size. Yes, he's 2.5. No, he will not care either way and he will not remember. But I'm just like, it's such a milestone. It's such a big thing in Scotland's history. I've got him like the Panini stickers and he's collecting them for his book. And I never got on the away kit, and honestly, I'm so annoyed at myself. If you have seen one anywhere, I think it's just in the JD stores, isn't it, that you can get them in online. They are nowhere to be seen in children's sizes, so I think what I'm going to have to do is like wait until after we've won the World Cup, obviously, and get him a football kit. Oh wait, the phones are lighting up. Maybe somewhere has a Scotland away kit for toddlers. I'll go and find out. Hey, this guy is going to be playing at some of the World Cup fan zones. Of course he is, with his bagpipes. It's Cammy. For you.

Oh, Courtney was just on the phone there looking for Ja Rule and Ashanti. Hopefully that one will do for you. Always on time. Right, let's get this on. It's the collab we never knew we needed in 2026. Miles Smith and Niall Horan with Drive Safe.

0: are the phones going? Hello, fourth one. Who's that?
1: Amber. Uh-huh. How are you doing? It's Alex.
0: Good. Hi, Alex.
1: Amber, there's a shop in Livingston, the shopping centre, uh-huh. right? And it's a Scottish shop, and they do all sizes for kids.
0: Oh, do they?
1: Aye, and I've already bought some T-shirts for myself, so aye.
0: I might have to go and have a wee look there then. Thank you so much.
1: No worries at all.
0: Thank
1: nice
0: you.
1: Nice to speak to you.
0: You too. What are you getting up to tonight?
1: Oh, not much. I've just taken the dog for a walk and into the house. Bedtime for work tomorrow.
0: Oh, nice one. Nice. Well, thank you for getting in touch with that helpful advice.
1: No problem.
0: Cheers.
1: I'll just let you know.
0: Thank
1: okay.
0: you. Bye.
1: Bye.
0: Hello, is this Courtney?
2: Yeah, this is me, Amber. Good guess. I just heard what you were saying there about getting a Scotland strip for Oban.
0: Huh?
2: Right, I'm pretty rubbish at this kind of stuff. But see if you go on, sorry, to either Very Little Woods or Sheen uh-huh. and type in, oh God, what's it called? Scotland strip for toddlers.
0: Mm-hmm.
2: You might find something on there. It's just when I heard you saying it. That's
0: Thank
2: kinda...
0: you. Do you know, it's the Away kit I'm looking for. It's like the kind of coral and purple yeah, one. And it's,
2: see,
0: I've
2: I
0: looked on
2: you.
0: Vinted and everything. I can't find it anywhere. And do you know, I saw it in his size in JD a few weeks ago, and I said to his dad, I'm not paying £50 for that. I'm not doing it.
2: Oh my God, it's expensive.
0: I know, but see now that it's almost the World Cup, I'm like that. Oh, it's such a moment in history.
2: Well,
0: I can justify it.
2: You're almost done as well. You're like going to spoil him, but yeah, £50, a lot.
0: It is. I've also had a few messages from, shall I say, perhaps non-legit websites, which we will not, let's not get into that. Of course, I will buy official merchandise only, but they don't have it in age 2 to 3. Throwback 3 played next. Thanks for your calls.
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15: Kevin! 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

0: is Olivia Dean. Let's do this then. Three throwbacks from the same year, and I want you to get in touch and tell me what year you think it is.
1: The Throwback Three Play.
0: Okay, so let's have a little look and see what was happening in this year. The very first Youth Olympic Games took place. Spain won the World Cup. So there you go. It's a

0: actually won Justin Bieber to come and perform at their school. He came to Scotland to Bells Hill Academy.
1: Okay, this next song is called Baby.
0: Can you imagine this? It's like a 14-year-old girl obsessed with him in this year. And instead of your head teacher doing all things bright and beautiful at assembly, you get JB singing Baby. Wow.
2: You know you love me, I know you care.
0: I wonder if we can find anyone who was there or who remembers it. What do you think the year is, though? That clip, by the way, is 4 minutes long. You're getting 20 seconds of it. Sorry, JB. Okay, 0333 2020 400. You can WhatsApp, voice note, or call me. What year was this song absolutely massive?

I remember people having lyrics to this song in their MSN PM. Can we pretend the airplanes in the night sky are like shooting stars? B.O.B. and Hayley Williams. What is the year? A few of you already getting it right. Ross, Cameron and Big Shane in Northern Ireland. Shane getting it from the Spain winning the World Cup in this year. It is not 2008. Sarah, let's do this one. I'm going to give you a few more clues. The iPhone 4 was released. The first iPad went on sale. Instagram launched. And The Only Way Is Essex launched. Remember they released this as a Christmas single. I won't put you through the pain of listening to the full thing. Yeah, oh wow. I love Timmy. This song was everywhere. What's the year?

0: that song was everywhere. Everywhere. But I've not heard it for ages. We know Speak Americano. Boom! Barry sent me a WhatsApp. What are you saying?
1: Hi, Amber.
0: Hello.
1: I think it was 2010.
0: 2010?
1: The reason being, if I'm right, I think that was the year I started in the Corinthian DJing. And also, that was the really, really bad snow came down in Glasgow. And literally, like, closed up the motorway, stuff like that. Also, in your topic of a top for Oban, can I not just share one for Callum? You might fit one.
0: Probably would fit one. I don't remember. Was that the Beast from the East here? I'm not sure, but 2010, it absolutely was. Well done. Oh, wait. Did my wee dinger work there? There you go.
2: Amber, fourth one.
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14: 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Let's get the latest from our reporter on the scene.
15: Yes, Jack. Experts are calling this yet another giant mess we all need to deal with. Officials have confirmed that global oil prices have gone, and I quote, absolutely bonkers. 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And thankfully, the Edinburgh Boiler Company are based in Edinburgh, not the other side of the world. 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

0: things that I've got.
1: It's Amber on 4th One across Edinburgh, the Lothians, Fife and Falkirk. Of course, World Cup fever is gripping absolutely everybody right now. So I've been talking about the subs bench on Princes Street this week, the bus shelter that's been transformed into the dugout, which I think is so cool. Iambrew, I can't speak tonight. Iambrew have released their World Cup anthem with Susan Boyle on top of the fourth bridge, teamed up with John McGinn and Susan Boyle to release the World Cup anthem titled We're Made in Scotland from Girders. It features contributions from Alex Kapranos, from Franz Ferdinand, comedian Paul Black and Mae Miller, viral sensation. And this song aims to reinvent an iconic Iambrew advert from the 1980s and is intended to be a rallying cry for the Tartan Army. You can see it now. It features Susan Boyle singing on top of the fourth bridge and includes her breakdancing, a sentence I never thought I'd say in 2026.

0: I like that a lot. Ella Langley and Choosing Tech says hello once again to Big Shane in Northern Ireland, who said, no, Amber, the Beast from the East was March 2018. Yeah, I didn't think it was 2010, but 2010, the snow was really bad as well, because Barry sent a voice note saying that it was the year of terrible snow. And now I remember we were snowed in and it was wonderful. But little did we know that in 10 years' time, everyone would be not snowed in, but locked in. Right, let's get over that and get your headlines at 11 next.
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0: Hello, it's Amber. It's the final hour of Wednesday night. Taylor Swift and Clean Bandit on the way after your news at 11 o'clock.
5: Across Edinburgh, the Lothians, Fife and Falkirk.
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8: top stories this hour. Hampshire's chief constable denies UK policing is anti-white. 18-year-old murder victim Henry Novak was handcuffed as he lay dying in December when his Sikh killer, jailed on Monday, made a false allegation of racism. There were protests in Southampton last night after Nigel Farage said the reaction should be one of rage. He was condemned in the Commons by the Prime Minister.
20: Exploiting this tragedy to create grievance and division would be wrong in any circumstances, but to do it when the family are expressly saying, please don't, is unforgivable. It shows exactly who he is.
8: The Royal Navy says its thoughts and sympathies are with the families and friends of three service personnel killed in a helicopter crash. The aircraft came down during a training exercise in Devon this morning. A YouTuber who faked a live stream for an alibi has been jailed for at least 31 years for murdering his partner. Natalie McNally was pregnant with their son when she was killed in County Armagh in December 2022. Donald Trump says the Strait of Hormuz will immediately reopen once the Memorandum of Understanding between the US and Iran is signed. He says negotiators are trying to separate the issue of the vital shipping lane and the hostilities between Israel and Hezbollah in Lebanon. Iran insists any peace agreement must include Beirut. Speaking in the Oval Office, Mr. Trump's also reiterated his claim that the Iranians will agree to not have a nuclear weapon.
21: The negotiation itself has gone very well, actually. It might not happen, yeah, who knows? But if it happens, it could happen like over the weekend.
8: The Foreign Office has summoned Russia's ambassador. It's after a drone violated NATO airspace last week and hit a building in Romania. Europe's first universal theme park in Bedfordshire will be built with £1.3 billion of taxpayers' support. The government's upped its investment from £500 million. From Sky News, I'm Laura Say.
0: Amber, hello. Okay, Clean Bandit and Sean Paul on the way right now. This is The Fate of Ophelia.

Paul and Anne-Marie. It's Rockabye. I'm Amber. Good evening. It is Wednesday night. So have you ever had a parcel that's gone rogue? It's gone missing, never to be seen again. Well, there is a company called King Coley's, and what they do is they basically buy lots of lost parcels, and it's a bid to save them going to landfill because after a while they just get destroyed. So it's kind of, you know, it's to reuse them and things, but what they do is they do these mystery pop-ups across the UK, and the first one ever is coming to Scotland. It's coming to Glasgow, but I'm hoping it'll be in Inverness, Aberdeen, Dundee, Edinburgh, like all over Scotland at some point soon, because what you basically do is a week-long event in Glasgow, and you go along, you choose the parcel or the parcels that you want, and you pay for them, but the catch is you don't get to see what's in them until you've bought them. So it's £2.50 per 100 grams. The parcels cannot be opened before purchase, but, I mean, it could be something that's a load of rubbish. However, customers across the UK and Europe have reportedly uncovered everything from designer trainers, designer heels, jewellery, collectible trading cards, household gadgets inside the mystery boxes. Now, God help if somebody got something that was missing from my Amazon shopping list, because it's random things like sandwich cutters and kids' washable paint. But there was one very memorable parcel for me that went missing. And I kid you not, right, it was for a boat party we were going on. And it was a bum length unicorn glitter wig, never to be seen again. Somebody stole that wig or it got lost, or maybe one of you went to an event, a lost parcel event in like Newcastle or Liverpool, whatever, they've been popping up, and maybe you got my unicorn wig. Let me know if you did. I have got you on my mind. Always wondered where it ended up.

Eric Kidd and Call On Me. If it's throwbacks like that you absolutely love, then remember from 6 a.m. tomorrow, all day, right through my show until midnight as well, we have got all of the best and biggest throwbacks crammed into our playlist for Throwback Thursday. If you've not hung about all day on a Thursday, trust me, it is worth it. This one is a new one for 2026, although the original song was out in 2020 by Tame Impala. And then Jenny from Blackpink decided to collab on the tune, and the rest is history. I bet that's like the best collab Tame Impala's ever done, I bet, because this song has been everywhere, trending TikTok, Instagram for months now.

0: Mel Smith and Stargazing. It's Amber. So I have got a thought process and I want to know if I'm the only person that thinks this way or not. I'll tell you what it is next. I've also got Sabrina Carpenter and Ariana Grande with Zed to get on for you.
1: 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Fourth one.
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Wednesday, the 3rd of June. So, yesterday, I went shopping with my wee boy. Now, please tell me I'm not the only person that thinks like this. I bet I am, right? But, for me, I feel like when you work a shift like this, and your place of work either has skeleton staff or you work on your own, don't you just kind of assume that everyone else works the 9 to 5 or something similar? And so therefore, tell me, I cannot be the only person that when I go out, for example, yesterday to the shops, and I see life, I see other human beings, I think, do you not have places to be? Why are you here? It's in between normal working hours. Now, of course, some people don't work. Some people work shifts. Some people work 3 days a week. Some people are part-time, flexi-time, all that, right? Working from home. People can have days off, holidays. But of course, in my head, I'm just thinking, the world is working 9 to 5. We avoid everywhere at weekends because all of the 9 to 5ers, as I call them, go out with our family at weekends, and me and my son don't. So we go places through the week, and see when I go somewhere like the golf the other day with my son or the shops and I see other people, I'm like, I just want to know your life story. Why are you here? Why is it so busy? This is my time. This is my time to shine. That is honestly how my brain works. Why are all these people here? But let's get this on now. It's the latest, or the new one, from Bella Kay. She is American singer-songwriter. She's got such a gorgeous voice. I really like this song, or maybe I should say I love it, because the song is called I Love It, I Love It, I Love It. Maybe she should have just called it I Love It Squared. This is good. I like being you.

0: love a wee old dance tune like that. Although that's 2001. I felt like that was older. I thought that was a 90s one. Do you know what? Save for the songs that you have not heard for ages. If you go onto Rayo and you search for Gary Spence's Sunday Night Anthems, tunes on there. He always talks about the cardio crew as well, people who are listening in the gym. That was actually me today. I'm not saying I was doing cardio because I hate it, but I did put it on when I was in the gym, and oh my God, the motivation. Sunday night anthems there was so, so good. So make sure you give it a little listen if you're needing a wee bit of a boost. On the way for you next, Alex Warren, Calvin Harris and Clementine Douglas. And speaking of boosts, your bank account could have a massive boost. Let's get you into the draw for Make Me a Winner on Friday, okay?
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0: Amber, this is fourth one.
1: Fourth one.
0: I honestly think if I had this money, I would get a cracker of a house and just swoop in, buy it with my cash. Can you actually imagine that? Oh, well, I can only imagine because I can't answer. But you can get manifesting this money. It could be yours every Friday in June. You could be winning £750,000 cash that could upgrade your life. So to get in the draw, there are a few ways you can enter. I think the easiest way is by text. 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Lines close at 5 p.m. on Friday. All you've got to do is answer our call. There is no question to answer. You don't even have to bloomin' remember the amount of money you could be winning. You've just got to answer, and £750,000 will be yours. And the best bit is, it's going to be paid straight into your bank account after the call.
2: You are joking.
0: That could be you.
2: You are joking.
0: You are joking. You are joking. That actually could be you. I've got everything crossed for you. Right, this, I actually chose this as my record of the week last week when I was in for Callum Gallagher. New Gracie Abrams from her upcoming album, Daughter from Hell. I feel there's a story behind that one, Gracie. This is Hit the Wall.

0: And just like that, Wednesday done and dusted. 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
0: It's midnight and we are heading into Thursday morning. I'm Amber, Cammy Barnes on the way right now. Let's get you up to date with all of your latest headlines.
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17: The top stories this hour, the National Police Chiefs Council's to review the language in its anti-racism guidance. It's after teenage student Henry Novak lay dying in handcuffs after his murderer falsely accused him of a racist attack. The Hampshire Force denies claims by Nigel Farage of two-tier policing. Sir Keir Starmer's condemned his calls for rage. In the Lords, Baroness Lawrence, whose son Stephen was murdered in 1993, urged politicians not to turn the clock back.
18: The mere fact that the leader of the opposition in other place can use my son's name in referring to reform. It took 20 years and more for anybody to understand the murder of my son, and to have anybody convicted.
17: Three people have died after a Royal Navy helicopter crashed in Devon. It happened during a training exercise early yesterday morning. A man who faked a YouTube live stream to give him a false alibi has been jailed for the murder of his pregnant girlfriend in County Armagh. Stephen McCullough will spend at least 31 years behind bars. Police have released the 999 call he made in December 2022 after claiming to have found Natalie McNally's body.
19: Is the patient breathing?
20: No! She's cold!
19: Okay. Are you saying she's pregnant?
20: Yes!
19: And she's not breathing? Did you say she's cold?
20: She's cold!
19: Okay. Listen to me. I'm going to help you, okay?
17: MI5 is warning spies from China could be posing as recruitment agents to trick British officials into giving them state secrets. The Five Eyes group says they could use sites like LinkedIn and Indeed to advertise fake jobs and then pressure applicants into giving out information. Vladimir Putin's representative in the UK has been summoned by the Foreign Office. It's after a Russian drone hit a building in Romania last week. And world number one, Arina Sabalenka, says she feels like quitting tennis. She's been knocked out of the French Open quarterfinals. From Sky News, I'm Laura Safe.
0: Just got my Duolingo done before midnight, thankfully. The app is happy with me. Right, let's get this on.

is fourth one. Across Edinburgh, the Lothians, Fife and Falkirk. Did you see that a kilt made for Scottish goalkeeper Andy Gorham for the 1998 World Cup will finally be worn nearly 30 years later? And this is because a fan, Stephen Rayside, is planning to wear the kilt during the World Cup in America, including at the opening match against Haiti and the match against Brazil. So Rayside, who has cerebral palsy, is going to use his electric wheelchair to navigate the fan zones while wearing the iconic kilt. So Andy Gorham was measured for the kilt but withdrew from the tournament shortly before it began. Now, Stephen has personal connection with Andy Gorham. He's met him as a child, maintained a friendship, and he is wearing that kilt in his honour. How cool is that? And speaking of cool things for the World Cup, I was talking about this last night. Did you see the bus shelter on Princes Street that's been transformed into the subs bench, the Scotland dugout, of course, in anticipation for the World Cup? And then we've been seeing all of the pictures of the team heading to America and starting their training. You can follow Scotland national team on Instagram. The hype is real. I mean, I'm not a massive football person, but I can tell you I'm absolutely buzzing. So if you are on Princes Street in Edinburgh, you might see this. The bus shelter now features four luxurious padded seats, replacing the usual plastic benches, and displays messages of iconic Scotland players. And it's an initiative launched by JD Sports, and it says, "We're in." Can I launch a petition to make every single bus shelter a subs bench? Because see those seats? They look really comfy. You wouldn't get a sore bum on them.

You like that one? You sick of that one? Do you have a favourite artist or song that you want to hear more of? Or maybe one you want to hear less of? Let us know instead of just telling your pals or thinking it to yourself. Have a little skive on the night shift. You can fill out a little survey and you could be winning some goodies. Just head to fourthone.com/you choose, fill out the little survey and you go into a monthly draw to win £250 to spend at Amazon. Let us know what you think of this one. I am loving this song right now.

0: Fugees and Ready or Not. You know when you're like sending an email and you all of a sudden say something like, here is my mobile telephone number, instead of like, here's my phone number, or you just end up saying, regards, I hope to hear from you soon. You just talk ridiculous. Well, this happened on Stephen Mills' latest prank with Gary Spence, and this is what Gary said.
1: I would only seek to, endorse if one can do that.
0: If you didn't hear, Stephen had Gary convinced that he had a call with Homeland Security in order to give a character reference for Stephen's visa.
2: Have you ever witnessed or been made aware of any conduct that may bring into question the applicant's suitability to represent themselves appropriately abroad?
1: No, he's done extensive travel elsewhere as well. And, I'm only 30% aware of the need for this call, which I'm more than happy to do. And it's been, you've been great, but I was quite surprised to hear it was even in question, much as I understand that due process has to take place.
0: Oh, in true Stephen Mill fashion, it wasn't Homeland Security. It was a comedian called Kate Hammer. Now, Stephen recorded that call, and despite Gary's very fair objections, the call has now been released. The full call was being played out on their show yesterday, on Wednesday's show. I get confused. We're now into Thursday morning. But you can see the whole thing on our socials right now. And if there's one thing to take from it all, is that Gary genuinely is the best pal you could ask for.
1: I would only seek to, endorse if one can do that.
3: Fourth one. 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

0: I was desperate for one of those gold glittery dresses that they wore in that video. Girls Aloud and The Promise. Margaret's on the phone. Hello.
1: I think I found you a Scotland Away kit for your toddler.
0: Right.
1: I went on Google search.
0: Uh-huh.
1: I typed it in, Scotland Away kit 2026. Yeah. Age 2-3.
0: All right, I'm going to have a little look on this. Listen,
1: well, I had a look. I Google searched it. Okay, and that's what to do in future. Always type in Google search.
0: Thank you so much. Right. Have a lovely night.
1: Right, and you.
0: Bye.
1: I'm listening.
0: Oh,
1: bye.
0: Thanks. Bye. I can't lie. That was my first option, was to Google, but I cannot see any in age 2-3. But it's fine. I will go to the shops once more tomorrow and see what I can find. If not, I will just have to stick with the home kit. He's only 2. He doesn't need 2. Or that's what I'm telling myself anyway.

0: Sam Fender and people watching, it looks like it's going to be a pretty wet Thursday all round. Brilliant. Listen, last June wasn't the best, and then we got the heat wave. July, good August, brilliant September. The best could still be yet to come, weather-wise. I bloomin' well hope so. Miles Smith and Miley Cyrus on the way. My wee boy was in the car earlier and it was raining so heavy. He said, "Mummy, this is like the shower." I thought that is very true. It is like being under a shower. And let's find out what your breakfast team are up to next.
1: Amber, fourth one.
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the wee small hours of Thursday and another chance for you to hopefully win £5,000 here on Fourth One on Boogie in the Morning. So 25 past eight, we've got 10 general knowledge questions, 60 seconds on the clock. You get them all right, you win yourself that money. We've not had a winner since last year, so you can go and see the questions, register to play on our website and Facebook page. We're halfway through this year. Come on, I want you to win. Plus, you could be winning family tickets, parking and food vouchers to the Royal Highland Show later this month. And it's producer Marty's penultimate show. Only two shows left as a threesome before Marty leaves on Friday. And it's actually really, really sad. So make sure you're tuning in.

0: gorgeous way to round off the show with some Lewis Capaldi. What's Mary got on the way for you next? Alex Warren, David Guetta, Sienna Spyro, as she's sorting you out. And I will see you Thursday night at 10 o'clock. Take care. See you then.
1: Fourth one.
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3: 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Next! Congratulations, Prime.
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2: Top stories this hour. Hampshire's chief constable has rejected a claim from Nigel Farage of two-tier policing. Student Henry Novak was arrested as he lay dying in Southampton after his Sikh murderer falsely accused the 18-year-old of racial abuse. The Reform UK leader's been condemned for calling for rage. A man who murdered his pregnant girlfriend will spend at least 31 years behind bars. Stephen McCullough from Lisburn killed 32-year-old Natalie McNally at home in County Armagh in December 2022. McCullough, who's 36, had filmed a YouTube video to create a false alibi by claiming he was live streaming at the time of her death. Natalie's dad, Noel, spoke outside court.
3: Today we do not celebrate the sentence handed down as Bernard, my three boys and myself are serving a life sentence since the murder of our beloved Natalie. But hopefully it will serve to deter and to help stop violence against women and girls in this country.
2: The Royal Navy says its thoughts and sympathies are with the families and friends of three service personnel killed in a helicopter crash. The aircraft came down during a training exercise in Devon. Donald Trump says the Strait of Hormuz will immediately reopen once the memorandum of understanding between the US and Iran signed. He says negotiators are trying to separate the issue of the vital shipping lane and the hostilities between Israel and Hezbollah in Lebanon. Iran insists any peace agreement reached with America must include Beirut. Mr. Trump's also reiterated his claim that the Iranians will soon agree to not have a nuclear weapon.
4: The negotiation itself has gone very well, actually. It might not happen, yeah, who knows? But if it happens, it could happen like over the weekend.
2: A Labour MP is suing Elon Musk's ex-AI. Jess Asato's accusing his Grok chatbot of creating fake sexualised images of her. And Europe's first universal theme park in Bedfordshire will be built with £1.3 billion of taxpayer support. From Sky News, I'm Laura Safe.